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0: Friends, why don't you lift up your hands all over this auditorium? 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
1: So Ghana mama, Adishimama, Anope, Yamatifu Yunache, Ediba, Jumedi so, Anape, Ebrason se Yede Plan B, Paso Sports, and so Edi Ebreo and Thursday, Aye Yawada, Aye Bosome, September, Neda Etoso Edunsun, Enfim Pimino, Ene Edununcia, that is Aye 17th of September 2026, the year of our Lord. 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The sports major anopei efisa tami ekopim tama. Eye nonson ebo some of the latest news around the world of sports. 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

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Central, and all my account, and I'll pay it to check a sepa, immodin, and so, and confirm. My main chassis, and for in free, I hear Ghana, I hear Division League, you know, now what we, and a Jumedian, and a chassis, and a 17th, Ochina, said the FNO, and the Betuja, as on the 18th of September, and a Division League, you know, and a chassis, you know, I dear Omdi, Ose, Ayo, Ochina, on the 18th of September, Ampa, Ayadia, Ghana, Division League, no, Shasie, na Uko Zone 1, Womuye 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
3: Extremely hard. We've had so many challenges and situations that perhaps ordinarily would have crumbled us, but we've managed to scale those and we move on. So maybe I'm not the right person. I think maybe you should do a poll and, you know, find out, and also for my my bosses and, you know, the our immediate supervisory body, the Ministry of Sports and Recreation. But I think what's important is that every single day we give 100%, the staff, the regions, you know, our partners and every
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3: A regular here in recent years, where it kind of felt like his club gets on a bit of a negative spiral, and it's really hard for managers to stop it. And boy, add to it. How do you go back because of that, or is it?
0: No, I don't feel under pressure. I mean, either way, that doesn't bother me one bit. It genuinely doesn't bother me one bit. It's about. I understand what goes on outside and how the world works, but it generally doesn't bother me. What bothers me is winning games and having a good feeling around the place and a good feeling around the group to know we're moving in a good direction. That's
1: way and in someone here, Michael Carrick, Manchester United, or say pressure be any ho. I done so essence a football Carabao Cup, no more from competition. P or one ma, one more ebet me abo and Manchester City and Norwich City, Ebesia, Esia kind, Drono, Ebiano, Dobewin, Obesia, Brighton and Hove Albion, Ewa Nest, a stage in Mafi, Fleetwood Town, and Arsenal, the Gunners, Nest stage, one more Ebesia, Everton, one more in Newcastle United, and Ebebo, the Nest Carabao game. Etoja Sunderland and so any aye Brentford Ebobo Liverpool Wamo any Chelsea Ebesia Sansona aye Brentford Bradford Wamo any aye Peterborough and so Ed Beboni Crystal Palace Ebekwa Kopiemu Eufua Makache 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ni Esia kan Edema Ostra Wadi Tuja.
3: From the first moment when we got into the change room, I saw some of the clips and some of the pictures of the things we didn't get to see because we're in the tunnel preparing for the game. But from the moment we walked out on that pitch, the atmosphere was amazing. And, you know, they really are the 12th man and they helped us win today.
4: You personally already had luck in this competition. All the way.
3: Definitely, especially if we play like that and if we convert our chances, then definitely. And I think, you know, it's a long competition. You know, sometimes when you're not playing well, just still getting the 3 points is the most important thing, even if.
1: Wayne and Sama Kevin Danso. Usia kan Edema Sunderland enra omuche Ezi Akma ebo mekabako omantimi ante sanso enanra AC Milan etna Giuseppe Meazza Sports Stadium ewo San Siro ewo Italy UEFA Europa no womoye heha ema aye Benfica 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oye player. Na after sa aye painful defeat no, yenko tiye ni post-match interviewer, Ruben Amorim, Edi Tuja.
5: Beginning of the second half, in those moments killed the team. We were nervous with the ball, we lost the ball many times, everyone was nervous, the fans were nervous, and was a tough game for us. In every situation of the game, we need to improve and we need to adapt to the games. Every game has a different history and we need to be better, to be more organized, but this game we cannot change.
1: Wayne and Sama Rubin Amorim, aya Manchester United coach, Dada Wachem, and say, oh boy, Jumandema AC, a Honson Kukwasan, sir, what Benfica, Ekran 2-0, Wayasi Bruta, Enra Anderlet, Wamo Etna Fema, 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

0: Good morning, good morning. 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
0: Ajaba, baby. Nami ain't help of papa. Now, of course, I'm born by.
2: I'm talking, Akiafra and Makasa. I Makasa free, Kaswa Bogesi.
1: Okay, Kaswa Bogesi Bogodi.
2: Oh, Nakupon de Dum. Yeah,
1: all right.
2: I my pastor Maka Bibi Kakara. He said, "Assemble the yakas is here. I am my new bamboo in the yakan. And Kaukora, we watch your program, Kuranka. Obikura was fellow class, so when they come Bobaso. After he said, I would have been a warfare. I have passed in a wound up for my Jima de Waye. And to also do demands, I also go back. And he said, the other thing is here, one can crack, Obikura.
1: That's right. Me Pacho Udi. I got back. I got free for that woman.
0: Because you see, I'm here.
1: Okay. I got back, Yanko.
0: You, Yanko, push. And then the first time I met you.
1: Wow.
0: But then you can
1: come down. Yamati, I said, that's
0: it. And I didn't show.
1: Amen.
2: BBC brings them more.
1: That's right.
2: Now, what is the hell of a
1: place? No, you're fine. I'm in your brain here.
2: Many people touch you.
1: That's right.
2: She must be back on the blade.
1: Amen.
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A man for coffee. 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

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And I'll pay Shannon Smith, say all the social media handles near them live for home. Facebook Airplan B104.5. 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All the social media handles will be a channel payer. Dear Chaguno, I'll be TV. What do we need to say?

Nancy, be mine for me, sent us an opage opinion. Say a Juman better and Quabba my team, Yamaya. Ken Information Center, a will be in camp, Punimantem. Mr. Garlic Information Center, our Kojo Ason. 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And Opey, I see Nibi Yamodia. Prophet Agrippa Information Center was in and Crime Pumpuni Mantem Authority of God Information Center Juma Kuban Mama Millicent Information Center was Chichamante Yesumo Information Center was Fifi Mantem Dusty Ventures Information Center was Katamasu New Bridge July Sound and Information Center was Bosumase Erico Information Center Edukroya Dudu Atom Achadia and Heba Information Center Suboy 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

4.5. 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I believe you're banning that you may phone you know, pay. Woman, woman, one copy. Alexis, and pay. And Jenny be on the upon. I believe I'm going to pay me, church out. 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Also, when you move to Munyam Samba, no pay. See you at the Mamma Lacrosse.

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Yeah, church, I'm gonna pay. Doctor Lassa, see you. That the mask guy is the limit barbering shop. Tell my community too. Only cake cannot pay. Me church.

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Fantastic man. And of course, make your chopper. I'm free. One can be an operator, Jim. Yeah, and of course, body in Shawati. No, you can see a pan. But me, fuck when you're son of pay. Now, me, my gun of winning action. You're in charge, medium swap from B1C 4.5. Me, base here.

Yes, indeed. And Tontum and then Nasia and Ediampa. It sounds one one at Domaraqua. Yaconia Bemu, Yadidimu, Yanumu, Yanayemu, and Adom Araqua. Tiano paying. You're betting Yaka, you're betting Yaye, and they say, I'm paying. Aye, ye, and Canadian Grunkrona. Abusia, dear Tianian. And there a bubble so near that also a do and song. A film Pimieno and a Juno NCM 17th September 2026. Nabusia, dear Tianesia, if you are planning for a Marco Marco 259 days. I got 106 days. Now a few years, dear see. Then some funny beam. You see a film wing. A planning for a Marco Marco. 259 days. Aka 106 days.

And I want some son or no. Now, your foot on your crunches, my banana, and you photocassem and I'm the best asian of paying. You are number the abaya demon of paying at me at your more pan. You found two good to him, you found two and a watching or so. And to why I carry the young co or say, always do your best. What you plant now, you will harvest later. And some funny being. I say, always do your best. What you plant now, you will harvest later. And to me, yes, you will put your now, me the bad demon of Pem, what me at my see you, Padia. 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
0: 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You can't say Martinez no platform.
2: Martin. And you pay him say, Moti and Karen say, as a Danny Dibbe Mo, Chidam Pong, I say, one share suma at the part at sea and pay in Chagas here, and so encore and for my tea for you now. In China being so encore for my brand here, Phil Joe Boy, Casson Brant in AQ to be, a window to hang out and pay in Chagas here, encore and for my money now. 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
2: 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paid political leader otim se ono jisike mu odin pa na empempe de etwagu ni sign chimu am de sika $1.1 million it's kind of more be pa and a yearly allowance at him say money ba be can sika ho so I don't know it say worldly highest paid political leader at him say obi en ho ba be tu no ade so at him say ba pay or enjoy pa ni sika
0: to and one man penny
2: prime minister
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0: intense ajo bone mo trip
2: so entiro tim say eno so betimi abo apa na obi dey say dem dey so so so are ho sem kakati mi say we aba Now, old one could be a Nigeria member, a Nigeria actor, this is a veteran actor, a friend of
0: Jacobs,
2: which means a pimpy wine, I'm a dear at the age of 83. Out to me, say, I was said, now to me, say, I'm a poor man in Ninche, my pimpy on Kaya movies, and I can't wait. I was a mild one, Koshe, Nigeria movie industry, which means actors in the school, super, to say, I was said, so be the shape, and the missing beside the cinema day, it's if I said, Brandon, do my feed, and so air plan B, FM, no change, my dear.
0: Right.
2: Because I show me some form of feeding and from a plan B, FM, O, and probably be at the moment.
0: But that's, Olujo, because here I can ask you, Mutim Sebano, acting, say, you get to more day.
2: Oh,
0: any retrace up, Papa.
2: Oh, yeah,
0: oh, you'll be on so Cassandra, see, no, I guess it's never so Cassandra, when we ask no becker.
2: Oh, I had, why I didn't so I bought Nigeria movie industry. You know what I'm saying? Ne, olden days, it was not acting, even in Hollywood, out him say,
0: oh, yes.
2: Yes, acting career and the olden days, you know, so far. I said, top notch.
0: That's right.
2: I said, I'm not so bad. I said, I'm not so bad. I said, I'm not so bad.
0: Okay.
2: Manuesi.
0: Medasi pa. Medasi. I'm not paying you. Osaberma Martinez. And I'm not going to be training today. No. I see. My main first man is do. Anyway, okay. Not just a back way anymore. 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
1: 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Yes, we better send up into some more Bobby agent, say, Deputy Communication Officer, the Ama MPP, Ewo.
0: Hey,
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0: 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Mr. O. Mama, I didn't talk to me, sir. Mr. O. Mr. O.
1: About Pachaman of Pepper. Would you not say, Deputy Communication Officer, the Ama NDC, Ewo, Kukatamanso, about Pachaman? Hey, I'm a you. Right, and you know, I'm a dance and a fee. Now, my mention is your honorable salute. So, Yanje, and the Futua, Yura IGP, Christian Titi, you know, Adema Okada Rider, say, and the Oshe new traffic laws are Abana, Omosu Eshimubi, Omokahon. 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
2: 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If you're not ready to buy the helmet three now, master men ye moto ejuma. 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Because a master accident in dorsal. When you go to hospital, because me a nurse ni. U ko hospital, ube who say, moto for aji ward ni niya. Aji ward no. A man less is crap, other cases crowded. The who do move a it would do a crap, say, chain member, because who said, Bendy Okoyeno, and one yard, dear papa, and our way pra, and our dear hospital. It's a mess, the motor fool. Send day, dear basso, bian, shed, we ye, said traffic, ba, traffic is so red, who said red, no, Edgina said, Jinna hop. It is a red, so no one would chema, and just say a chow. They are charge you, see, cock, and see, I want to mint ya. 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
0: 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Yeah, I free Ghana, West Africa, and you call Muma Sunay and Famla, and you juma, quite on with your fasten. A idea, no, D.
1: Yeah.
0: Now, so by your memu hankasana, your Famla, and your juma, but you call Muhona, your diomumlan, where your juma ye pa. Say traffic. 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
3: 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Ye demo the whole Ghana school, sir. Only the name Penomon says. Na parents, yen to me emboy yen man walls and to me go school. Because postpotes no ye why ye mushi yen. 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Because me say no, me starti edgy obedie. 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
1: 104.
3: 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Eno mu nyama bi so is different. It's a mess, and let me tell you, to be frank, any poor man sorry in time because Miss Me about any be. Obi Huchina, Miss Me watching me. It's in a meeting for whom organizer, and what am I west? Say, ye be bois. Near to me, dear Jay Jumadin, and my ye crew mine, sep MP, yeah, yes, ye be son, moon, a bois parent, no. It's a send up for spotters now bar. Nay, say, ye mu to me, yen back, whom I ain't. Schools, no, Moka say, or ye westy girls, or ye debe. Oh, technique, what they bang? A friend say,
2: yeah, mo boss school be adding.
3: Me mo boss school be adding. Person me chere say, oh, when ye be biya bakuma yeng. Now, who can do prosper test to school? When we say, who be do fi ko no be fi other school say, Damasco poa, only ni ye pe. It is so be to me in twa, obi be to me a solomu. Because who prosper test, bra. Who wa kuma krabis, what you say, who de onye, prepare ni ye tre. Obe kanya kwechi akwechi na parent to uniforms na ye to say ba obe do school nim na uniform so na bi wo ho obe do school nim so na uniform so bi wo ho ba ye si to uniform bra parents bi so ha want to 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for the MPs for say and there your ministers and say say passport or so number to me I should be for one when you be being for my young the parents in your home she ain't no more baby on your back on my end and that's it
2: but I sent you with your honorable charity in attend can we just say women organizer Diama NDC Ewa Tama West I'm gonna pay abai
0: Yo, yes, Sister Rose are sending me message. Say, I don't wear MPP in a debia or no fun fun.
2: You are buying it.
0: Yo, let me say, in some way, your MP, Dama Fiamma Paul say,
2: Roxon now send the Fiamma Paul.
0: Mr. Roxon.
2: That's right.
0: Sani, send him in the Diana, new boy, MD. 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
2: Yeah.
0: 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I'm sorry, you can't get it. I'm not trying to say she's here in two. 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
0: 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So because of them, we are free. Ah, actually saying, eh, Kofi,
2: about winning. So because of them,
0: we are free. Ah, and so GBB free in chain.
1: This is plan B.
0: What you say? So who me we honor? Who catch me? So we catch me a dear. I blame in to ask you. Is it then? Now we catch me a dear. 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
2: okay
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2: mm.
0: Na ya mo quality education
2: that is it
0: nti de ya kan se obia kasentia free SHS. 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
1: this is plan B
0: a o ma mfa ni easy
2: but that's it
0: nti de ya kan se se ya call se ye nya review e wo prosperous mu no me aban de me fo o mu so nti education ministry no nti na supem na o mu nya se de be ya the next nkola e be ko free SHS no o mu nkofa sa how ni amane e we mu biem
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3: Hello, good morning.
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3: Nyam for us. 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So mo du kusku wa. Teachers ne head mistress na e check of you. Me me prefer central region. Ma no pieces are the way pa. Adenti ne san kwa na obo school wa. 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
1: yes
3: obi me close to a pam second o ti market headmistress and headmaster be ko retirement ha no ma request say you have to print any plastic camera omo wi a the school student omo 2500 obi a book the plastic e omo nche ne omo woni an e wo nan no sana ne omo ye ne say so omo de ba omo yi bi a 100 and 200 the map PTA ne teacher phone omo wona ne aka no no ma charge am teachers no and I say headmistress be give back bi an say 1000 and I say 800 no do kofi okwa no de akoma han sana ne omo na headmistress if we are and yet
1: 0.5
3: a banker so beyond for plastic camera no for we but no one can start watching no magic omu ya no we all time omu no the coffee I didn't say about the time we are monomo sha a bank she me new me ya mama by you on my country will be as on for plastic camera on for the gamba so much in pretty for someone who said the case minister so many who you open to me it's I don't know and you're one check it but that's the reason
2: right Mr. Medassi Pamina Bema good morning too bad went to me and now so into offer about to know to my mates me for near aquarium good morning good morning
1: this is plan B
3: 104.5
2: yes my father watching me
3: Nyamia
2: tun yekan. Enkan supan odin yo.
3: Efreme, odise ba ni bu nsi.
2: Aba
3: to mo yere.
2: Nyameti asia no pay.
3: Hello?
2: Beto nkan.
3: Ya moti me ka. 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Na me election ma fa election kitu bi yen. 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Anyway, incoming national chairman, ya ba kwa ni se gombo bi ni kwa tam ya jitu mi na from them. Ana mi ndo ba ma eh Elijah Lee make for me no pep. Kasi am make can say about make statement. Ya bai. Eh wun se mi odi se ba na ebu nso. Wo hwe, se ni free education yi ya. Wun ni attention yi na yi di. A bad journal, wo ba ti na ko. A tech, ana se e can say lekon. A certification of Mubai, you know, moment it is one way, because it's not this one. This is a light, the first man. Don't say if you be a man, some woman. Therefore, me to me bear 30,000, 40,000. Nothing to me to me former minister, or one of the company they could for by all the former education ministers of fair woman, you know what to ask. I'm not catching for the name and any labels mean to us about to me, my bone chain, in a gun of war. What does it set up in one bit of my queen? Don't about a toss on your queen. What is your labels when I'm in a media?
2: Mr. Medassiano Pepper, good morning. Too bad, went to me, and you know, so at your tomb, and to Oba, meeting me afar. Good morning. Hello? About you, baby, and I can't say into you, okay? Hello?
1: This is Plan B.
2: Okay, I'm setting line in you, one, my man. Good morning. Good morning.
3: Good morning.
2: Prosper, what's your uncle?
4: State of Nation. Parliament House, page by page, paragraph by paragraph.
2: Good morning.
5: Hello, good morning.
2: About you, Dio.
5: I told you, Francis, that's a paper more.
2: Okay, Francis, you're in trouble.
5: The way I school for no do book and yet a do do. Say first person school corner in this and it say what square at your work class who are you come one out put our note one and now come to put on with two. Who come to the put on with three? Then I mean who first, but the piano who was like a ticket in there and do the school bag, not bag a book ma. No, to me, it's just nothing. We just have a call animal. Our telephone watch school phone money, and I'm paying for teacher phone. The school subject numbers here, dear. A moment, call animal, pass out book in a pair of school, send a bear book in cannabis, no office, and I say, Bobo, a fee. Oh, yes, I will have call animal school here, book, baby, best animal name, Jim.
2: And I must say. But that's Sir Francis. Good morning.
6: Good morning. About through Cadibia, she would have a crack. So, if an minister, I move forced to it, you may tell my Yobi Muya can say, or move forced to it here in Quarano. So that some of the parents are, or more home being son, or no matter, they will give up. So now, maybe my back, why not work for in America? It will be beer, the banyard's wolf, yet they are man. Yeah, quite a quarter, 3 weeks in an aircraft. 40 years, I call her. Because minimum penny form, man, move me by a get over 1 yard water. It will be beer.
2: Okay, ma'am, my dad's a fan. Good morning.
7: Morning, I'll be here.
2: Dr. Newman.
7: I'll be doing it if you're doing so. I can't feel.
2: Yeah, my dear.
7: I mean, share a honorable Ali Mega. And then I'll be so a year with a good body. And I'll be so Nana B. Jeff, could you not say
2: after the Mr. A2 near Chia? What
7: I work you with him, that's it. Hey, or no, can I don't know. I don't know. And I wonder, what do you mean? I buy, and then my who said, I buy one kind of great. I'm going to pray, my prayer fast. And I'm saying that, and you from headmistress and headmaster, you do not pass the education, yes, sustainable, you know. No more charges, we are here, prospectors, and who here? It's a BP and it's set aside that the whole Ghana SSD no BR prospectus say one. When they keep it for and they implement it and the influences at the buy. And now, you never saw no more against him, you know, or more normal president to Mama. So that's it. Now, to go more on, if I don't say anything to call SS, who come more class one on, if I don't say anything to call SS, was a serious group. You heard about two people, it's got one quality to come to my work school. Everybody clearly who said that we can't offend my chat tax. If I saw me in that, Ghana, you can't offend my
2: chat. Okay, Kafra, I'm so one make submission by Olan and Sunimua. Good morning.
8: Good morning.
2: Ajanimu.
8: Oh, yeah.
2: Boko Haram's way.
8: Ah, you better let you come.
2: Yametiasi.
8: Ah, no, ah. education here, papa, education is the key. Education here, tapua. And was he? Memo Pia near school because he had to go to a half. There were Russians to have ya. He bit me the up one colano. And Benyampa Anna, what do you say here? Anna was school and a monk at your father of up one gun of one colla. Ama Upiania education in the because he had to go. It will be a young father. Anna Ubusuka crank a cran and not one more position. And almost so Katia. And we move to go and ye, and you didn't crack. And I go, where are the end of the body after? As I beg your community, there's anything in public 5,000 and woman your school. And another time, who's every year? And the query of a person of anything that 5,000 in the corner. Now, Mamma Gazambako will be at upon Tiacho. What's the independent arm on Tinini Jane?
2: All right.
8: Hey.
2: This is Plan B. Medase. Medase. Hello, good morning.
9: Morning, Kenna. From what you say?
2: Yeah, who are you, Pana? Can you tell about what you
9: say? I am here. I had a baby.
2: Okay.
9: You found me in a
2: consul. What say?
9: You found me in a
2: consul. Yeah, I met you. I come here.
9: Yeah. For me, I don't find my ears to chop. Yes, I'm in town, machine. And Ukrainian, I mean, few researchers. Yes, I do. I have power. And now the world about 2017. It's me, the real few researchers. I'm a person who I mean, I'm a man who do pay. Then I have to use after my life. So by now, I'm a man who I mean, I cook, so I'm a man who I cook for me, I do cook for I know, for a 37 fine. I think I'm not trying, I feel no way, but next year, no why because it was for you. One thing. But you have constitution, you know, what is progressive. Yes, I know. I see progressive 3 years later. Also, why am I preoccupied? 4.5. When you see people are dining and come crowd, why am I preoccupied? The chin has to make it 350 feet from scratch. You know, I tell you. It's about the question, sir. So, but I mean, now make from phone, I be a denim and Diania, what the program and make from the yet.
2: Too bad, I'm sir. Well, do NASA. My man for last caller. Good morning.
10: Good morning.
2: You about your Domi Mayo?
10: Open it up here and you're here.
2: You're here. You're
10: this is Plan B.
11: In the attention, you know, as you know, you're transit. You know, I feel you are saddened. You know, your best support, you know, you're my man, and this, and this, and this.
2: Okay.
11: Then I go back to the education by, yeah, Baba Mamba by, Wabeguno, Omeguna, Swasso, in the Omunsono, the Omia Yamagana, Pobu, my Swabetiomono, and there's some for the home homework, yeah, Baba Mamma, and this
12: idea.
2: But I see an open mincha wisdom, make her life, or TikTok news, so I wisdom on open mincha. Honorable Yako.
13: Yo, yada maseti efu. 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
2: Right, Mr. Medasi, for Bushia, in your Bema, Samuel Bobby, and your Putupuru, and Cranty, was sorry, and she wanted and can't, I just say, Yabua Payo, and I'll pay a Nancy PC, and so a Modia Pa. What would you if it's on so by Pemene, or by the Insta? What would you say, one team young friend on so, or by the Insta, or Pan? What do I mean by making kind? Or by the Insta, Mom Shan Life, oh, Facebook, and I've TikTok, I wish I'll phone you now, and as PC, a Modia, I'm a penny, and I'll pay, make your pan. 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

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Also, Raja Bray, and we fear with tea and Yanko Pong in Shrau. Facebook phone in Yanko Pong Shramunina, Pedro, Wamadina Cruz, or say, or Shashun live, and we're Kesbin Junction in Indianapolis, Kumasa Tanosu, Yanko Pong Shrau, Pedro, was a message. Abba, and we Facebook and also boat drivers, Yango drivers, Uber drivers, taxi drivers, structural drivers, Mamma Kolong Jenny, and our Facebook car riders in Nano. 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of God Information Center where Juma Koba, Mama Millicent, the Information Center, no, it will teach a bante. Yes, more Information Center will finfini mantem. Wadosti Ventures Information Center, it will Katamansu New Bridge, July Sounds and Information Center will Bosomase, Erico Information Center, it will Educro Yaudio do. Adoma Chedia Herbal and Information Center, it will Suboy Sanso and Anyame Betchere Information Center, and also it will Jumako a France, Muni Nano, ye better master papa, passa de biara da. 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E honso, eye plan B 104.5 FM. And also drop a like or share. No one comment say at the Maya. No one's a follow page, you know, at the Akaho Instagram on see your home. And also a plan B 104.5 FM. And also drop a like or share. No one comment say at the Maya. No one follow page, you know, at the Akaho X and so your home. And also a plan B 104.5 FM. And also drop a like or share. No one comment say at the Maya. No one follow page, you know, at the Akaho. YouTube will so you will hold a plan B 104.5 FM a
and also do a bit like you'll be sharing one comment a day a mile. Now, if you want to subscribe, be a dear kaho, and don't maybe a that say and no. And a notification button on Messer also be bosso. So now be a plan B, you post the video with your notification. Now it's me, a call, share TikTok on so you will ho. And also a plan B, 104.5 FM official. And also draw, obe like it, obe share, now a comment, a dear Maya. Now if you want to follow page, you know, a day a kaho. And we say, I'm a kai, we say, major, maybe a dear wood. Say a jan and I will tone, and soon I will tone, and on dear, who ye piano, and a person pim a better one canoe, and who may hear so the Baba down plan B, near Bohun Deuro a day a mound, and into the fraying, it was 0551656655, 0551656655.

0: Ebusia wasugusua uti yansa pofi ejumedie ewa plan B 104.5 FM. 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Edu, match him.
1: Yeah, so no, cause yeah.
0: Let's say.
1: A boy, dead out of my own.
0: Minsu, me, who ye pa. Una muswe.
1: Eh, yeah, sorry, idiot.
0: What's a honka?
1: Betim honka pa.
0: Okay. Okay. What's a idiot?
1: Yeah, sorry, idiot.
0: Okay. Yeah, then I'm yansi. Sir, we are sure. And I know when him, ye come out.
1: And then you know.
0: That's a one na ye beside. I'm sure.
1: Aye, I could say.
0: My fancy,
1: I'm fancy. So, who be I?
0: Okay.
1: On tongue told ya when you come.
0: It is a mess. The here, so was sorry.
1: And one here.
0: Any here.
1: Yeah.
0: Okay. And I want that. When you say that's where you treat him for no home come. Yeah, you should be brina. I'm saying, yeah, yeah, yeah.
1: Okay.
0: Oh, and yaye jazz, yaye kunti.
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0: Yaye enra yaye akwemu. En yaye mpina na yaye. 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
1: Mina.
0: Mina krafu. En yaye okra. En yaye bemu hini. Inti yaye insia.
1: Okay.
0: Yeah, yes, yeah. And see, any woman that see, yeah, you do say nothing.
1: I could say, for me, no, so.
0: Ninja watching. Okay.
1: Yeah, I cannot. That's in the yasa to us. Okay. Jacuzia, a yenna, or body, yes, and I in a telephone, so I say. Now, dear Chin, you know,
2: this is plant.
1: You're making a young one proper for me, I say, I'm dying, yes, I have a view. Now, and that, yeah, I am for me, no, nah. A bedroom, kakra. Yes, Rempy. 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
0: Rempy.
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0: 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Abusia Bachio.
2: Hello.
0: Franco, Miss Solo, our radio set to the mic.
2: Good morning.
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2: Yo. 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I am free. 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
0: okay 0551656565 and
3: 0551656656 Ebusi Abachim. 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
0: Evangelist.
3: Yes, madam.
0: Pacha to say.
3: Peter Admo Mwe na Moswe.
0: Yes, yeah, we evangelist. Pacha my intim.
3: Again, I'm a chan pop pop pop pop pop. 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What can you maybe buy if you can you know, what can I do? Missy, four fire and eighty. You got it. 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Missy B.I. is the mean Catalan pet because mamma had meat me in Catrafa. 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
0: 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Also, it's me, Edward. Abba. Ever see how much you?
1: Then, no.
0: But you didn't, baby, I got
1: free. If I'm convinced, this magic I come to the cemetery, I see you and consort him. And you couldn't tell him. Then I had the back on, I guess, you'd be a different. Much magic.
0: Okay, a different.
2: 0551-656-556 I'm going to be a little bit more.
0: Hello? Hello? Machojna baby, am I?
1: Maybe this man.
0: Okay. Best part, what you're going to say,
1: friend?
0: Okay. Jina baby, am I? Only need to chess.
1: Hello?
0: Afe, ya to unka. My intim.
1: Miss Media, and say, because, it's so old, you are in a.
0: Edward Gentry, and I was in Bissa, Eddie Abba, and then come out to change Elden, dear Hano, a him for whom come on, and I yachin. Edu,
3: I was
0: here. Is it by an Utsi?
3: Five.
0: No, be Bissa, I hear no. A offran, said ye, a soft, answer, I be a soft near frown.
3: I was here. I hear you know, I am Shisha, yeah, a double shim. Nanam Nashisha. And tea, and yeah, or fresher, soon be an afro, as a baby. Name of no ayashisha, a drew soa. Now a drew so. And it say, a nipper no aye, a pimocra no war, a bush any
0: more.
3: Yashisha, if you use why a curious, if you use a curious, ye trinity, and your fret is. so for se nyamia frame it me nyamia dwuma da bi nti so bi e wobusu ni ma ntimi nka se akonya frame enu mi so akonya frame nti medi hene da bi ntisa te no de eyen hyehye a mpirifo aye de ato ho drew so a na obabedi enu so a se akonya frame akonya frame wo ani enu so
0: okay ohima monies say good morning Mr. Kusa, watching you live from Temaniu Town Bankuman inside Miraculous Clothing. 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Miracle, good morning to you too. So that's not Piaga Piaga. So we're here in live from Achim Asafo. Obi so besides say Edu. As na bedi hini na just work with school ana.
3: I was here in 20 at Derby. School mfa ahini yon Derby. In 20 year. Enye school asem. Enye school asem. Enye school asem. In 20 year. Enye school. And it was it. In your school, I'm going
0: to go. Okay. I don't see. Open so we say, couldn't see him name, man, see him, and we say, but no, you say,
3: Ehe, akosia. 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
0: 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It's you know, it's the same cause so here akuyaro.
3: Yeah.
0: Edu ever say edu didn't say bisa.
3: Okay.
0: Bye.
3: Okay. And see, mame any win few hona akunyana kasa edin your friend rampino. 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Aha rampi hene. And you know, you can't know, Yakuna. Na, you're Osman, Mamini Adi in Fihona, and Yasabia, a bear ha a tear for a
4: year.
3: Afuna, a dear life. A question, I said, a drew so. Na, said a yakayano, and near ma, and penny for she, oh, sir, sir, near Manu Nuwa, young farmer. And to Sebi, Manuzi, Sumaso, and phobia, Nabimo. Or what you how in Siakunas saw him. Say a druno so, Nanson, or what you how, and to never see any doing it, Debbie. What is he? Yes, Sandyman in I, we say, oh, you're this year, druso. So. 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Say, do dear, any do dear. 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
0: 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good on my crona will baby the brand was from say MPA. Now you become rashy, baby, if you know your cows are near crow for MP. Now I say, it will be any more per se. Yet it's sad, and the MPD the MPD went into crying to the young trap animal sanity into your hidden should ye a dear be an anonym. Eye sacred say yenfa ye hwena se bio wabokro no da nsa hawa ye se edru so ntino na obidi
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4: this is plan B
0: na na na se bi obi ade no enye fine
3: ntino ni de
0: yes, okay, Edu, yeah, yeah, the answer is
3: okay. I was having a tear for us at a fair for near tear for Bia, the BBS. You didn't sense in Sunday, Yamiadum,
0: you Bia, dear.
3: Come, come, come. 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That's a Yamiadum, yes, I won't quite ever say a ship.
0: Okay, Ebusia, Edian about Ukrubi, and I would say the canoe. 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

0: Abusia wasu guso uti nyansa pofie jumedie. 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Eddie, I do Jimmy be a M. Cosabra behind me. If I do Jimmy in a ria with dear ba, sounds so and a car loop be a toss and you bottom city a piano, be PMU, ewo M. Coventures, Ubenya be a to Shannon soon. See our tourism services and into tourism services be our panel. What do any betrim, ewo M. Coventures, Ubenya be a peer chill a choir of a car plaza opposite Taco Bell, Tama Community 6, eho, and a M. Ventures here, wo ubetimin so afraying. It was 0246528380 Mko Ventures, eho, and I may come for a dear mouth. Bisi enko PM, ewa saman ketse, eno, ewa the eastern region of Ghana, as a 12 plot, e da wa ye ton. 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What's it feel at home? Dear, you said you're a pefia. What I do, a bevray. So, we'll pet a lap, be good at a lap, your papa pie, dear. I feel at home, and I may come for a day at mount. We your program, Biana will pay January. See, I feel at home, self, I'm dying. Nianya, come on, and fa.
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0: And until the feel at home, Mopi, a chira choir, your whatever community 6, your Ben Monte Carlo, a hall, and a feel at home, your war, Ubeti been so afraid. It was 0248-7174-70 Uti feel at home, no one just so day. Ebusia Tema Parents Association School, no seven country will say, nay, se uko suku, ewa Tema Parents Association School, kwa dia, wo ene de yetu yensa, e de afro, ya alumni meeting, e baso. Aye, and until the school school school, and whatever parent association school are, wo and I hear from Sebra, me and I and come boom all students in Nanya for meeting Chinchinchi, and she says so. Ever basso on the 27th of September 2026. 27th of September 2026. I no, Sunday, 3 p.m. Kay, near the meeting, no, Asheshesso, 3 p.m. near the meeting, no, Asheshesso, ever basso. I was school in the multi-purpose hall. School in the multi-purpose hall. And a Jumedia no air basso. And unto say, oh, court, my parents association school in Kwa Dia. Nani may be a school in the multi-purpose hall. No, and unto the hall. And a yedi meeting, no, a beshisha. So we are to answer a day afre obibia. Se wamra na a young family meeting changing in chee, and to me and shisha. So Abusia, Rema Prayer Ministry, Prophet Isaac Asante, and a dano or no, and a yokofa by. Any award the program changing che eshe so yatuni ni say let the prophet speak. Let the prophet speak. Is there not a prophet? Is there not a prophet? And we need you media changing cha River Prayer Ministry. Prophet Isaac Asante and a dano and the eshe so na you media watun in sa and the afre kuku dam penin fua woman do woman him dien your man won ding and a fin so no woman was ra eba betaye chri. And they watun in sa and the afre his excellency Bishop Dr. Sam Owusu. His excellency Bishop Dr. Sam Owusu send your name one for na won den and was ra emra emetaye jumedienu echi. Na His Excellency Bishop Dr. Sam Owusu, a UN Peace Ambassador by the International Association of World Peace Advocate, also a senior pastor and also founder and a president of Potterville Church. Potterville Church or no any kofa by or no answers of Penia Wada Ano. Also a president of the Covenant Christian Leadership College. Covenant Christian Leadership College. 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to yensa edia from Mosanso and a Reverend Ato Uncle Ato our young to ni on also so ya to yensa Ede Afreno. Ebe baso ewo Tema Community 5. Last hour restaurant in the top floor. Eho ena jumedie no ebaso. 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

0: Ebusia was a good soul tea and supper for Jimmy D. Ewa Plan B. 104.5 FM. So, yeah, the effect also mean, you know, Ebbe. So, now what she topic habit to ja, I did your home come on. Eye impact of revenge, eno any topic a betuja if you juwa dano and na ye sha see in penny for betna se amaya chung komo ya chen sre any a basa ewa den biemuha and eye jawada. 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
1: Yeah, I know what.
0: Pachanet is saying.
1: Yes, sir, Adam, now, sir.
0: Boko. Okay,
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0: Now, what's your topic, you know? 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
2: na this is plan B 104.5
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2: 104.5
1: 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leave it for me and let me do it.
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2: SMP
0: 104.5 here she didn't see a bushia for in your nom okunu ni o jiri na ba ko be ka se me de me ye asimasi bi atua ka de ye fe nua for po denti and a family members ebushia it's me e she say asimasi be ye ni bi atua ka be take revenge e won so
1: yo me da se on se efie ye bora efie mo a akosua niama bebre ene de sa
2: aretɔ
1: anaba akosua mo bro for kasem no say revenge among family members is almost always caused by deep seated emotional pain one deep seated emotional pain two unaddressed injustice and we can say, well, dream.
0: So be I what dear nice, yancy, young karma, yancy me, justice,
2: say,
0: young for young,
1: young to ye. What you say? Or intense rivalries that have fostered over years or even decades. Rivalries, Rebecca is old chimu.
0: Wenchi.
1: Unaddressed. Okay. And when it comes to family setting and I feel, you know, unaddressed rivalries, you know, could cause a bit me the Oye Nika Siapaba. And then I can say,
2: 104.5
1: tete because unaddressed issues be. The address is yen so akosia partiality bi be mu favoritism bi be mu enti no ama ebusu ani ma eden ate so ho enuanom we akoye we ade na parent etena ase aye kan no favoritism takra be mu enti no minua no menene nkasa bio so ho enti no unaddressed ye kan say rivalries else with me for star kind of say revenge and I say areto
0: mm-hmm.
1: aya na chi areto no aya na yira so hun nte no so ye another one then again no financial and property disputes
0: mm-hmm.
1: say me ye papa efri mu
0: mm-hmm.
1: me de me ho yes e fato ho
0: mm-hmm.
1: na me papa ebewo no osi dan mm-hmm. ewo ono ne maami krom
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3: 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That kind of thing.
2: 104.5.
3: But ye hear me as we try apart. 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
4: Patrick, I feel you're okay. Oh, me okay, pal.
0: Amen.
4: Amen. My translation.
0: Okay. And our chief topic, you know, the impact of revenge. And only I should come on. And I have one day is a refugee, a rascal, a Ryan Surin. Reverend, what about that CD? A revenge topic, you know. I said,

0: So matter of fact, them said, "By yonder week, in my tight part, in none of you, I'm so no idea, mammy, if you know me, if you said it, the revenge basically me a shot of suffering, you know, mark a beer. Come on, now the attorney said, who said revenge, you know, it starts with BBA, a legitimate head, disappointment. A be a big no, you can't want some gospel. I can be a found. But the response, tembiano, a ye illegitimate. And could see ye. The other thing I make him in him say, be I can't have that idea. Revenge never ever solves the original problem. When Bibi no my say me ye Bibi etia wono, it will never solve the original problem. But what it does, they say, escalate the other problems about parental dynamics. That problems in the deep bano, a ye be brave. Now, they say, I ye call ye free a few near for ye call. Ye did call scream. Muha, problems now a battle with fear school and ya sorry no. They are all about the same. The principles are the same. Ebia solution on ebia nima be differ kakra. They said, I dear we yeah, meno. A shimmy, it a queen be as no. Mention so may be a tear. It may pass me a tear. Who soon tears as I didn't in a wono. Only when ya might say a tear or also quite be a tear me. It is an a tear, dear, and a miss. I will take another step. I will do something else to hurt you even more. I will do something more for people in TS, and I doesn't make a damn good for cry. Namaste, I can't master much wrong. Say social media, me the beko social media so. Say I sorry, me start here catch them before. Say ye if you so so, me start here na me a catch them in new ano biya me person amo epe masem so that I can create division. I go say idea ye can di e hu mo ni say
1: 104.5.
0: Any ama ye can we been talking about generational impact, generational problems, any challenges. Idea bako pa ni far by. Idea generational cases ni idea ba. Hey, sad year, hey, a friend of revenge, and I said retaliation. He said, my friend said, me money mummy and son. Hey, beer, my friend said, okay, me in here. And hey, beer, my quack, you be. I'm a power some so more, my canoe. And I mean, my favor, I will add you so. My boy, your shirt, purpley. And I say movie, whatever.
1: This is Plan B. 104.5.
0: No, I want to come here and I will draw. Ain't it money? And I'm more. Ain't it say no? At the end of the winning mono, she's going to pass it on to her children. And to almost ne man could be on Kwana. Oh, no. Where the actual problem started, say a revenge. All that they have seen, they say, Mammy, we, and in the bride, a your friend saying, Nimia Venum, Omo Enka, because Bibi, they don't know the original problem, they don't know the root cause of the problem. Omo Sam doing him, the spiritual world in him, they've kept record of it. The Tiatia Nanka, Adicatic Tiaki, bit me, I resolve on a young resolve, and as I revenge, and I can tear Bassano, they say, Nam Soli Winkasan, we cross Nick, we so Cocasa, we who bear you him. Now there's going to be a strife between the family. The basa nessa for be also so no fairness anyone ye ye dear so wow. I didn't crow for you, I do me a broom holding so. Tis an etian ye. I just said my main for baby. Main for baby, so dear. Minim sasa city as an infirmity,
1: one of the elements of
0: reality. Tis an etian dear. Mammy way. A via M was a fessay. On cotton quire, on can quire, my soon tunnida. And he speaks to the sun, he speaks to the wind. He speaks to the earth, which me be crabbing me as some foot rule. I can say, as I said, we are living entity, dear. As soon as he, ten beer obey a bibi, obey tinny dino, say, say. Now, when my year can and yet a dear a daffo moon, there are a lot of people are on one put, sabi, on one put them, ya yakoto, a yare friend, quantro, a bread woman,
1: near the big man,
0: obey a little fool, yeah, and okay, bibi. And now, on my deal with, and now, the spiritual world, you know, they don't forget about a near my account. My account happens to say, one of the gifts that your media is so powerful is the gift of our words. In the beginning, Bible said, if it is saying, you're going to be a boss, you're going to be a boss. You're going to be a boss. ene nyankopon

0: nam butu ebunani ene nyankopon kan se enye han ene ye han God spoke into Jesus Christ ko ba wiase no bra Mark chapter 4 oni ne sua for no enam epo no so na
1: 104.5
0: he spoke to the wind.
2: Mm-hmm.
0: Besides, I was saying he does only what he sees his father does. Now, we have been created in the image of God. Our words are so powerful. It is a mechan no me asemwa. Whom I walk a pejuma yeno. Or the back on the kwemo juma. And I mechan and same so I did and pija ba and also sube juma. And to be whom se send revenge aba. Ya resolve. And if you asserted any problem, mm-hmm. Aba. Na adie ba kwa mi nim mude bia mu hu bi da adie fra na sibling rivalry
3: 104.5
0: se nuanu
1: e wo hopa
0: enye se wo hopa adie ba ko a anu odin em ha na nuanu mu a problems e wo mu tem mu resolve ye e bi free abusua mu e bi kura na ma mi bi ko kan se o hey, I tell don't know. No. We are can't tell don't we don't know yet and don't go. We are 23 months, she's hurt. Uncanny. Now, some of them, no, it be a whole baby draw. Who would drop her name, drop papa dear near a different thing? Ah, we know yet, I tell don't go. I don't know how some children, I don't know some man. Actually, Timu, and Odini, now there has been a foundational problem that's not been resolved. Eti Omudi, a ni, Nasadin, na so many, may she be brave. Ah, boy, be on any friends, Ninianum. Only a member for. Only they are all very, they all doing very well. Dakitwano. Be beer, you are on bay and I say, be almost ye meeting, almost can be on my yari pass seriously, nom them papano. A call, a breaching some cock treating, Janianum so musia. When I'm there, I can be 2 minutes at my time, I shall not free or catch from say. On the meeting, on
1: 104.5.
0: Young Becker, some Bejabiano, or the Nidia Beba, almost 3 a.m. And or didn't see Cassia, Uncatcher, or didn't see Cassia, Blepun, or the Cossia, you know. He doesn't want to see the father, he doesn't want to see his Niniano. But be able to cram through a bank, a crown, so you see, baby, a boy in the marker, and the Mephan said, say the shortest distance, a straight route. Now, Mephan saw Tiha, Nejumamaha. Obefa hakono, obekosi, obekosi, intieno, obengwai, asanwako. And that's how serious it is. It is not here, Adam, sorry, Cain, and Abel. There is a very typical example.
3: This is planned
0: and
3: that
0: hold the beer. A young day, and no beer, who near pan, and also don, who which me opportunity grew. A young day, and no near pan, also don, Atalia spirit, was this said, me man, ye dear. And also, oh man, there is a problem. Somebody wants to take revenge. Now, revenge, no, yen, or yet in such a way, say, obey a man, I show, no, yes, a man, what Tori must say. Not so for can say, I mean, can be just to buttress that. Meaning, Papa Bio, come and say, our shoemaker. Now, shoemaker, no, yen. Now,
1: 104.5.
0: To Papa Nat, no, sir, because we free elementary school, echo secondary school. It took one could be treated by me buying a papa that's two. Now, all conco me and
2: son,
0: milk and get to a conco. Now, Debbie, you didn't seek a good 3 months. Sicano back with your four, name my fees, back with a year four, a the chop money, and a back on sale something back on sale for sorry. The last time I buy, I must have quite no mass in me all. I then ya and go for no more dino. Oh, more brahful. Not, sir, a revenge in the my AK.
3: This is
0: the last person we will know. Well, it down the map, Papa. Until who? On cabin shim. Also, all can see, or say block back of ground. Mean talk me, or say, nimble. Nakumasi, Fantinu Town. Now, one get a deal, Yaka
2: could
0: be. The air can you know, say, Sanya Maguino, get in your hope on catches. I can't say. A vengeance belongs to him, they say. He knows the consequences. He knows the problems. He knows what it entails. When him get a start here, how about Samson will capitalize on it and use it to destroy families, to destroy children, to destroy churches? It is an idea, man. Call because who call no? Won't me handle no? The we are me brother me handle no? And why any years you so ako ya? E bina so for kai. 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
0: Odo hwa kwa kwa shem no die. 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Look at the, friend say, the ripple effect. 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One fancy idea went to your handle now. Can say, would your vengeance no aqua media? Why you know, be a major triadica be a uti and crophone and on castle would away Jimmy. Dear, the year one at the Bia said, Dorty, what brain young market or say, Fache. Now went to me a fancher, wouldn't the upper who you? Now, dear Yanis say, Obi, or what's the side you are making problems here? Uba Kumba, Umpa, yes, and you never see the recourse. Not a year on a beer. Onusukoye sa. Mm-hmm. 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I'm so so. Minim abusu biyo ewo kumase. Na nana peni anu wumu no. 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Mm-hmm. Umse hey. 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
2: Mm-hmm.
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2: Mm-hmm.
0: The minimum 4.5. Nana Busiano, a gold. And an anonymous or no, na. Sa gold, no. Sessa or handle until your pair and or the bemano. Busia Fonsi, the Buyan Sadia.
2: Why, Nadi?
0: We're talking about the property that belongs to families. We're talking about favoritism. We're talking about injustice. Ain't he almost kai. And an anonymous say. Just on her dead body night, cold in idiot. Could be answer and cabin or dem ma, ni ba e ba or penison.
2: Mm.
0: I'm a Christian if I'm a Christian if I'm a sorry penny. Now you're talking about Sunday Maria at times. If he said, I'm a Christian, so these things, you know, it cannot affect him. Yeah. We're dealing and we're talking about spiritual laws. Go and check Job chapter 38. Yanko beside Job. There are ordinances. They operate and they work. Tinia mani bi honwa. Nyanko ponu si from because who do wang kwa kwa kwa kwa mbiase. 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
0: 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No, away five. Obaba, come number four. Be a UK, the Akawa, US. Yo, but I started so for fed Juma Kuye, nice boy. Worry, oh, back my yo, why I say, I could, or no, Sanda, or no, cigarette that when your liver issue, just a yay,
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0: And be PRF, you do baby, I didn't trigger one day. I'm a bagana crowd. You buy the chance. Boy, if you didn't send me cutting my impression, I'm going. She said, you'll be a woman. Ain't he send another free mocker?
2: Mm-hmm.
0: You need free honor. The next one, hey, mammy, no credit, and I've been started saying, and some of the trust. The trust in the back, I can't, therefore, I can't win you papa, sir. You can't say you be a revenge. You mean him? I don't see. You're your man. Because Nipana will need the
4: loot. This is plan B. Once you are not just a
0: passage, some nine to among nine half or more. As I said, among nine stresses, I'm telling you, the Tomlin Doyen answer no better in the Saga also. No, no, no, no, no. So we don't take these things for granted. In Yamiasam G, Yamiasam, you say Yamiasam Yajuma, but Niman beyond so it's beyond certain point. It will all yenna book and mrebisua. Yan one here. Semujana and Kuan, your dear. Any the background, Yana Edding. Now, there can be an abusum, be also a kind of that person will nom their eternal. Ebia now, Yere, Ebia no kun, Ebia Mompa, you be nom their
1: 104.5.
0: They start with confusion, they start with unnecessary argument, Ube running now, but the root cause, no, a revenge, be Ubiako, be a tear, be abuse or the Bonin Bitianica. Nasa Bonin, who the Chamica, the Amish Metro say, Amaga, any Amagesia.
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0: nto ne bema no te se omo eware
4: 104.5 oni be manager aware na ndra meti asem no in fact me real ho here because according to her she say na kosi aka na pepepe no be manager be fi wa say atem di di o say we just say
2: ogun ani mas
4: ogun oba ani mas and according to oba no ohun ni kunu ani bia na ne buofu and I believe say as a result of that in Accra no obewo heart issues ni pressure be kosoro
0: sure.
4: Ni bp be be kosoro
5: so plan B
4: enti enra me de me kan ni say on fanche be manu so pese o hili padia on fanche be manu no mu budu engu na sun man ntie ana on hwe de be manu ye because the more obeye obetie bemani nanu nsem ene we 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Obe take revenge on her behalf. Now, on yina kume muno on shen kwa lano. 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Na on yina adjuin free be man so.
0: Sofo, mwenim, Afasya. There are two sides to every story. One, and the two. There are certain times, sir. God is not prepared to change the situation. God wants to change you, that person.
4: Yeah.
0: Now,
5: this is
0: plan B. What him said, I'm going to do example. Okay.
2: Okay.
0: I'm sorry, yes, sir. My fancy beer. Your first boyfriend, a friend, Kwabna, who I could see. Could you come home? And a Kwabna, and so come home. Now, so I'm in my 4 year, I wouldn't know more a day, you know. Who be answering my bay, a year, the owner. Omina, a war, a home near the nominina day. A bro, a man didn't mean a bro. Now, tune in the diet, no, and that ungodly suit is now is being created.
5: Plan B,
0: now, there's a problem. I want to hear you, I be crabbing mouth. Now, the idea I make for free, honey, say, Obani, yes, say, yes, we need a cassa. Now, pour out in name, maybe. Now, forgiveness, no, dear, said the soft kind, no. And then you are doing 200%. Say, forgiveness, I'm memoir, Eddie, they do the beer, Eddie, what you say? So, when you panel, now you are sure, dear. You haven't forgiven the person.
4: Yeah.
0: Still, you holding on to something.
4: Yeah.
0: Forgiveness, and yeah, dear Emro. Meaning, mami, move it on about 5 minutes. My bad boy was stabbed to death.
5: 104.5.
0: I said, when first knock on my car, I become very emotional. Let me tell you how what happened. Only boy been a nam, and a gang of crews be every boy. Onu no drive one and the car. Into my boy be free. Guy, so we share the baby. Sadly, so only 40 detectives in the bus, I said, because cars 5, nobody could understand it. In the cars, what happened is in the park, on friend, no, no, no, no, no, no, no, no, no, no, no, no, no, no, no, no, no, no, no, no, no, no, no, no, no, no, no, no, no, no, no, no, no, no, no, no, no, no, no, no, no, no, no, no, no, no, no, no, no, no, no, no, no, no, no, no, no, no, no, no, no, no, no, no, no, no, no, no, no, no, no, no, no, no, no, no, no, no, no, no, no, no, no, no, no, no, no, no, no, no, no, no, no, no, no, no, no, no, no, no, no, no, no, no, no, no, no, no, no, no, no, no, no, no, no, no, no, no, no, no, no, no, no, no, no, no, no, no, no, no, no, no, no, no, no, no, no, no, no, no, no, no, no, no, no, no, no, no, no, no, no, no, no, no, no, no, no, no, no, no, no, no, no, no, no, no, no, no, no, no, no, no, no, no, no, no, no, no, no, no, no, no, no, no e she de e di ni ban ka nani na mfa road bi a the cars part of both sides and a cars
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0: 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Only the wood truck I'm saying that seat belt bottom. The one in the he was able to get out, but or cry for help. And mommy be a friend on the air ambulance and baby see tower break, which is not almost see by moment. Now, this is
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0: The man here, Yanni say, Brian, you start to say, court because somebody has seen me no crying. Oh, yeah, because I don't want to get involved. Mm-hmm. Now, detective. Chief detective, you know, catch them and say, now the thing doesn't belong to me again. Mm-hmm. It's a state in the deal of it. Now, the hey, you're a boy, sipa. And then you ask yourself, say, what motivated these people to do this? What you say, a demonic influence. Because judging me, so I'm saying, I'm going to count the crone tear. I'm going to say, I'm going to boy back now, I'm on the phone. I didn't fire him.
6: This is plan B 104.5.
0: Nobody said it. Now, the Inter-America, there are two stories. Say, you'll beat here. The other group, you know, the other boy, you know, the brother, just said, the guy so hurt to a status when you know, attacking the other family. You know. Now, the hey, Yanni said, boy back on our film, you know, or no, only mommy, any the new lady gang, you know, and mommy, and now. He started attacking them. So he said he's also ended up in prison.
2: Oh.
0: Now your family is shattered. And the name of
7: the BFM
0: cruelty, problems, marital issues, challenges. But the point is, do you think it will solve the problem? Do you think it will bring the peace that you need? Do you think it will bring the closure that you need? It was hard dinner, because Adia ya, didn't you dear Fifia Yanni any good soon near be pa? Now better no cock with Jinna baby, I can once a ya ya chill beer, which means a sending per cray, a son of great brain yellow cray. We you are me beer in ye, into your bet here, be yanni say,
7: mean 104.5.
0: Say my yenny beer in Chiaka. Any, Nadia Bussy. Make sure the bosom I be a mobro, or better can say, Nadia Bacusa, ye can you make can say. And Kofu Bini Moses, Enya said the book of Numbers. Enya and Tawantawa. Moses spoke, said, Nyako point judge between the earth opened up and swallowed so many people. We refit the number. The point is, as I see, Jina Sukwana, in response to our voices. And the end mean, can you man try, say, A, B, B, A, B, B, Yakanoka? And from the four corners of the world,
6: this is plan B, 104.5.
0: Eviakasa, Joshua and Nkrofo, Kunkachin says, stand still.
2: Mm-hmm.
0: It responded to the voice of the ordained. In Tia Kasamwa, Ahunutie, Eviasi Etie, and Niama Yamia Bobia in Suetinia Sase, and Bibia Etie de Eka. In Tisaye Yakasi, the Adeno Ashe, and Samaya Sandi and Makoshe, a pamphu, and a sapamonso, a bequetia. It will make you so no bomb pie about refuse one swap can be yet you'll be. Refuse be be or why, Yamese. Even when we were sinless, Christ died for us.
7: 104.5
0: in the judgment seat. It doesn't really help. It is someone who tear in the sanctuary for baby who are. I never come a yakrani say, who don't know about it be or not, or who be a when you're broken heart there or by when you're broken heart there.
2: Bacha.
0: Now, Ostati said, O Brunia. Missy, you are any ding, you know, you're a bit free.
4: Bamukra.
0: And now, say, I'm worried. Let's say, be a bema be a man, the mother said, I'm a man in any. I'm a minion tea, the minion women, you need to be evidence to support it anyway.
6: This is plan
0: now, obey you from Rigania. One for you. 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So. If it's not resolved. It brings a lot of issues and challenges. Enti senyame ka se Vengeance is a yenti se
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0: Ye ye ka ebusuem nema ye chese edi properties edi issues upon issues. Ba omo mu si dan no kra no. 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
2: Omo jo onko.
0: Enti why do you fight? Why do you retaliate? Why do you take vengeance? Why do you say I did with it? Me me de me de ni. Enti akuse
4: Ewo enianom
2: mhm
4: entem
2: mhm
4: se onua bi ebi train ni nua se especially when this thing happens during their childhood moment na it becomes hurt and I say grounds for the party the person to become very hurt ene enianom bi enyia Samre ameno kasi wo munte matete because betrayal of trust because wo baby okotwe mpene bi na you know nini aketwa bi ko hu ye na okobo ne papa mane na ne papa ko abrante ne ho na ana se okotwe 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
2: Okay. Okay. Mm-hmm. Yeah, can you see? I never close a bad team. Favoritism, because you fear fear. I think say, you know, me realize one thing be say, Uba me miss your cider. Me de me na na ba yen fatu ho even though we will be 6 but o she say you see name of the money na relate na hu ya be hu we jina che kwa be hu say we eye ne doba
4: yeah
2: so what am I say and there me hu ya ne say enu anu mo no o ma enti me address issue no enti akwa to say ababa ye a generational thing enti obi anso wa o wo de o no so dey dey o ye ni favorite o no so so Eye obvious say we eye my favorite. Inti ye mie de ye hu ye no. E na Mrs. Penica say si ye hu say we na ye ma my favorite no. De be ya le say ye so so ye be ye ma me so no so ye favorite. Simple. Inti ye so ye be ma me say so ye favorite but along the line ye ni no. Ye hu say afia to be ba ko no ntimi ye shi because of how ye treating no ntimi say de ani pia ye pa wo na nka akọ ye ya. And Kayan found Hunchel. Then so, ya consider no, because, so what am I saying? It's yen yen yen yen, I mean, that's the BC, and it's a one shan nipan with yen yas, I yen yabacono. Every kind of unknowingly or nimse,
4: yeah.
2: The favorite, yeah, my favorite, no,
4: yeah.
2: Ain't he, yeah, bear, they say, or no, yeah, then I said, mammy, and to the auntie, and I, yeah, yen mumuno.
4: Obetiano.
2: Ye mum betiano. Ba ye betiano in o dok kwa yisho. Na de ya yangu po onso ye na de ya so o ware ye no. 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Se ki ye huna de beginning na. Ah, my young sister Penina and Sian, yes, Debbie. Mamma Fanny, who a buffoon shim moa. Make her be a thing, can then nanky and
4: Camufino.
2: Kien Fino.
4: Yeah.
2: Kien Fino, crack, crack, crack, crack. And I miss the cast, it be a new one. Tell me who's a big brand of cramponu. On him say,
8: this is Plan B.
2: He was the favorite. On him, unknowingly. Just that, on him, I'm in a bonde in a natural way.
4: Yeah.
2: But on him. And Sian, can ever find a whole time without. Kebe take revenge bia Yesu sanu. Me a manu he treatments bia to me but on also started so kind of story you realize that he also went through a lot.
4: Favoritism assembly there and also yeah one aspect of how revenge takes place in the home. Okay. And say make us say childhood perceptions, nay, family parent dynamics. And no, and direct, you know, favoritism at home. Me do me bend we chain we me do penny no chain ketwa me do ketwa chain penny me do adantim ni chain we say favoritism ni bema. What's that? Or no really no I will follow say a day when she eba and kolanin but or no really so ain't you know say obo a house say obo mammy answer now obe do be a jebi you see we daddy beka say spirituality womb money be town what am I saying money be womb because enkolam and nine. Now, when you know, through him, we see me do be changing.
2: Oh, it's you.
4: And I make us say, and it's not the right thing. It's not the right thing. And yet, it's super, but the fact say sin does not make it the right thing. But just what I'm saying. Obi will hold Mukra, Bible Mukra says here.
8: Plan BFF.
4: Jabez. What happened? The idea and the man made the tone is because, I won't know if I call you dim. Ain't in a tone of sardine. So, ain't in a near money be a home ma, for it, and call an sana, or no really to say any okay. Oh, sister Penny, oh, who in temp? Oh, who in temp? Can yes, sir, oh, no really, no, so most people told to that side, say, and they are calling yam penance. And if a Britism is also one, type of idea, a day revenge, a bre, yemma, any ebusia.
2: Okay, young boy,
0: I could say, Miss So, she. The suffer came in a year, but me, chef, another angel. Bibi, and your maybe can say, yen ye, and that's a way to say. Next, I said, we are capable of doing it or making that mistake. Now, Rebecca, be a short second every year, so for my mean one power, can you change for
2: us?
0: Oh, maybe you know, and Tafum, you know, you're full back. No way, oh no, a bra, a do Isaac, you say, yeah, Babbage, I don't know. Now, one old bonten, five, the air corso, Aji, O Babacu, Isra, Edia Bobby. Now, in the family setting, it does happen most of the time. I did way wrong. Nika de a very easy and a very simple. Say de na o no awo ma eyi na e bia wo pe ba kwa sem esin mo maka no. So when we kura na na hu akore bia o ye very obedient to you. Akore bia o sew. Akore bia tem bia no won che mo tita won che ya. The natural tendency ni say o be pa kura na sem asin mo maka no. Na de ya na ehu ni say akore bia be ka so o akora wo do sene papa. The mannerism, and that's what people school now. He excels. Mamma Bia, and the mammy, and the report Abba. A branch is what you back on the back on him, no, unknowingly and mistakenly. Or can't, she said, or can't how good the other guys send on the Baba who eat you. And that was the end of the family unity.
2: No.
0: Because I do a kind of set a sheep, and even so much, eh? We decided, said, we didn't finish that, ain't he? When you hear Crano, our matter, no. And then maybe BBC and all come. Can you believe this? But and yet fault because yeah, nipa dynamic can get a nipa.
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0: Interview, you need the grace of God. That's what I can say.
2: Okay, young Shani Ra school, Nian Koshe, revenge, maybe a Kosovo. Reverend Benjamin.
4: Yo, Akosia. Yeah, suku muni dear. 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And school mono favoritism no a koso wo hono e bia akola bi wo hono ma onimade pa enti no bon say automatically nkola omunimade wo school teacher bi apenasem ana meboa omo mutie wu no so no we need to ya. You my bonnie be near the amount. So hmm. 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O ma no mutiri eni mum ni made pa no. Na teachers in times masuma mo.
2: Sir.
4: I'm telling you. Your times masuma mo. Wa uti abon no. Ene koto
2: but
4: teacher this be on so pe. O ma mo ye smart no wa suma no. Ene make us we say o mo ye like you are more special.
2: Mm.
4: So what I say? Yeah, you are more special. To say, yeah, probably a kofa that's been a kofi ball ago. Nan the nitiyewu our class any do ni madie.
8: This is plan.
4: Aha. That was my point. I'm present with you. So, you know, junkie jobs are wo nyina wa utia bon no. Ona ye be mo aye sane mani na. Na ne ma bi ti se fabuk we koto staff common room mami. 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And ye small mo. So, you know, we also a form of favoritism. 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imagine me ne slide wo class na slide e bisa ne question wo twa. That's like a bizarre question, man. That's like a bombing five flashes, sir. Now you're my break. Now you're above football. What you say? You're above football. Revenge, you know, say. So you bomb your class. You could have bombed Chow Chebia. So, revenge, you know. So, and I say, you're my break now. The big kid to have been for beating me in the class. Revenge, you know. So, you know, sir, and your man getting mostly, you know, it happens in the house. Then make us say, so you be a shed and nim be brain. But just what I say. And you know, these are form kakra meet me aka when it comes to school name addition. We say more.
2: Okay.
8: You know, I could say, I'm saying school, how do you know? Means so from another angle, you know, I see at something that is very serious. Who said
9: 104.5?
8: We live in a global world. And there may be a AC or Russia, AC or US, AC or UK. As for some strange reason, then I say it's because of social media. And it's not even in term, and no more adapted in term. Madam, for be no more for a long time. Now, I'm not even in term, I'm not even in term. To whom may you have been in term? I'm not saying, now, so for. My wedding, you know, to come here and I'm free. A bridge by now, things have changed. First, now, we will be some people crowd to your
10: this is plan B.
9: What you say, 4.5.
8: Now, school, dear chair, say, my friend said, a beer only a mona, we are enough for me, and Anna will be a quack of my name. And not obi a try so obey bully. And now obi a try said, be away one yin yin to a humility. I did back home with a use word back home with respect. Or say, what disrespect to me. Until now, you start to organize what we call the gang, the group. Said during the break, and I say, a pawn, a pawn.
9: 104.5.
8: Your baby offer. It's no back up or tenor. No, how about I say, yeah, I'm going to call it. Enti, a hot dear no sir revenge, no dear, I know a day. A man called Abbey Bree, a honour maker say, so if you say, a man say, a if I say, demon. No, don't try to say, a quiet bed down.
0: na hwe me ba di ya me kan che se e di ba hun pa na be
4: be wo mu a wo ba che se kan ya obi
0: omo tresi omo oh British friend say police omo they did a marvelous job because omo che ba kokura don't hear me say they left their phones
10: this is plan B 104.5
0: don't call meeting you baby until they trace the route and don't call baby I'm here and I'm from a site tracy CCTVs and don't know cars and I'm on the call you know and they're able to trace them how they convoy them I'm being in a chair can you mark it now such sophistication in idea but now it's among the youth and they're home and the mom yes I say who bet me a cash on ya who bet kum chese I'm a bro, so I'm a fan. So we'll be panacea, Siban will be a. You think, sir?
11: Plan B F.
0: Or you see, the person heartless. It is who would you know? Now, the whole thing is, sir, Sagan groups and also, sir, Abiom, the fro, sir, become, no, I'm a cahon, so, sir, and also revenge. They are some cofro. Because you can't say, well, I didn't need a car, sir, become, no, I'm a cahon. And now, uno be a could deem comma on your part or your part of. Group one, or more MPOBS now. Why be born fear of cancer? This my baby, that's about 18 years old. But uncle, you don't know what we go through. Now that for pa and on any num, and we shall be no sham because we need not know. We say
11: 104.5.
0: It was see the guy, or see, or booming mark, and yet guy back, we are no while. Couldn't be a can say go. And it's school, dear no teachers, and they were home, but among the students. Now it's a growing tension. Or more retaliate, or more taking revenge because Ubi Ako can be B, Ubi Aye B, B, our penty sanity, dear. And you mean so I'll pay him back, I'm friend of pay back time. To pay back time, it can be a break time, it can be after school. Then he may hold the
2: other car.
0: Your point, Shami. Shami
10: Honey, this is Plan B.
0: My sister, my brother, Ketuana. Yeah, last one, almost son. I'm sister, no ding. And I'm brother, and also so everyone ding. Told me she are, or see her. So I know about the air. Now on San Suaba. It was chin, dear, and yes, it's got me.
4: The other side in Sua, Daddy Casa, a bad man, Jim, we can say, Empinachie. And Penanche,
2: it was school,
4: and also Timide, Sir Revenge
11: 104.5.
4: Eba, it was school, school. Sir, Mene Daddy, ye me and say, you will school back home. Now, Daddy, any war, I could see him.
0: So, we are not
4: here. Daddy, I knew I could see you. Miss Manny Womb, I could see you. I could see you. Make quine. Now, Osha Daddy quine. And now, Osha Daddy quine. Now, Osha Mimi quine. Now, your funny say, Daddy, me senior was school. And now, Mimi, a junior.
0: So say, Yana, a young mum Colandia, not your mum, dear, in your mind. Tia, mamma, a quine, me, no.
4: And also another aspect. And also, oh, I call a ketua, oh, junior, idea senior, me pen, I want so pay.
0: Maybe I'm 24,
4: 99. And also, yeah, another one, a day, and we say, no, mostly, no, I am not a Thai school, mixed school.
2: Oh,
4: Emupa, one say, Nancy, me as Obetia, and Colabu Cocoon students be all. Can I say a crowd baby, school baby, no? I be a gay or social media. So, Ubekum, no, na a yes, sir, and tout, and Mekata may walk school. Maybe to me about school in the because it's a goo. A goo.
2: Maybe.
4: Okay. Na ye call into school, sir, and taqua. Ye were girls' school be war, ye area, ho. Ye knew a man a war lane, Bacoso. Into me, I found myself, young girls, young yellow. It is your co and taqua. School, your must school be our crime. You who say, oh, yeah, who say uniform for four. And is, sir, school, no. A bar age in a honoma. Why, be born? So, let me say, other schools to meet chessier, your book students, you other school, to meet chessier by your school, or by baby. So, you know, these are some of the, can I say, revenger, Kosovo, suku suku, and universities, you know, say the same thing. Because you are the same thing. This woman, I say, and if you know, I say, maturity, many, tinayana, yen tayo, papa, but ni nemuno, ewoho. And at this university, one of the Kosovo, this court, yeah, almost entity. So, and also at the sir revenge, a bapa. Meaning, say, court in the crack, can I say?
8: Court. Involving occultism.
4: Occultism.
8: Okay.
4: And also the rivalry, and I say, revenge. It because me belong to, maybe, say, me can occult group be home. Now say, me hoko can. Na se nipana wabe kameno oni group ni ma. You can imagine what the group people will do to that person. All in the name of revenge.
2: Okay. School has said me okay. Well, funny story be a chance. If you see me, I'm going to be a chance. I'm going to be a chance. I'm going to be a chance.
4: I'm going
2: to be a chance. I'm going to be a
4: Only teacher and an echo.
2: Your back could be a story and a dog back when you're a teacher and the teacher and the ones who want to mean any case because it's a school for your cassa. It's who's about senior and junior and the end of the day. And no, dear naturalist and yasm kitwa, and no crane and mammy. Now, a man about queer senior and about queer junior. And now, as a senior and if I was a form training, I'd be pet. Form when you know. Now we be a senior is who form three ni be me. Now me no one wo ho form three ni be ya ni wo ho fiti form one. Form when ni ba ya I say there be me po be me pe form when ni ba. And I mention I me form when ni ba ni wo dormitory. Now me no one wo ho. And the age I. Sir, who she had a woman to now cock with do drama, but she had me no dormitory. Any I may say,
4: bro,
2: punishment. Oh, good in poison, can you?
4: Punishment.
2: Oh, when I say, yeah, no one's a house prophet.
4: Obey dinner
2: in a house prophet, not all from when you for
4: obey dinner in Rome.
2: Yeah, if it's okay, you call from one for from when you already woo when you nigh or ya yada dada, not obi say do any sa account. No, no, try and I've been so boy and wouldn't ya, and I'm saying, hey, it's a wood.
8: I go say, oh no, I'm sure Union T or Dossida. My show book be
11: 104.5.
8: T. Sanima with my dear ya woman say, who said, ma, in Kalan Kralu, so concentration was. And I've been with you, but you know why, but some people even can't skip school. Meaning, boy, be ya, not oh ya, it drew Sabri ya. The person can fake sickness. Now, the name who say, Nayaria no so, obey me a fake. No crabbit, I'm telling you.
2: Of a
8: kiman bum. Yeah, of a kiman bum. A bully, no, and it's our revenge near the normal common school. And yeah, dear, a daff from Sao. And I'm saying, Kala, a bit of crane, a good reasons, because ya can be actually said.
12: This is plan B! 104.5.
8: I didn't done it. And he continues, see, dear Cray. In my honor, those people, they always lose friends. It is a bit fearless, a fear so. And also revenge and I say discrimination and that idea of what nothing could you call and I say oh my it can destroy some of the students.
2: Now another story is one with you and the other who boy is bare four and our baba who said yeah about so no come on be out to and yes we'll be up for car gay he said that Ubiya kwa kaa gei said that omse wo yebechire wo pa. Na di omu di ye geo no wache se ayare ho reverend. Asem no afi ye ho no bebi ane yuko school na stream ubi da ho ne kwa ene ya tum. E ho ena reverend isre asem asem na re ho. Na eme man nai.
8: Asem
2: pebi man nai. Na me omu na koto she obe yusu kwa to ni mo na.
8: Oh no.
2: E nai. And Mujan at all.
8: Oh no.
2: And will be on numb quine so who ye fanny by ye. Now I will send me a woman and say, Girl, no, on ye me. Now fee ye, sir, debonizing a cry. Now, na not a young
12: one.
2: Now, mamma, na yin in the house, so no. One more bust to coon. Girl, name Moodia. Someone send me shame when they come into no. When to me, I'm Moodin. But Omar, or more boys and I'm for him say, Nippa nine way. And a quachy girl, no. Ekokoyemi sa because say omo ko pay na
4: one penny
2: amaches almost saying a brabo keke just like that. Say I dey I have a power one penny school.
4: Form of revenge. You say the kind of sano enketing you honu put pa ye ye mobile supo. So but nini na muno akusi ya medical camp say baby anipa obi ya no mm my revenge hu mi e wo ho me boru daddy wedding so
2: okay,
4: it is there
2: yeah shall you sorry dim dey she Reverend Manful for you sorry dim na
8: okay I sorry so revenge e wo ho pa na estate. The bill starts with a misunderstanding.
12: Mm-hmm. 104.5.
8: And say, be at the leadership. And I did back on so I ma a day revenge eba. And my fancy will be who I need be a master of his well. She say me position I'm out me one. And I'm a wash very much it.
2: Mm-hmm.
8: I contribute to. Men I'm a year and never say, not will be for a waba.
2: Mm-hmm.
8: Or by enche, maybe a money back on a position.
2: Mm-hmm.
8: The person can go about telling Nyema basa about the church, say, oh, I sorry we. Mm-hmm. They don't even respect people. Don't go there. It's no, no, a revenge, no, no.
2: Mm-hmm.
8: Now, my main can be big a
12: crazy. This is Plan B, 104.5.
8: What them say, and this is not an absolute situation, mm-hmm. but I saw for you, who are, say, obi a free, not sorry, mo, echo a sorry for you. Obi to me, a case, a sign, you place,
4: yeah,
8: I didn't tea the free one, so
4: yeah,
8: and these things at times me give one, me tia say. Now, on betting you should Bibles, a general Bible, so and the assign a domicile in the background, could answer. And at times me dream who say, Debbie, I'm a can't happen. When I'm saying, I could say, I'm not for that, but me coming back, you know, the other side.
4: The hook, a grand
8: 104. No, demons, oh,
4: hmm.
8: Because some person be here or activity be has here or no free across
4: they connect,
8: mm-hmm. but how come say
4: sick permission
8: be a member of your church? Yes, they be a name be coho. I'm per se or be quack okay, be not a problem, bebenti. I pass off for a call when you know a combination. Why do you stand in the pulpit and use that person to preach to condemn them and curse them? Say, and I own ye and I say, and I need a crack. They go to the stand, say, be crying
12: out. This is Plan B. 104.5.
8: A bia or banning a year from. Ning in a mud edeka eka.
2: No.
4: And Teddy Winchawan, when you crumb high and you wanna soft be beginner TV to say, wow, wabon pie a mawama, when ya ba, where jazz, when it be a or Geneva.
8: Yes, sadly, it's a material crana. Just
4: or Geneva
8: and Yaro.
4: Wabon pie a mawama, what to cry out. Now say, weja so e won fa tight in ma o bo asamba back ejuma semu so a o gu ejuma no
12: land bf
4: this kind of all this
8: na me na em say adeba konso so here also they did a revenge every year gossip who said simply how to say no cry back praying no bi obetimi akobi ho asem san tini pa kono tina shi no a na oja so na fe na to say ono so so e caste enye ma egu asore no so egu asofo so. And I sub, you read me, my news Bible. I saw for being so out to me, say, oh, you're disciplined. Oh, and you may be home. When I'm said in the work setup, and just like, yeah, there must be some level of respect.
12: 104.5.
8: So for Bema, any a man will be, because we'll be aware. Well, she, you know, no, could be and come up here. Ebi kura nebi a wona efe na kusi asede otiwe yi. Eh akose no ho efe o funo ne ade nyina ne west no so de. Mi o ka de de metimi a borrow more, metimi a de bi kura be ka ho. But there must be a limit.
2: Mhm.
8: Because o ka no an ka ne ya. Woni msa bro chi no ne ade. Your own friend a harassment. Woni pa kan kura be chi ndo court. But hanus and nam se hanus de traditional values you know. Enti e free. Ye ka no sa. Enna asori sika sem.
2: Mhm.
8: Hey, one of the
12: this is Plan B 104.5.
8: I'm sorry, and we are accountable to God, yes, but at least it's a set. I'm sorry, say, basically, some then you must say, the accord is how it be transparent. Emma, I'm sorry, no, it be so someone, and also so it can create some sort of gossip. Oh, I'm sorry, sick, and one so for the young. One great cry, let me go preach it, baby. You preach to you, and I make a time came on, and mommy will be, hey, now so for crying or children, you will, she said, so for them, time, read you.
2: So what they are sorry, Messica.
8: That's me, maybe, yes, maybe, that's another
11: 4.5.
8: I don't know, because you know that. But look at how I'm walking. You don't beat me a canoe. See, revenge, you know, dear, and numb. I saw my womb powers, the womb power. And rejection. I mean, can one come on a feed in your mat so for who's when there are certain people who are rejected out to me saying, I never come to me up. I'll be a while. Who say revenge, you know, you'll be a while or no, no, on country, you know, I feel oh, some no more your money, your money. Into Uncle or not on yet. It's your point, no,
12: this is plan B.
8: What's your form? A revenger, a main cassa, main can be beat, don't be some year to be an omen yet, a year, a year, a year, with a meeting. These are some of the revenge. But Bible, a warning, so you should try the best you can to keep the unity of the spirit and also the bond of peace. Oh, sorry, Philippians chapter 2.
2: Okay. Yeah, last question. There, yeah, sorry. So you say, yeah, establish it. Eh, what they do, say, revenge, and yeah, at the pa. And you see, yeah, last question. And I say, me say, chat to her, the best story, the baby, four lines, you know. And they say, yeah, she, and faso, dear, it was so, say, ubi be, ubonena, won't cast a near me, be, et yaka.
8: You're talking about forgiveness, isn't it?
2: Importance.
4: Because your forgiveness, dear, and won't hear pa. And say, and some man, I watch your bobo who about revenge in you know. Nefana, dear, bread revenge, I say.
11: 104.5.
4: Forgiveness. Fache. Bonnie Fache. And no, dear. A bre, in fact, say, Boniface nye piyema, revenge, impijaniti kra. What am I say? Boniface and forgiveness, no, is, say, akusia wakti ya menaso, na ye mi ya. Na maka say, okay, do wa ye mi ya die, nenso, me di achaw. So, me di achaw, me frima kuma mu di achaw. So what I say?
12: This is plan B.
4: Nah, 104.5. Media chao na me bi manuaka no. That means say me nye bibia a be revenge. Se uti ame na so no. So what I say? But at times, nipa ne dudu na timi ka say okay, media chao. Now so that it can be a nice way. Say. Oka se wo dia che no na wo hunipa na wo yem hiwa. That means say kakra che ho. Won fan che no no. So ho. But wo dia che na wo hunipa na you are at peace in your heart.
11: Wo nipa
4: na ye free as e bibia si ya. Then again no say me dia che wa na say ya ye nipa enso de ye say edu e ben na e dey. Echi. Ya ye nipa enso de definitely. E bia or no really, and I say, no really, no mess, 8 years, and I should be. Then, no, unconco, remind them, say, and I'm Utia, and I so, be the chair, and then, so once I be Tiaso, almost that kind of statement, you know. And you know, say, ye de unform so, chowno. Woo, so my idea chowno was said, the end, say, who be making sure, say, sad, the end, our year, and won't ye be, ain't see you. So, but, sir, kwaye se, da, oye ni e di achaw, no wa sa kwaye the same thing, sa, akwaye bwa payo. 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So, inti no, se, ye timi, e di, ye hon fom suwa chiche ya, revenge asema ye ke, emma. And again, once I make I say, revenge sit on the chair or seat of anger. And he said, me, a correct me from so na my name, Tema. A be pamo a bufu a free ho. And he said, pamo a bufu a free ho no ma. Where is revenge? Revenge cannot be found anywhere.
2: Okay.
8: Yes, I could say, I'm saying, Hannah Monday, I can say, come party, I want here. It will take the rest of our time. Now, forgiveness, you know. I could say, I give you a
13: 4.5.

0: be able to handle this better. 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They say, let me send now my baby view. It is quite best to be far. Now I'll redefine the relationship. Said the bayah, be my quite crown up by a side in view at Yami. Because so you be it yammy, a be a night one. Maintain ya a home abutre. But in your name, we need the direction of the Holy Spirit. We need the grace of God to be able to handle this. Because forgiveness, and ya be a betesa, ya be can't all fetch it, and yet. And nothing to be able to say,
1: okay, it's here for a beautiful line, Sano. Eddie Atum, Ubiti me Afre, Eddie Woody Abba, 0551 656565 and 0551 656656.
2: Hello.
1: Hello, Machin. Good morning, Pacho. Didn't maybe I can say free?
2: Good morning. Yeah, Pacho, me didn't agree. Yeah. Me free for that command.
1: Yo, my grace, Pacho, mind you.
2: Yeah, Pacho, if I didn't sure only, okay, inform your program, I will find here.
1: Amen.
2: Pacho, send me out. My cabby brain. Say, who didn't panic when you ever tell the baby over you? If you are real, oh, when I saw it, it's really real. Marco, meaning, says, so we ye, as she ye. It was Nipano, as you say, Uncle Lime Kitting Kitting. Once a Marco said, Edra, airing. And brings to your head.
3: This is Plan B! It's me, I say, five.
2: And everyone, the right now, you see, they be a castle, I should send the Bible, no? It come much after 18, no, to go in, no. They be a mere story. Then near oh yeah na no oh yeah now the item no why here they be or sir. Maybe I can't make grace me could dear I should ye dear anything I could form my drain in your son said it. No yeah should it's anka dear a bra a anka airing and brain free ya airing. No way I should ye ikeke. No no more and say when I'm here so na me so no de be no be ya no be ye. I should ye dear me de can pa dear. May I should ye won't
3: 104.5.
1: Okay, yeah, that's it. Auntie Grace, so afraid. Eddie would hear about 0551 656565 and 0551 656656. Ever say, Machin?
4: Hello,
1: Machin.
4: Good morning.
1: Good morning. Pacho Odini, baby, I can say free.
4: Hello, good morning.
1: Good morning, oh, Pacho Odini, baby, I can say free.
4: Hello.
1: Hello. Oh, Ebusi Amachim.
3: This is Plan B.
5: Hello.
1: Hello, Machim.
5: Yeah, no.
1: Pacho, did you baby akase free?
5: Pacho, ninu ngweni.
1: Ninu ngwa, Pacho, ma intiu.
5: Midashi, aso phone omu wosti du nina, kache nse, ninu ngwa se, nyami shiro, pa. 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Na kakambese likanize, ma, I told you, Bion, who be yard here, now Guana, Mimi Tumino, the Peter Nipano, Sir Oyard here, Wayone, Wenfino, so to my say, or Kosuya, Upa, Biwano, Pamim Piwano, Nancy Mikasani said, oh, sir, Nipano, call your wadian, sir, or who

0: Every feeling, I'm a bomber. I didn't know the power of us will be your bonnet, also bear revenge. And then I bear revenge, reverting on the bear revenge, and maybe I said another prisoner. If you are revenging now, bear revenge, this part was a bear revenge, the last meeting with you. I mean, taking revenge. And you nipa. If be another Kodina, would you pandit the year when Yanko Ponsa on friend, no new free beam. Well, a piece of all that keeps me to say, baby, well, why young mammy for the Bible, Omo, Kaya, Omo, Tiasi. I didn't know what saw them now, no, be a young pony, now all revenge, and you know, our lost prayer, no, I die born. Our Father who art in heaven, hallowed be thy name, thy kingdom come, thy will be done us as it is in heaven. Give us this day our daily bread, and forgive us our trespasses, as we forgive those trespass against us. Say, witness on your coupon, old new. And the people who say, I'm not saying, I'm not saying, I'm not saying, I'm not saying, I'm not saying, I'm not saying, I'm not saying, I'm not saying, I'm not saying, I'm not saying, I'm not saying, I'm not saying, I'm not saying, I'm not saying, I'm not saying, I'm not saying, I'm not saying, I'm not saying, I'm not saying, I'm not saying, I'm not saying, I'm not saying, I'm not saying, I'm not saying, I'm not saying, I'm not saying, I'm not saying, I'm not saying, I'm not saying, I'm not saying, I'm not saying, I'm not saying, I'm not saying, I'm not saying, I'm not saying, I'm not saying, I'm not saying, I'm not saying, I'm not saying, I'm not saying, I'm not saying, I'm not saying, I'm not saying, I'm not saying, I'm not saying, I'm not saying, I'm not saying, I'm not saying, I'm not saying, I'm not saying, I'm not saying, I'm not saying, I'm not saying, I'm not saying, Maybe send me to me, me no be born it because with himself. Oh, be ever born a crab in sea, and he has seen me imagine, and yet you mean imagine. But the quack said, make me a quasha a pinky chair. One morning, Panana, I did. Julian, I mean, why?
1: Yeah, that's see, Jack of Free. Ever say about you?
2: Yeah, I know.
1: Pacho Dini, baby, I can say free.
2: That's an uncle mine.
1: Bocon on sway.
3: 104.5.
1: Hello?
2: But good morning.
1: Good morning. Pacho Dini, baby, I can say free.
2: Pacho Dini, baby, I can say free.
1: Ew, Pacho Dini.
2: Your friend, you're also Benjamin.
1: Ew, also Benjamin, my auntie.
2: Ah, revenge. I did you a soft work kind. Because to me, it's like, old Pacho Bonifacio. Think of all this. What is it today? That's true. I didn't know that's why. A bed then with me, on revenge. In the Ukraine, I mean, Bible said you need papa and one. I am a bona. Indeed, and then the master, Mumuchi and four
1: ideas. Yeah, that's it. Oh, Benjamin. Ever say much?
4: Hello,
1: Francois.
4: Hello,
1: Francois. My auntie.
4: I'm Pacho. I'm Pacho. We've been to Cano. Aye papa na America tachi muno. Ipenzi enye se ubia newo akuma odi adiche o. Ebi ubia ne di adiche. What about you more most women are good? You are some good smoke on your idea, I know about you. The question is, I'm almost some good to any air to sit here. Until my idea, that is a folk like Bill Moha, almost meeting a panel of man, but will soon in his say, almost. And also say,
1: Okay, Franco, here, that's it.
3: Yo, me did the Samuel. If you feel so July, which day? Emma. Hello.
1: Eja Samuel, Pacho yeti yo.
3: Yo. 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Me nimi samu moti munka dia madaruma.
1: Pacho yeti munka pa. Evangelist.
5: Yes, madam.
1: But your last caller, and I last caller, my team.
5: Sofo Benyama, myself, Sofo Manso. And then the Catalan, the form come on, and you give me here if I can't make Yanko for Stan or I. That can feel the chairman.
1: Evangelist Martin Luther, yeah, the offering mediano SC. Okay, and it will be a Edna Genchile, Eddie Abba Franco. Well, I send beside, and you'll be an Eddie Bonnetche, na Ebiana or Nupano or Ne Christo Ni, na Oquayne Bonne, na one Fanche. Okay, Reverend Franco, I send me.
6: So say minimum the 104.5 juma tie babet kan ye kan even crown cross sebi omunya Christ for no kwai tere bi kwai binum kra no parom ba ade ba kwa franco eso hu say so bi ko your born in essa o kese 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magnetic force.
1: Mm-hmm.
6: Magnet, bakon e stronger than bakon. Our sanity, bakon e mre na bakon so so.
7: This is Plan B.
6: When I say money, no, you don't echo yet, no, cause you are. Money, your friend say, and unti, and saw the channel. One Cassano, a Bianina, a person or sacra. There was boy Biano, no person worry. Well, yeah. It's in Yanko, my word, by Cassay. 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Yes, Yanko, a young woman, yes, sir, or by Yami, I'll denia manono. I warn no enche, I warn no ebijai.
1: Okay.
6: Ena mami baku yoka mami kanu jeme chafu tu ebi namde ma.
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1: Okay. Pache fwe juma tuja
6: pa. Global of Grace, some Reverend Sam Manfo. Mm. Yeah, sorry, no. You go so add in Pi Ball Age, Namu Dendi, and your Royal Heritage, a torn dying so.
1: Mm-hmm.
6: And I'm a sign, Bianca, Mama Love, mm-hmm. and I'm a sign to spare pass.
1: Okay.
6: Welcome to 16.
1: Okay, Reverend Benjamin.
8: Because you are my last word I met me, I can say forgiveness is not a stagnant thing, a year ongoing process thing. And yet, just for numbers, say how many times. Ain't you know, it should be frequent. You should give it out as much as you can.
1: Okay.
8: Assemblies of God, Cornerstone Family Chapel, Tema Committee 9, adjacent the Imperial Casino, maybe ambulance for the parking lot.
1: Okay. Ebusia, what's your Reverend Sam Manfo Lunka or no Ennis of Penny other Global Ark of Grace Chapel and Reverend Benjamin Boateng Cornerstone Family Chapel, Assemblies of God, Tema Community 9, Motio Nonsunka, Mam Fre, Mamma Intimi and Fre, Mamma do message about Facebook in Ebedo BBS, boat drivers, young drivers, Uber drivers, taxi drivers, and Afi Trotro drivers in Nebusia. Me, I'm it's the Jim Eddie Jimedi, which I'm here from a question for my

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0: 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And also obe like page no. 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X ebusyan for monsu modi ano e plan B 104.5. And also like page no. 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Plan B 104.5. 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
1: And Penifo, when you do and do my Ewo and a grid code, what are two judges? One now, 181 Sassy, and I say one high tensions as what it's only in a no one more money and Edia Santemo, 1-2-3.
0: Abusia Menoka say, Professor from Pomp watching Etima, I can't finish Yaba Kunagana, and you finish Yapor Porre Edios 70 years. Now the year depend we and your China for one a better say, when a year, a bit my boy, yes, you say. 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
5: 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We start down the agree. Then all of a sudden, this man come push them that they shouldn't agree for us to build a place.
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6: Mayor, I want you to Plan hold on BFM. 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
1: Anything. 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
1: 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And my one in your baby in tra, and an incident, and who did any idea at me about Montana's one or non so wabomodia at me at your children, what you say. 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
2: 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And we did the demarcation. 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
0: 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Na and Penufuasa carcum, Yadino Coconum, Yanko Mansuna too. Na Yanikasma for Berichi, Adama Ghana Private Road Transport Union. Yura, Samo, Amoa, Yanini Commodium Sans, and Sama making kind to we, and a grabby womb. And as an Ukrainian, you are some of your team and car. Memoir at the Baplan BFM Cassiaso. Now, Ponsuba Cordier. You're nobody, and I see a pan. You now, oh, yeah, put to Praman and boy, I'm making Cadia from Akachi, dear Dickai. More catcher gun of was a Sessay Pan Ebacona, Ebia, and our Ukraine. See, I sent your boy, Hunch Chambers, and Biasa. What the big weird so, and Ukrabi Womusa.
6: They now reduction via either fungal born and other components are used, you know. In the way, Anna, yes, I echo Kaya buying you through the transport ministry, said the Yanema Kono, a fair share, now into the Ma Yashenka for. 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
0: 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And you know, yes, yeah, appreciated your man penny, you know, by so extending the 2 cities, you know, Eddie Free. So, yes, sir, Nan Kampunki, a cock or toddles on the Bebe 21 cities. And to the Awaye, you saw, Nemon Baby, yes, Sanya Bedruno, Salana, a call for increment. And yes, I'm sad 2 cities in the crap for you, free, so, and Kasa 30% near the Akoto Ponosono Crown, and Shania Crown, and Kako Bebe 50%. 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

0: Yeah, Trotro car there for 15 passengers from 837 to 933. 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And the page number 1194. 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We page number 744. Nina Kosova DVL, Eproya, and no page almost almost charges. It's a command said, near my head, the year you may mean Coco Coso, and a fun good way crowns your buoy comes account. And the Anshani and Tumuka Kramba, Papa, a bed, Nansa Kraponu, who's a bed, and you marry on a pania, not passing your bapis or Munyaka. Nina, your cars are shorty, count of unions, you can fancy your cars. Mufamo Camaret, and the commons of the workshops are. The number of vehicles are aka shop in Timmy Magnus and Kutua. And can you have former ATVC is aka in our back wine shore? And can you have the apathy of home bedroom? The other say, Dana for Tempen Pensu, do you dear? Amontias, your mind, Major, young Coso, and Sumo mine.
1: Okay. Here are some when I'm do baby, yes, and say, Unuman, the doors of my dear cat to a crack. Ferno, Matum, and Asaf and Amubabatum.
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1: And here are some way, dear, you're before a Casa Fidia crackers, who say once why a Casaman for Bedichi, Adama, a Kuoka cracker to say Jeep Yatu, dear, Momo Modian said. 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
0: omo 10 cities na aka ho
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0: wow that is unacceptable.
1: Okay,
0: all right papa what can you dey near be dia trade den
1: okay
0: na ya she dey dey here to you
1: merci pi. 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Yura Samo Amoa and Yanina Jim Komano Pay and in a VA Awa and a Central Bumchima or Haji Chimbe said Biasadia. I know bad in pound. 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
2: over
1: yen tu aso
2: ano ye ni o
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2: adi o mo ti 15% ka mo de ba mo 15
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2: easy ni agu ri dia 104. Is our kind of competitor iguas here?
1: Best and my competitor iguas.
2: My pin
1: at once. Ned Yasemaba.
2: Ned Yasemaba.
1: I am Kosoa.
2: I was young, I am young, and we are more than one Santimo. And you know who to be a Kosona and no, as a great co for a car examiner, a car great Ghana Great Company Limited. And 180 and some of the other Germans are not what the other 2 months. So, HRS, a binom abomodia, abubo structures, a hood war, and yes. Edias, you are more high tensions, maybe Brinoa, high voltage transmission lines, and maybe Brina. So, as a Josso, as Ante Mantemo, na a binomo, a 24, a binomo, Honoma, 1A, Aya, dance for Marble, Abia, where the weather for be, Marco Bob, a binomofi, Hona, Motor, Madian, a binpo, a draw of fashion, 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MVP for said the bear. A honour more better honour, the one person would be an answer, Sibia. Or how be as in one pen temple to me at the Hujuma, where to me Ayeno and ten and temuna. I want a castle mono and audit to dry a trace. Or here said the addition B, A, C, F, Honomans are senior Dienma. A high general papa, Emma, Gritko, and to me and your Mujuma, Ewa, Quampaswa, and Wama, or May, say Banase, Canyon, and what to Chima Bia, want to me and Quan intend and then temo. 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
4: Children at Galamsey site. We've been working with CSOs and some other stakeholders and development partners to ensure that this stops. But most importantly, we have formed a committee, a technical committee with the Ministry of the Interior. And this committee is attending to some of these things, including speedy processing, arrest and processing of cases when they come from the ministry or those that fall under the ministry. And so this is one of the things that the ministry is working with the Ministry of Interior on. And very soon you will hear of the rollout where we are into details. We might not be able to give every single strategic move or intention we have, but definitely you have enough information for you to follow the process.
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1: Yeah, Abuja, any idea? I was so far. Was here a ma and Avros and Mofra ye dear Mosem. 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
2: 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Se me wa emo na me wa dia ben.
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2: 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Me mi no mo ya dwini se. Old friend, our friend.
0: Yeah.
2: Na onum coach Milo said na some of the journalists can say na say when you are Jumatiano
3: for
2: Faraba. We need that and we need our wuda. Mujaya warie ena uko warie ena awarie na mko iya manu. Na wasa uko warie awarie na mko iya manu. Ujupe udni iri. 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
0: Yeah, no crap.
2: Huh?
0: Eh, crap.
2: And you won't deny Banu. Me, my son, move out to my condition.
0: I like your condition, eh?
2: My condition, woman in Tina Ghana.
3: BFM.
2: No one heard local blaster. Local blaster, dear. Only, say, on the bear responsibility. And now we've been a bear responsibility. Debia is a set way training.
0: Okay.
2: Okay. Now, on the 23, when you supervisor,
0: okay.
2: So only need the technical director.
0: Yeah.
2: But we bet tonight, one tonight, Ghana. Now, a friend from me and Kobua and Sana Waba.
3: 104.
2: And the mini FNT Minyagi.
0: Oh, okay. Okay. Okay. Nti na chese wo dia wo believe say coach Milo beti ma adwuma ne simple kra.
2: Enye me believe ya me bompa ye say.
0: Yeah.
2: Ya me man akunye ne wanti me because why e bi da mama hu.
0: Okay. Okay. Alhaji eni pa bebere ka say efi no coach bi o bebebia no manipulate no fa we bo. Wo jidie say coach Milo do beti ma jina ne nanso.
2: Say ye no ka san no. Say o mo evidence ya o mo fam bre.
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104.5 FM so ena utie ena wien so ye matefo nyina aha adeba jumadie so ene aye Thursday plan B aye Pemukan Sports ene ye den semino ebro 17th of September 2026 yatena se if you say tell me copy time 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
1: 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Newtown, Wei, Aye Vision FC, Omo, Enemy, Diamond, Sporting Club and I edit them with Sharon. So, sir, media ma timino, Wamo Echo African inti, we any first match at Edikain, a Ghana Premier League, no, Wamo Ebo, Wamo first match of the Ghana League, no, aye, Omani Vision FC, Ochina Echi, Ewo Etema, aye, Newtown, Wamo Evia, not two outstanding games at Akano, Wamate Eddie, a few Sharon. 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
2: There's one thing thinking that you should be paid. Everybody thinks that, okay, well, when I go and play, I should be paid. The state is spending, we don't owe them any per diem. At a certain stage, the FA is responsible for
0: those. This is plan B, 104.
2: Once they go into a tournament that is approved, like the world level tournament, then the ministry comes in. They haven't reached there yet. They are at Wafu Zone B now, playing for some qualifiers of a sort.
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1: 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ehyeninsa ye bisa aye minister se aye no kure se per diem any bonuses black stars any technical team no womu ntuai omuka ana
2: motivation should not necessarily always be money, because if it is money would have done it. And I expected the director of communication of the FA to have elaborated more.
3: 104.5.
2: Black Stars have not received the final component of their money. And he knows that FIFA is still having engagement with the host countries on issues of taxes. We have paid appearance fee to them, which is $100,000 higher than those bonuses that is due there. Why do you think we will not pay that? We haven't paid because we need to settle the matters of taxes. Whether it's going to be the responsibility of individual players to pay the tax, or it's going to be the responsibility of the member association.
0: This is plan B!
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2: Once we conclude on that, then we know whose responsibility it is. Then the appropriate deductions is done and the remainder of the money gets paid. So that is why we are where we are.
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1: 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Yasa bebi yom.
0: Yeah.
1: Emse, mamensha si mfemfi on semne so.
0: Yeah.
1: Amanone, na oye basa story bi. Na emse, nine story. Obibe kase, oshe team na. Hey, good. It looks very, very solid.
0: Before I say, Obeko Basa, 7-2, no, say no now, so now, Oko.
1: Yeah.
0: Uh-huh. Before I say, Obeko Hono, Unim, report to Biaba.
1: Okay.
0: From one Italy. One of the Italian sports newspapers, and maybe a report to. Mm-hmm. Eba, Monday, no. Mm-hmm. Monday, nanopa. Yeah. Ena, Eba. Now, Unim, referee Baba, ko your friend, no, referee, Batil, Saranana, assistant referee, kuta flags, ujina line, so.
1: Ewo Italy.
0: Okay. Now, a reporter, where people are now reporting, say, about 8 clubs, actually, edia koma, Italian Football Federation, you know. Mm-hmm. Eno, ma copy, Italian, kind of say, referees appointment committee, you know.
1: Okay.
0: Eno, mundi bia koma, sports ministry, you know. Letter, no, you know, say, say referee ba no mm-hmm. 8 teams no report to say wo mo mpe no e wo matches him
1: okay
0: enye say bia ne performance ni na enye wo
1: na o reason e dey
0: o yade a che say o koba ni ade a but ni nyina ni say gen ne ho ofe pa
1: okay
0: me picture ne be maslai na o dia to su see ya
1: mo enjoy ne
0: enti amount for nwe ne na mo hwe assistant referee a 8 clubs a tro dia koma if you need hiano, oh, matches him.
1: Now, we,
0: and your performance, you, or much less, or more players, no, a complaint.
1: We, me person, me, who say, Italy.
0: Italy.
1: Senior League, now.
0: And yes, senior league, you
1: okay,
0: know, I can say,
1: Serie B.
0: Serie B, no,
1: okay.
0: Yes, or matro, Edia Quacomano, or tie sign DFE, matches,
1: okay.
0: And
1: Copa,
0: any day, near day, 8 teams, oh, Italy, and a matro, sir, let any so moon here, say, referee Bano. Nini na ni se ref you know ujina touchline players ni se looki attractive
1: dodo
0: wam si the way na me home picture no me de ma AS line no dia to si ya o he said there ref you know utimi se young age ujina ho
1: o say kama
0: o ye kama koko na o he said there waje
1: ni
0: shorts no na watwetwen e de aba na o he o to onso kakra na o ye koko
1: yes
0: na omu kire se players ne se o distract omu omu players ne se omu lose focus omu hu se
1: yes.
0: That particular assistant referee no e wo match mu a enti anya team baako teams ne 8 teams se that particular referee no omu hia no e wo touch line mre kon a omu bo because omu players no e lose focus
1: of fantasy ne
0: enti slide better to see si ara e mo na wo a hu a wouldn't say yes
1: I think sir, we no extra attention.
0: Un say football on so there, Emma
1: can ho a.
0: Ana eye de. Eye de.
1: Emma ne eye de.
0: Na me kra me hu story no. Ah, me kan kwa na me nya anti ase ba me do ase ho no ma, me scroll ya me hu. That particular referee no na me say ah.
1: I was full story ne ko di.
0: Because
1: go deep.
0: You say me go deep.
1: Yeah.
0: Because me code deep, me code is the play.
1: See, Nienti are on pen,
0: no?
1: But you see, yes,
2: plan B.
1: Normally, I you so officiating there. Nanka for a member. But since I na akoye,
0: you said the member niye ye ne man
1: is unisex. Aha, for now no a balance. Aha, ye bi, aha, ye bi.
2: Yeah.
1: Ye wom ma omudi a member senior your friends say World Cup no.
2: Yeah.
1: Ibi so your friends say officiating officials lines assistant lines no. Ewo your friends say one and two no. So I think say Anna. And no, so much game, no, I am very, very attractive. Yes.
0: Now they have a call, you call, and say, here, Croatia for, ladies here.
1: Now,
0: on mobile World Cup,
1: Kivet
0: for any Brazil for
1: Mexico for you.
0: What you say? One more map, I didn't hear that. What you say?
1: So I think, also, I'm concentrating because I'm also a professional for now. To me, Kase and Unti because Jayako and Mani Mana that be on my promoting.
0: And I promote
1: yes, or banning him.
0: And to your player, no, I show
1: who's also
0: who's a Chelsea no more team doctor be Obano.
1: Yeah.
0: That time, you know, Droba, Numne, Hazard, Numne,
1: anytime,
0: be a more person, Omopra, Nomtofo, Obane Baja, Ordinance, Abbey from Mukatra, Naja Mutriada.
1: But I think that Omuoma, Emma, dear, and yet, Omuma, dear, dear, and also I cry, ye mistake, Yeni Bebri, concentrating our year, humanity, on those wounds, we player, we are, dear, pa,
0: save
1: ya, I say, or no relationship, no, I.
0: Yeah.
1: Picture name my.
0: Bye, Ebeba.
1: I don't know, Mitch.
0: Ebeba, picture
1: name Mitch.
0: It's like, hey, you're a man. But when Minyashu was an Italian Football Federation.
1: I think, sir, it's all form part of the beauty of game, no?
0: Yeah. Obana, only mistake, be officiating the money. Yes, you're offside, did you? Eba, I know, Aji. Only mistake. Na juma de onfeni pepe ne mo se de address original touch line no place ni se
1: attraction
0: I know din e
1: ma wa je ko bo ne so e honda 3 points re 3 points wo ji wi
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0: oh se ne
1: what you say ana e honu one could depend
0: e ho de one man chiri
1: e be pa my thing is it's all nice my game no air come and so I think sir FN there momo nko je hu kra we dey many on be momo nko je hu omo mungu na we dey am say bomo dia na promote na bra your friend say Italian Serie A no na be sia Juventus money ade na be bia we dey am say agrobi na woody yes oko
0: Before I say, Obebem, no.
1: Okay.
0: My man, Antia, I hear Kobe phones.
1: Yeah.
0: Yes, Kobe phones. 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
0: otie
1: otie on fa so
0: what's your friend
1: say Mr. Sumpuni
0: Sumpuni
1: yeah, Sumpuni
0: all right yeti anpa all right
1: kinki run one enti my enchia
0: na nyi kinki run now chana there
1: odabi
0: okay
1: man nana michia no yes emze ho ano otena
0: but kinki run on so bete
1: ono so bete
0: okay
1: say me Sumpuni kita ade
0: radio
1: na ma me no so e fili FM
0: okay yanko enra basa 72
1: yes okay beka say team no ayeye team ni jina nine so na em say me compare team way to coach and the your friend say Pep Guardiola ni team no Hansi Flick team we em say solid team pa but obi beka say as a woman share a tougher opposition and a tougher teams bi asa and so e wo but me ka say titi abeti na ne chano no because Oshé Basa team we are, they are being very, very solid, flawless. My name where that men fan compare mo. Now, omo blende Oshé the likes of your friend is saying Gabriel Jesus mo.
0: Yeah.
1: And Abraham Rodri, right? Now Ode Rafina and so Eddie account in this current omo team omo kitano. Now Ubenya Adeyemi. Ene yami yamao mwingi na eka timi ne huwa. I think say tima oma sene less kwa ye, your friend is saying Atletico Bilbao 2-0. Na sa team we takes me to your friend is saying 2014-2015 Basa team no.
0: So far 6 games 22 goals. Wow.
1: Na sa team we no mpese me mao a scenario of sa team we
0: okay
1: and then Hansi Flick a year as compared to coach and the Pep Guardiola
0: okay
1: in 2014-2015 I'm say coach your friend say
0: Luis Enrique
1: na na kita team na
0: yeah that time no omo Champions League
1: a year similar to Pep Guardiola team on also raising in 2008-2009
0: oh, okay
1: in 2014-2015 na may share the dynamic attack of your friends a Barca team now. No more a certain Messi, SI Ewo, a certain Luis Suarez, SI Ewo, Neymar.
0: Yeah.
1: Inti se may compare it to a modern state of our team now, no mukita na. Now, omo Rafina.
0: Yeah.
1: SI Ewo Adeyemi.
0: Yeah.
1: Ewo your friends a Yami Yama. Ewo Affront.
0: Yeah.
1: Inti who share the number of goals, sir. Sa three players see. I contribute to Adia Mabasa, Carolina.
0: Anodin.
1: And equally matching up to Tima na 2014-2015 okay. No Mokita.
0: Oh, okay.
1: In ti, sa team no, obe san benya a midfield balance of Abrante and Idiede, Iniesta, Rakitic.
0: Yeah.
1: And Busquets. Ano mu provide a good assist to sa
0: squad no.
1: Up front no.
0: Okay.
1: Messi. Luis Suarez, Neymar.
0: Yeah.
1: Sa squad, sa midfield trial we are making. No, so eboa the upfront of sa squad na na make in 2014-2015.
0: Yeah. Sa midfield no so they na a title.
1: Na tiedine Busquets, Iniesta,
0: yeah.
1: And Afi Xavi. Sorry, Rakitic. By their name say Xavi Eko. Ain't he? Na a balanced teamer. Oshé na Ubenya Rodri. Ewa midfield. Ubenya Dani Olmo. And so El midfield. Ubenya Gavi and Pedri. And so El midfielder. Omo ama balance no El midfield na boa the upfront no. Inti bo no enche o middle. And one say ba middle and oma ye jumani nina no mwe pushi di ama upfront no. But obi beka se, as omu nshia, omu ti pen fo, ti se biya Madrid, Bilbao, Atletico de Madrid. Mwen se sa matches in rivalry matches.
0: Yeah.
1: Edi Mabasa. Because one, say, me share games on my bo recently. I'm say, oh, crowd the mame.
0: Yeah.
1: Almost started from LT game, no?
0: Yeah.
1: That was, on my first game of the season. Inti, me share sa team na, and I say, me share sa games on my bo.
2: the last five games, no, Omar bought Rayo.
0: Yeah.
2: Ashon more by 5-2.
0: Okay.
2: Assign any team and idea the Valencia ball. Ashon by 5-0. Etche Fanot, Ewo, Champions League, Nimu, Ashon by 5-1.
0: Okay.
2: Now, almost sign Etu Aso Cosel Eventi by 4-2. And now, almost 7-2.
0: Yeah.
2: Though, on the defense, ne concede.
0: But attackers and so
2: in every game, it looks like the only game on one concede is Valencia game.
0: Game no.
2: Now, attack ne so Eje Nejuma. Which I think said, this team will go far. And, though, when ya, on my upfront, who's an almost pair, a striker, in the likes of Abrante and the Julian Alvarez.
0: Yeah.
2: But, when ya, no. But Rafinha filling that hole nanka. 0.5. Omo meseno. Gabriel Jesus and so Eddie experience and so Eddie Aiden. Eddie Abeka ho.
0: Yeah. Enra onya go back.
2: Onya go.
0: Rafinha enya hat trick. So far Rafinha league nun kwa
2: 9 goals.
0: 9 goals. Wow.
2: Onya typical strikeout.
0: Derby.
2: Oye force 9. But oye ejuma no. I think say this team any comparison mama ye dia chew. With the likes of your friends at 2014, any 2018, you know?
0: But young fa this Barcelona team.
2: Okay.
0: Ah, Hansi Flick, ekute. Ah, compare 2014, 2015, you know. Yeah, 2015, you know. To the then and I say current Barca, current Bayern team, no.
2: Okay.
0: Because who here Bayern team na? Who here champion? Okay. Who call Europa?
2: Ono su kochi omo.
0: Oh yes.
2: Yeah.
0: What I say?
2: Yeah.
0: Oh, she, aye, Bayern team, no.
2: Yeah.
0: Last night, me, T, Hurricane.
2: Okay.
0: Nin, Sembia, Odi, Tu, Jase. Si, say, no, it is their time, say, UEFA Champions League, no.
2: Ombeje.
0: Omo, Ebeje. But, Odi, Wani, Kaikai, Basa team, we. Na, oh, she, aye, Bayern team, no. Na, oh, she, Madrid, Bubuku, no. Madrid, Kradi, Afi, ina, team, no, she. Untimi for Omo and Batasa team. You have two teams. Because me who say, Afi Barca, Paris Saint-Germain, and Bayern Munich, Arsenal. So four teams, you can European best so far. Ah, Omo, a potential winners of the next Champions League. Omo, na a competitors.
2: Yeah.
0: But Barca, epi, Bayern, epi. You compare, Barca team, no, currently to the current, Bayern team. Now, you have, why, Anna, Obermano, more advantage when it comes to
2: winning Europe this season.
0: Yeah, yeah.
2: Domestically, no, Obeka Sebasa team, no, okay, deda. Because in two successive seasons, no, why are they? We're winning, the domestic, your friend is saying, trophy, no, by the La Liga, no. Now, since you are new here, you are born, watch it, your friend is saying, Champions League, no, since 2015.
0: Yeah.
2: Ache. Now, last season, no, one more try, I say, as much as possible, no. They get close. Omo get it close. Emma, team and the day, your friends, Atletico de Madrid, and then, you omo figure. Now, Ahana, Asem, no, they had everything in terms of goal scoring prowess. To say, Lewandowski, mo, Ubenya, na Yami, Yama, mo, Rafinha, mo, but that's our team, we comparing it to other teams last season, to say, Paris Saint-Germain or GC, you know. It was a round team. The spine of the team, no, Juma Oshé from goalkeeping, wings, no, NFA, Oko midfield, any defense, sorry, attack, now. Now, Paris Saint-Germain team, no, Juma pa. Nia, Edi Basenya, no, me can say, ebi, in terms of goal scoring, no, unza last season, ombre pa. Goal scoring, momo breath, and also can home, and let you omo down. I'm a moment to be uncle when him. But comparing this team currently, to Bayer, Arsenal, Monomne, Madrid team, no, Madrid in Pono, I see Paris Saint-Germain again, Arsenal again, Bayern Munich, and so a contender for Sa, a French and European trophy, you know. But on the whole, no, Basa Fabe Kahon, Neomaya in recent times, no, I'm a main Momo, a slight chance advantage. In Europe, in so can be a top four, open be a top five teams are on bet me probably I might still maintain team and the other Paris Saint Germain. But boy, it's our front, you know. Now me the Arsenal and so I be sure. Then I'll bring in a certain Bayern Munich. With this current team, no, Ube be say, omo money omo competing last season, you know. So on bet to me omo ana. Bayern team, no, omo anye additions be brave.
0: Yeah.
2: It was a just player to say Sabali from Morocco and national team. And no more addition to. But Arsenal for na kwe addition small na. And then we can team and can make us Europe. Ni won who crack. Pa
0: Arsenal.
2: Arsenal ne Paris Saint Germain. Omo mko final last season. No? Because they had a solid team. One, Arsenal we need, your friend is saying, EPL, no?
0: Yeah.
2: And, Paris Saint-Germain, Samantini, ne, your friend is saying, league, no, El France. So, it looks like, South two teams league now still has the edge to win, your friend is saying, the domestic league, no? And now, if you go Europe, so, on my argumentation, I tell you who said, near last season, they win, no, one or two be more in defense. Because now, Abrante and Idiade, Julian Timber, Epra, yeah. Proud to the final, no, and no, I let you on down.
3: Plan BFM.
2: Aside, and no, so not up front, you know, so not can I have it. Do or say go, but no more here a certain goal poacher, but to me, I hear Jumano. It's in a no, pe Abrante and Idiade, Julian Alvarez. It is still Arsenal up front, you know, though they are scoring. Now, Niemi, then they say collectively, you know, Barca team, you know, comparing to Arsenal team, you know, it's more or less a round team. And round who go, like, Jao Cancelo,
0: yeah,
2: from a long range. Inti Oko semi-rated here. I'll still maintain Paris Saint-Germain as now first and second. Then I'll bring in Bayern Munich. Barca will be my fourth choice. Yes, so we'll be to me at the Champions League this season. Though they are doing well. But now, also to me share the big boys, no. Ushia, your friend is saying, Oko out, Eko Shia Bayern mo. Oko Shia Arsenal mo. Now, Osha Shia Apeke sa maximum points na. That is when America say, I mean, they've arrived. But for now, ne, they're domestic. And on Omagia, they are still doing it. And they've augmented their squad, brought in a lot of one or two experience, be more. I think, say, Abuomo, and so ever. So in terms of maybe Barca, Bola Omo, but this season, I think, say, a good Eddie Momo.
0: All right, Inti, Yabeko Yenim, Enra, Manchester United. Omonso aye abakosem bad one of course ewo aye Oman Kasafi ebra aye Brighton and Hove Albion ebechi omo etwa omo by 3-2 ye disen komoi na ye de ahwe the way forward Edema Michael Carrick being the manager of the club un say before say ye be share league na say na bi say ye maintain no but I think say or the United team no team qualify Champions League no. And I'm penny for her, say, on to us. I'm pa, Okasa on to us. It makes sense because, oh, Kwako for mine.
2: Yeah.
0: But, yeah, season, I say, this is a team, acquire on and off, Kakra. Bayern team, no, acquire on and off, Kakra.
2: Manchester.
0: I may say, Manchester United acquire on and off, Kakra. But, and Raumulu Sui, I'm say 1976, and Tottenham Hotspur, Ebeshawomo 3-2, over 50 years in it. And also, now, that time, United, I take it 2-goals lead, 2-0. And now, Tottenham Hotspur, came back from behind, Ebeshawomo 3-2. And now, the same thing, I repeat. Barca, and I say, Manchester United, I see 2-goals. I think, say, the first 15 minutes, not 2-goals.
2: Not 2-goals,
0: Abba. Brighton, Ebeshawomo, by 3-2. MRCC, Uhe, a fourth round of the Carabao Cup, Manchester United, eliminated. Yeah, you, Eddie, a free moon. Ah, just say, Womo, encounter. Now, before I say, remember, honor, Wahesa, Marchino. You hear, said, round four,
2: parents,
0: you know, at here, and March, oh, Manchester City, Womone, Norwich City, Ebebo. Manchester City, Womane Norwich City, Ebebo. Dobe winino, Obesia Brighton, Aoi Manchester Freemono. Fleetwood Town, Ena Yi, Sheffield United, Jordan Freemo. Womane Arsenal, round four, Ena Ebebo. Everton, Womo Ene Newcastle United, Ebesia. Sunderland, Ene Aye Brentford, Ebebo. Liverpool, Ene Chelsea, round four, Ombesia, Bakube Freem. Bradford City, Womane Aye Peterborough, Ebebo. Fulham, Womane Crystal Palace. And a Bournemouth, and so any Aston Villa, and a Ebo. We aye Carabao Cup, England, run four. After say and ra ye dudona every mono. I say and a next round parents, you know, at ye. But coach aye Michael Carrick, after say would ye defeat no no, or just say pressure behind in so. Oh yeah, sure.
2: I think the pressure in so. You see, the main focus, no, shouldn't be though domestic trophies, no, and I say, your friends say, domestic cups, no, also to me, but more than I win it. But, and no, no, the man I quit to say, sir, went to me and J League, now went to me and qualify Champions League, now I'm calling him cry now. I was say beer, EFL, no, and I say FA Cup, and I was so here, to me, but more than RGB. Pressure and so in a sense, I make us, sir, what the result we, ebe define the season now, em sir, and also be a mistake. But, I feel, sir, Brighton acquired one of the boogie side recently, in terms of, sir, England.
0: Big teams, you know.
2: Yeah, big teams, you know. Almost torment you, almost pa. And there's a team, I believe, sir, they are still into rebuilding. And I said, they are Manchester team.
0: Oh, okay.
2: Still, no Mumfi rebuilding him.
0: Okay.
2: They are still in it. Because the Manchester team, we know, though you might not have certain team now, nah, what it, you know. But going forward, no, sir, Oka Sabia, oh, compared to Enet players or Mukita, I think, sir, Dodona Beka's performance, you know, of Manchester team, the LFM. And someone might even say, sir, Carrick ain't yet the right man for the job. That is what somebody will say. But Osha Ejumo, yeah, proud to the season, the end the last season now. I think so, yeah, Juma. And I'll say, sir, Brighton air stubborn side. United almost approach game no with a less focus. Save ya Brighton there. You bet me ask because you take here little lead. Nah, you bet me a call out. And Brighton showed and proved, sir, they are also a big team in the EPL. So I think, sir, pressure now, Canada. It's early days yet. Media me per se. You have first round there, you know. Now, Michael Carrick, Eddie in the team, no. Eddie, you doom pen so be. Because still, now, me, who ne say, United, unto me, fan and cap big boys, you know, though, qualify there, but Champions League near there. But, omo, level, no. Still, now, into the levels of team to say, Arsenal, Man City, more, it was so honor. I still think, sir, he still needs more room to improve. Yes, coach, I need the Eddie Carrick. He's not, your friend is an elite coach. Okay, elite coaches now. Yeah. What do you mean, Fanenka? What do you mean, Karikanka, elite coaches now?
0: Okay.
2: Yes, he's still into the rebuilding. And Team Nankasano, though they have quality, but individual qualities. Oshem Modemba, Abranti and Idiadi Bruno Fernandes, yeah, last season now. Your one individual brilliance, and a man in Yasa awards. So I think, though, almost yeah, Jumani dear, but I don't think, sir, all can elect coaches and I say all can teams on which me winning trophies. I mean, currently, dear, United is still in the rebuilding system. I still think, sir, they would have to pass through, sir, struggle, no?
0: Because, me who is a problem ever for Manchester United? Because, after this weekend, Omni Fulham nebo home.
2: Yes.
0: Omni Fulham, Ebu, we are, Obesia, Chelsea.
2: Mm-hmm.
0: Alonso, Obesia Alonso.
2: Alonso.
0: Obesia Diego Simeone. That is Champions League. Mm-hmm. Atletico Madrid.
2: Yeah.
0: Obesia says Fabregas. That is Champions Kumu. League. Kumu. This is plan B. Match is in January, October.
2: Yeah. Five.
0: And pressure.
2: Pressure. I still think.
0: They say 4 matches. Every league, you know, 4 points.
2: Yeah, 4 points.
0: I think it's 13th position.
2: Mm.
0: And yet.
2: And you're good. Mm. And you're good for Team Anidia United. I think, sir, it will be early days yet. So we'll be fire, no. But yet it's a bit, you know. Now, yes, in nature, I don't know. So,
0: okay.
2: I feel, sir, with the experience of Abranti Anidia Day, Gerard Tellemans, Bruno Fernandes, I mean, these are all good players, sir. Among whom, and just lift the spirit of Manchester United. And it looks like fans near down with this performance of team, you know. And now they're at your own backyard. I mean, they lost this weekend. Though we'll be back as an error, but Enya Berry to Man City. What's that in FA? I said Lusu to Brighton. Well, Lusu 2 on a row, which I think say you good then for my Manchester team, you know. Yes.
0: Okay. Uko Facebook, Abu Sam, Oba Facebook, you know, so, Abu Sam, I say, or monitor show, no, Anne, Ghana, Eddie Morocco, on the 4th of October, Nyonko Fakensi, a friendly game, Ebekoso, anti Monshano, so, am I, Matthew, Semoji, also, wo Facebook, or monitor show, no, Matthew, or also, ho, Pep, and I say, Pap, Skiru, Pap Skiru, or also, hey, wo Tema, Timber Market, hey, And yo, Tamatima market away.
2: Ewo, Oko Ashama, na Oko Afienya.
0: Ah, okay.
2: Sa Leno, yo ba kubia, Rude no MC Mienu, ewo, that's far end on.
0: Oh, okay. Okay.
2: Omo monitor.
0: Omo monitor, yeah, yeah. Former House of Food, team manager, Ora Sabankui, Ononso, sir, Namiatun Safreno.
2: Yeah.
0: And he almost so, Mataheku, a year in Babaso, I'm say, next month, yeah, the date, you know, every month, on the 9th, yes, I think say on the 9th of a year, October, Sabankui, Accra House of Folk, team manager, Black Stars team manager, Nankupon, and Fanny Cra, NCAA. And you, young hair, na, Yaku and Mukakrana, Yamrefi,
2: okay.
0: You didn't come out, Enfa, a year, your national, a year, team in home. Coach, and I say, Carlos Queiroz so far squad and the sir
2: MI
0: meaning Morocco for the Omondi Abba almost most of the countries you know main countries
2: Omo
0: release Omondi Adebi wo honuma GF for the year Odwin ho on tiase squad na dey no me dey
2: same be catcher say opposite squad dey be fa your friends say if you dey me no mu
0: and say process
2: process and say unity AP, which I think sir squad nankas then crying in recent years yaji then na
0: Ghana
2: yes then yachi
0: o see any bibia
2: modern bobe ni abo ye mbo modern bobia any quality players nankas no ya limited the standard of the Black Stars general send ya make a what you say
0: youtuber
2: enti ama the interest no you see make say Ghana for domo mind they love football. That is why I woke up in a bar, you know, they love to support the Black Stars. But there's a country, ya caught, into the wilderness, winning the, your friends, AFCON, no? Ah, and umpo, nanke, or say, and umpo, ne, ye, di, or see, to me, je. Na, ema, fans, eh, ni, no? For some time now, ye, into me, NJ. In 2015, ya caught final, eko, so, kwa, so. Ye, ba, your friends, in 2017, in 2023, El Cameroon.
3: 4.5.
2: Recent, the last edition of the AFCON, no? And I am Kobe. Now, yeah, Bebo qualifies for the AFCON. Nah, your friend is saying, yeah, change a squad, Beba. Yama coach, Abba. And it's a squad, Naba. Are you ready? Now, your name see and players need behind. I am fit and ready to play. The likes of Kudus Mohamed, Thomas Partimo, your friend is saying, name them. The list and the names will go on and on and on. But here lies the case. Yeah, squad, yeah, the bebo qualifies in MI. A baby, you know, not just acquire problem, be brave, Eddie, I'm F, you know. And you're not a Ghana for a PT. Ghana for a per result. Now, yeah, bebo, your friends say, squad, ne bebano. Na acquire problem, be brave. Now, no releasing in temp. Na set pressure, be beba soon, poa. Wait to me, I day. Wait to me, aswano. Only one person we one person will quit our squad, no. Now, after just few days today, your friend is saying, we qualify, so no. No more release the squad. And all Kasako and Yede. And ye, because I bang. Aha.
0: Now, since you are on the background now, Kasako, I say,
2: oh, that is only, and also, no bomb, Masuma.
0: They say, football people, no more say, they are Caninano, and Kusiago. Now, 124 people are. When we have football people, I will Ghana Hano. When we take a decision,
2: Edema
0: or Mayano, Ntiwom Kahua, Okasa, Enko Bebia, and yes, Anna, has Papa, can say, Alaja can be. I did too,
2: yeah.
0: I see, Ket, Tete Monadia, a football for 124, and a deep decided. And you know, wow, Tinche, Dobeka, to be, near the no, Enko Bebia, Omonte. So when you decide, they say, Ket, ever Samba for the third timer. Send the power 124, no, anybody decided. Now, dear, here, Ghana, Funina.
2: Just nipa few. End with 200 in pool. One more decide, yeah, they are mine. So I think, sir, Ogo, bad. Boss, bad, pa, when it comes to, releasing of squad. Yen Kuana, TBS, you be releasing squad, Aji, the Koshre, Esro, yes, sir, the Abafem. And Sakran's a squad, no, Ababe can't, Ghana.
0: They say South Africa for also don't diaba.
2: Imagine. These are the countries somewhere here ready. Yanni Morocco are friendly, right? Omudi yeah. Om squad, Abba. Yanni, your friend is saying, your friend saying, the Gambia, Ewo qualifies.
0: Omudi
2: Om squad, Abba. So imagine, say, yeah, Yankasi squad, yeah, the HR Ghana for said, Emrantia, name Rantia, one coach name Eddie Amai. Some Rantia, and you release your way. Eddie and see and quine.
0: Okay, comments, Mame Emrauso, nah, yeah, quine. And then Thursday, T, over to my journey, oh, Facebook, no, so over Facebook, search it for Plan B 104.5. Oh, Facebook, I know, search it for Plan B 104.5. Mame, cha. Bismarck, Bismarck, oh, High Links, Logistics, Bismarck, Bizet, Zion King, yes, what do you say? Obotain, Tetebotain,
1: Srimse Jata,
0: yes, Bizet, oh, High Link, Logistics, Bizet, Zion King, Odefo Seutia, Michao, Anopedia, Mehu, Ayana, Wamamate, Unkana, Bibiatim, Akwi, Mamintia, Kuli Kuli, let the poor enjoy, Kofodia, Taxi, Rank. Or therefore, Micha Opa. Comments, Yanko, and a Thursday.
4: Oh, me that's my mincha or mincha at you for now.
0: Okay.
4: Yeah, movie be a quaba, and Brad, you imagine so. International break, nana, ye den, ye woman, ye kui. Na, ye who say, and call for Eddie or Musquats, Eba. Any idea, dear, me no case, Morocco, say no more friendly match. 4th October.
0: Yeah.
4: Omu domu diaba. Minu kase ya se Gambia vosu after Ivory Coast no.
0: Omu diaba.
4: No more
0: match.
4: Ghana hasi. Omu somu domu squad aba. Na me sa hold up any delay ya esi ewo ye squad di release in huin na no. Enye mwawa. Enya di bia ye. Because football for I imagine say ye national teams no. Black Star especially no.
0: Oma fa.
4: Ombe politics ombe fa. Oma fa. Inti diebe kebi ya no. Omu nye den. Omu nti. But me who be that said football a ball at as far as he so na ya appointed coach any technical team na esi coach in yejuma na coach ebe tenasi ebe scouting the players for players na who the kind of players obey you see for the matches na wa tenasi only the technical team no more the squad na omo list players we say we mu dey kobo match no it Ghana for mo yi ni mo squad ni na empenifo bi se sadie no there bi ani se coach ni selective players ni wea e wo se coach ni dey here squad ni ebre so called management committee any nkofo bi na o ma ya de o ma scrutinize squad no ana se o ma ya den approve Ghana pen na sadie we ye e wo ha se we as mo say I don't think sadie o me be wo other countries enye bo ba bi Ghana han kwa ni ye sadie no se coach afreni squad. Now you see, on fem bra for approval, and as ye scrutinize the squad, no, then our person will approve it. Who scrutinize it yen? Then our person will you.
0: Because coach, you know, before so be free player, no, be friend na kasa.
4: Sa.
0: Say, this international break, you know, me here, mm-hmm. 2 matches, 3 matches.
4: Mm-hmm.
0: Oh, you're ready. Player, ni nya je tum, so you're ready, pe.
4: And obe selecting.
0: Obe selecting, no. Inti player biya coach, you know, a selecting on the paper, so no.
4: Mm-hmm.
0: Coach, ni na kasa, manajia tum, so bebo. Enti F no di na
4: dia approve di bim and as di scrutiny bim na mpesa mo di squad ni ye enye bibia o eye chese I don't know we free we you we fim we I don't know we kan ho I don't know we nim eno akekere om kwe because me nim onu onye oye coach management committee members no mo omu ye coach sana
0: omu ye coach
4: omu ye technical people ana and as ura keto kwe kwe oye coach ana onye coach into ono no coach no afre any squad no add the right men or was do boost I say I don't know free we or your coach ana or coaching lines on my hu never Black Stars in the man no so because mentia say say Ghana and kwa dey bia no e do collapse ah na aye bibi kese aye politics coach afre any squad o say I just say the ba management committee bi e honum for approver ben e dey approver. Then you man no moye. I say the Jamaica just says, "Sir, my new committee no. As soon as fast war, I'm out to leave you on useful. Okay, but this would be on my team. Basically, you who and maybe on moye. My new committee na, our Black Stars na, our who are no. Then on moye. Oh, I'm out to leave you on usefulness. It was here guno. I was say ye yini ni for now ni ana sports minister e kase. Ebe ya enka my new committee si no. Yen consolidate, you know.
0: Yeah.
4: Bako,
0: For all national
4: teams. National teams. Age groups ni na ni enya one man committee body bakwa ombede ombe ombe can say running national teams ni na.
0: Eno kura de set asum.
4: Eto asum because ebe cost ni so. But ye de debi age group bi na 17 and 18 and na one one obi a man committee adenya unjumu ye. Eti na Black Stars esi man committee coach a friendly players or say I just say manual committee no enye ora han yesanti juma na ebekan or say ba for approval ben en na mean tiaze no approval ben omu 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ye release. Wo anse players no mapie.
0: Omo yin
4: makomako. 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Ye hu ye na set ni nyina omo nyina aba na omo ye twini. Meanwhile ye nim official squad. Players omo kobo sa qualifies ni friendly se ye kobo yi. Ade ntina wo se ba ni sa. Oh, enti e wo so mu jai sa de no. Emwan. So hu se coach ebe friendly players na ye be can say him. Obeka se Ombra for a year approver. Omfa squad no wa name no. Omfa manual committee no more day. Omu approve and sana ebeba out official ebe publish it. Ghana penny yes idea no because me who be baby share Ivory Coast Heavy Renard on the squad. But you say Ivory Coast F Becca Jenny say Heavy Renard what squad now release no Fabra na yen su yen him near head ye bay. Odin so mess idea no. Omu ye Gambia for mudi omu dia bay. Odin say McKinstry. Mm-hmm. We're releasing the squad. Gambian Football Association, best friend, say McKinstry for our squad, Nibra. Na yen re players are odio moko. Na yen approve ma wansana. Ye bit twin yomaba. What be da? Morocco coach. Ah, odin diabe. Odin say Moroccan F, no. F friend, say, we squad now diabano. My re say, Yassine Bonu kahun. 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
4: 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O se mu ye private organization. Mu ye private entity. Mu ye accountable to Ghanaians. Na mu ye accountable to football people. Football people for no sono. 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
4: 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Cup qualified. Yes, yeni play coach in the omunim play players omunim
0: omunim.
4: But officially no, I was seeing whom Ghana for whom ranti our wedding. Womu be siya kano. Enuntina articles in diaba. Gambia in diaba.
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4: 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Ed in diaba. Debe face Ghana. Ewo Accra Sports Stadium. 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
0: odeba so be to e ko to with you.
4: It didn't no more your squad no. So let's say mu creative room say and call for a day and security. Say at this yes a coach no aye a yinkophobia squad in him or person build
0: new team
4: into ye yi place be fim e no e bi mu ntiasie o pese o mu dis place we bi shim ko e say sa sa no mo pe
0: unse coach ne mai abufu asian ba o
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4: ono adi coach na go ene e Thursday ochan Friday Saturday Sunday Monday Tuesday Wednesday Thursday
0: ene na ochi e your match ene na ochi your match aka 7 days
4: yen to me yen who place I ebebo coach nso my em be prepare grounds for a year camp campaign di enim di eko say yen ya wikosi e den e beko nti eko na eko hyen a wan na ye me wan so no squad ni buy 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detour scene so and then you'll be a boy ni simu can say omu eden omu ewo interfere with player selection abra ye two abe edi ura keto keko bisi so as every president magana no interview ko granti we aye on national aye television so or say e maybe a chemwa na ijai coaches ma omu kwa ye selection, no. It will never happen again. Me kuti sa no kind.
0: Yeah.
4: Or see, and these people must understand. It will never happen again. Say collapse, jam bakufo. No, no, kwaye no. Or so any time no. It will never happen again. It's say no. It means of person change say he is heavily involved.
0: Yeah.
4: I will play a selection. No. Nyem na mekan ura keto kwaku ne kan o ye interview ye o kan o no akasa
0: not TV so
4: TV so no kan say. Gone are the days, sir. Ni jai coaches. Emo mungu aye selection, no. On only time media.
0: Never again.
4: It will never happen again. And these people must understand. And then you already count. Or saying these people must understand.
1: Who are those people?
0: Odeo.
4: So, I also muntia say. Also muntia say. Sa time nechem. Aye jai ba coach inquiring. F selective players nechem. He say on only time media. Coach selective players are
0: obey him and I'm panso
4: if he sell by and in ye hu no and nothing na be see na ye hu ye squad no say be ba say mbo because ye hu bi da ye tia ye see be ba sa ama ye ko ye be bo matches no
0: and ye hu say starting lineup
4: e chain o mu de squad ne ba ye
0: say ye be so
4: ne agba wi your person can kan ye because ye squad na ba wi e to mu nya sa de no anya de be bo man no mu nya so or some muye fair na muye sincere edema Ghana for because Ghana for a national team Ghana for a deserve sa aye accountability no but munye ema besi ne coach kra ye mu na mo appointing na sinya mo sima appoint coach no besi ne coach ni mai
0: confusion si
4: coach ni mai o aka less than aye 7 days ni ye kobo crucial what AFCON qualifier. AFCON is so the last one you qualify. It was your betrayal. Am I because I say Gambia Beshen Wahasi? Nasumali and Swashi and Yan qualify be mana. Hey.
0: 0551656656. 0551656565. 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Epemuka. Braso na onso. Beke binafi. Yeko yenim. Hello, good afternoon, sir. Yes, back a cool, me hoya pan answer.
5: The American one, if one you do much, Obekasa, and the Jadians will meet Yana Hano, who will be Penina, Okata, Winky, or no grab, as I grab it to my house, the American Jadian on the moon, yeah. I did not want to coach in my, and a coach in a squad of the Bayern, home from Suja. Can they perform with you? Then I had a little bit of Kanukura. Presenting a young man, a Ghana, Bob Wadden, Uncle, Uncle, Papa Mangan, over in Capataria, Obiok, pen could be an cap up the Magana. We wake up here every day. I look at up on the Yadi to qualify. Made him in them qualify praise is sometimes praise we and in leaders in the Yadi to qualify. So I look at me bombers of Mamunshe by seven. And now, Brazil, me bombers I look at Share by seven and a five.
0: Negotiation between the two AF federations. Maybe I see.
5: Okay.
0: Yes, Bakwaku. Good afternoon, sir. Okay. Wait to me, and you so I also bet me, Ababi. Good afternoon, sir.
6: Good afternoon, Mr. Okoja.
0: But I froze and now Casafri.
6: DJ Asar Mikapa.
0: DJ Asar, ain't you?
6: Yo, now the kings of Rebadre, just again.

0: Good afternoon, sir. Sorry, what do you mean? 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Ube timi ajwa ni discussion no. Na onso, what count ye? Na, yekwe nim. Sorry, 0551-656-656. Samuel, aye asa, Facebook no so. Efi, aye suhum. Okay, ti, sorry, ti wanyimi enyina so. Hello? Good afternoon, sir. Okay, what also ITB and Naso and T. Yemiwe. Okay, Yoko, your name now. Your few minutes enough, yeah, sorry, so now, Yoko 0551-656-6656. 0551-656-6565. Ubetimi Abaso, now, and a Thursday, and Yedi, also, Ode Abba. Comments, Sports Minister, I'm making it clear. Odia Tuja, Ochrese, CC, Fino, national teams, no, especially junior ones, no. Say, Omoko, tournament to be Africa, ha. Gianfino, and Fakano. Namum, a woke up, dear, no ministry, no, Abem. Sensem, we, APA, Ebra, Black Maidens, one pair DM, no, bonus, wasem, a buy. You bet daily, sir, case, no, near here, but then, good afternoon, sir.
1: Good afternoon.
0: Abeni Afro, so Kasafri.
1: I'm a pastor from Kings for Nekasafi, a phantom.
0: Mr. Sain, you're okay.
1: My friend, I don't know. Me afraid I'm taking the call.
0: Minimum number, kura. Namasha, that's a main pick. Maybe I want you lucky. But I say, maybe I know be genus. Number, not the attendance. My main trim. Number, no, I will have Ofra. 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Sana ye anete.
1: I sense in the south of Fogo, I mean, I'm not saying, yes, in the first match, and second match, you go into life. In third match, we're saying 2-0. Tavana, group of men, and go kill a whole time. I think you know what you want to power into life. We're saying two goals down the lead now. You can say anything. And so, at long last, no, Isaac Men's and I'm three power. Emma, because my daughter is some of you, you're going on. So, every three goals, Emma, it's me. Maybe I'm fine. I have to focus. They tell me not to be. What the proper
2: 104.5
1: is a woman leading team at to fuck. Because coach only can say the team in the North Channel 6-1, I could start in Papi, 2021 league in the Muno, or send a 6-1. Frank Arian star, action 4-2, our half was sitting. So this is the time I get to say how to fuck. As I was trying to be teaming at the Bosuma, Yibiamu, Ebuna, Yibia between me, I could eat a pepe. My main key out of books supporters, Yakupon, where I invested off.
0: Okay, meda se yetobia ewo apentem. 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
1: okay
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2: I think sir
1: never mind for good afternoon sir hello good afternoon hello sir okay
2: Yes, in the said in America, I think sir, on also Osha in some more kana. Or say sir black your friends say national teams no. Sir Omo call World Cup. That is when I buy the bed. Na Omo call Africa idea. Also Muslim because okay.
1: Hello, good afternoon.
3: Good afternoon.
1: Bacha Bibia Bokodia.
3: Bacha.
1: Utiatini.
3: Pati baby. Where somewhere?
1: Sami Yenti Okasa friend.
3: Temanu Town.
1: Sami Yentil. Ati and yo.
2: And see Sadian Americano, yes. They also have to play a role.
1: Hello, good afternoon. Hello. Hello. Good afternoon, sir. Hello. Yeah, good afternoon.
4: Afternoon,
1: yeah, hey, Pache Frost or Casafrin. But don't prefer. Okay, Bware Suhum Boy Fita. Ain't you a boss? Hello, good afternoon, sir.
5: Good afternoon.
1: Chairman, your first officer free here. Agabus 1Z. Young boy.
5: No, I don't know. No, I don't know. No, I don't know. No, I don't know. No, I don't know. No, I don't know. No, I don't know. No, I don't know. No, I don't know. No, I don't know. No, I don't know. No, I don't know. No, I don't know. No, I don't know. No, I don't know. No, I don't know. No, I don't know. No, I don't know. No, I don't know. No, I don't know. No, I don't know. No, I don't know. No, I don't know. No, I don't know. No, I don't know. No, I don't know. No, I don't know. No, I don't know. No, I don't know. No, I don't know. No, I don't know. No, I don't know. No, I don't know. No, I don't know. No, I don't know. No, I don't know. No, I don't know. No, I don't know. No, I don't know. No, I don't know. No, I don't know. No, I don't know. No, I don't know. No, I don't know. No, I don't know. No, I don't know. No, I don't know. No, I don't know. No, I don't know. No, I don't know. No, I don't know. No, I don't know. No, I don't know. No, I don't know. No
1: Hello, good afternoon, sir.
6: Hello.
1: Good afternoon, sir. Sorry. 0551 656 656 0551 656 656 yebe peke o na yako yanim ndio na ukasa
2: aha it's said in America no osha osu obi abonit team no eho bra na he believes FA no minim nienti okasa but I still believe say onim say ska wo FA na your friends say omho I was say when it comes to say managing of the teams in terms of friends omo ko Africa or the or say omo ko World Cup there, that is when omo who the your friend is saying team no, and so I think say FA no omo ko be nyina no, I mean they have a percentage when it comes to player sales near there, other one or two be more your friend is saying sika omo nya edifi other competitions no, because omo ko competitions now they get equally money, I mean to support the team inty. I expect them say almost and bought team no bra. Yes, and yeah, I buy them kwa and team no bra. They should equally spend on the your friends and national teams, which I think say one way the other. We believe say omo di and kwa nan ke club football no munye di dia. So must say national team na mo pedia and yeah equally most of mo.
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1: All right, in the comments. But then my main fan tie mo din enfema Miko Osuno, Master of Occasions, I had a group of companies, Oko Osuno, and then Potema, Obo Jumapa, I had a special good afternoon, Enko Enfa Emao, Sanso, and Apokali, Osuno, Ononso 80, Afio Kokofodia, DJ Ghana 7, Anomanchidam, and that's a Ketua, Woroso, and Monita Shuno. Comments?
8: And some minister I can and no one no, because say also we private institution also to me then to me fund of course national teams no Osha criteria was set or say say a tournament any World Cup any day also to me then a finance and as fund yes because the FA generate sika. Sponsors so air the L. Unya sika fi a FIFA. Unya sika fi CAF. Omo. Yes, I almost me a generate income. Any mom around your mom. Inti se okasa. And I don't think so. I was say yadi bia. Omo FA for no a haomo. Because sika oho. One more Jessica. It is Jesse. Okay.
1: Hello. Good afternoon.
9: Afternoon, go.
1: Minya, Bibi Abokodia.
9: It's Adam.
1: Evangelist. Martin Luther.
9: Yes, sir.
1: What are you for you?
9: Yo, it's. I don't know what you're
7: my 4.5.
9: You're too again. Kwa fokusa many crew who I did the far coaching. What's your brother? Yes, who show me that? I didn't know what I said. Eh? That's a good thing. My mouth. No, we'll be. It's an outfit. I can't answer. Not you can't answer. No, would you be a crew?
1: I don't know if evangelist Martin Luther, Tema Newtown, comments, and the evangelist, so and our ordinary abbey terminal.
8: So,
1: and hello, good afternoon.
6: Hello, hello, daddy.
1: About your
6: first,
1: okay, friend. I'm going to go to the traffic
6: at
1: Dudua. Dudua, boss,
6: I know I was going to go to the traffic.
1: Only
6: new players or double balls, I told you, said it's not about what you think. More, who players or rather that I will be over and buy it. You will be able to do any movie. We have to think to move that. That's wrong, tell me what you have to do. I know we
1: are
6: on top. Okay, we never team nobody, but none of you took away the team there, but it's one that Nana, but none of them are my
1: 104. Mate, what are you? You may know, Adia Mam. Made us a pa, Yetia, Obia, Elho. And the comments, yeah,
8: And the before said, the minister canon, if you know, was said, omu to me accept it. Now, omu fine, omu feel come fast, omu to me, I day. And yes, sir, a year, fans, you know, and they are supporting national teams, you know, CBA, omu, kobo, tournament, and yet World Cup. I think then, because, oh, I'm so non cassel, Sika, Eddie,
1: Echo.
8: Eko we start sika omu so e de enya enti ya no onu so twin say ah na sika we na no mka so mu de e de e bo na sa teams no ka for sa games we ya so metumi e bia World Cup no ana say major tournament 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bri FIFA one as we still now no yes omo so muniska uko kape omo si omo a private company nti before said the minister can ne kwan so anu no
1: okay endo tell na yen sorry so
2: 104 I think sir uko nyame aduma weekend the positive air boom right
1: yes omo ne brekum chelsea
2: one big game at the moment because omo nya kwanya dey I relax for last week on one ball game. Now, we ever serve it as one of the biggest opportunities at their moment. Some person will announce your presence. Ewo, your friend is saying, Nana Buama, the second, yes, Ewo, concurrent to me. Omon call all out in this game, which I believe said they can do it, yes. Ever big game at their moment because Bichem and him, the Ghana Premier League terrain, so. So, I think they're going forward. You bear witness in nice games, I mean, this weekend, and so Ghana Premier League. But we wish you more, the very best, and so weekend way.
1: All right, NT, and once I don't know, yeah, sorry, so, na, yako, na, drive time, and so, I take you over. Your friend, my coach, AJ, Ote, your comments, Enka, Ote, endurance, and so, Enka, Papa Sly, and then the Facebook team, no. Wamusu itraye to mu live and so ho shenun so ese ene Thursday ochina Friday anopa nunsia apa hosema eduasa ye de passion no beba na afi 1:30 PM ekopim aye 3 PM no ye de aye kanwa dwen show no and so 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supporters chairman Dr. Tumasi opening kasiye Nanyambre Osiafi House of Folk league no omo agent Mr. Tumasi awo aye akwapem akropon Eastern Region House of Folk supporters leader Michaopa yes also na drive time so I take it over yakramo

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Send us a promotion and a yede eguacum edia movie bia. 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
0: Okay.
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0: yes
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0: yes yes e be hwan say afide no wanu adan kra na me yesi
1: oh and so who knew who I could catch the wine? Because damage now, yen, when ya are damage, maybe when ya harm necessary course and me who send ya means in one canoe. Send ya obey be a not one shut down and nipple wound. Say nipple frim. Obeka say sorry.
0: Sorry.
1: Not sorry, name to me in funny panel. And some but a hand. To be being yes, I say a tree of was.
0: Yes.
1: Oti bibi ato wase wo ho membe ye gidigidi ena unimpa se ade ne esisa kra eya home ho answer we make decision
0: obi o ha ti asema me ano aka se we atire uze akokonza for nza ya no mu hadunu
1: eh omo de unimpa o
0: chasa
1: obe chire mu ama original story ni kanye ode
0: eh you for no We want say Udremika or Kakoka.
1: Hey,
0: you better catch and run soon. Yabutra me, and now we get me, no one me. You see, now if you are no sweat, yes, if now we are quiet, as somebody will say, you're transcending home, Miss Kakla, and yes,
1: sir. Now, him said, me, who are down for be woho, na sadam for not see, I send me found no tabe kikatrawa. To me, no sadam for no yadam for papa.
0: Yes. I was say or did take a crack.
1: And yes, I was all the temple. What ya sem na wana na more castem the way your mono ni pay any say not ye. But who unko tie.
0: Okay.
1: And for being kikahu we are no be catch a bean crop on crom ferry so on be case win him.
0: Okay.
1: And on makanichi. Na or no or be castem ni see win him just or no no ya magaji anangasa ube to me a catch. Inti what ya sem nun so na who's who free toy ya. Or no, then obey our phone. So, because I know your tea and what I catch you. Into Miss Ramo. Set it where you know some 2 steps be a while.
0: Okay.
1: Obey to me at the abo with anger. Miss Ramo. Miss Ramo.
0: Okay.
1: So, when you see a seminal to boas.
0: Okay.
1: To boas a fahon. Obey to me a pay when you attend us.
0: Okay.
1: Now, pins your new be numb. And that's an abbe carve or nerves net down cra and quaffa any form of problem in bro. Because one shiny year,
0: Home
1: adrenaline call system, ni my best at 2 hormones ni na down.
0: Okay.
1: Now, for the abbe fight or flight. And also, no opatra any ye in Tibusia. And I said, Obe breathe in 3 times.
0: Okay. Because Ubufua. Obe to me, action flamacum. Breathe in, breathe out.
1: Breathe in, out.
0: And Obe mebufuna ko.
1: And also, no, Ebe ma wakuma. Send ye bubo fast, fast, pre. Ebe ba form kakra.
0: Okay.
1: Hon kwanya home hon. And I said, to me kra, now you'll be a ya person who express your anger. Pia bunting, I will be in you on a team.
0: That's him.
1: Obi wo wa ya ni bufu o pese o ye a little physical o pese o to ninsa. But sanu unimse o koto unsa sisi e betumi the problem abro. 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

0: Yes.
1: Most of them, yeah, same kakra, will bet you a better trigger or senses, no. 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
0: Okay.
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0: Okay.
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1: Yeah.

0: Abani Ben Mahmoud relationship mu a. Password that phone so no. Mu betumi ache. No bia hu ne nyonko de. Anasa sign at ye Esther Reynolds.
1: Ebusia.
0: Yeah.
1: Media anchor me ni hu problem bia so o partner benya o partner.
0: I say we create new problem ya. Yeah.
1: Because.
0: Uh-huh.
1: And no crama ni pay na dream da ho se o me partner on ya shi ya e be to se ne o offer me chi na bi bisa.
0: Okay.
1: Enna se as about bi beke. 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
0: Sa.
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0: we delete na we come once no on say emema ni bi o ha ye hu ahi
1: okay
0: titiri we ma no e bi a we ko delete no delete ya be ma no ko fire na message for from so abanzo
1: oh me
0: on say emema ni bi o ha je na ma na e be test
1: okay.

0: It's a beer, we are pen ready, little, we are pen ready. The last time no banaco fana, and as Bemanaco fana say, Ujafon Sabbath.
1: That's it, no one in the panini.
0: Estadi asema okenje. Okay, yo, see, yeah, that's why. Yeah, that's it. 0551656565. Hello.
2: Hi.
0: Kofi Ghana.
2: Yeah. I'm
0: Kofi Ghana.
2: Yeah.
0: Hello.
3: Hello.
0: Maho.
3: Yeah.
0: Mommy, we didn't baby a free.
3: Name.
0: And name and can be body. Can be body and I'm saying I'm Mimusa Yimbia. Name.
3: And yes, I say you are your neighbor to pay you for near Yasum.
0: Yasamo. Of a son, Yasum, and so, I was your Ben Udia. Who's your dear Tibby? Tibby.
3: I was your Ben. Me there mini problem won hu.
0: Okay.
3: 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Because e bia mi di u phone na. Me kwa ko si u data. 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
0: Hello.
4: And let them program and move the whole come. Nemo, you move partner or the Nipin couldn't be the Amamu. Why am I tamp? Can you phone?
0: Oh, fine.
4: That's media, dear minimum. They are soon be there, dear Ben.
0: Oh,
4: intimate, I'm a dear man.
0: Intimate, for the animal, but no, the Nediaman. 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Ya ti wa ye ye right as say. Yes, I was ya betu ya bembi. Na ye ni we di en komo 0556566565. 0556566565. Sex sex sex sex sex sex sex sex sex sex sex sex sex sex sex sex sex sex sex sex sex sex sex sex sex sex sex sex sex sex sex sex sex sex sex sex sex sex sex sex sex sex sex sex sex sex sex sex sex sex sex sex sex sex sex sex sex sex sex sex sex sex sex sex sex sex sex sex sex sex sex sex sex sex sex sex sex sex sex sex sex sex sex sex sex sex sex sex sex sex sex sex sex sex sex sex sex sex sex sex sex sex sex sex sex sex sex sex sex sex sex sex sex sex sex sex sex sex sex sex sex sex sex sex sex sex sex sex sex sex sex sex sex sex sex sex sex sex s 104.5 FM. Plan B Drive, we are driving home safely. 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
0: 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And come on. Hello.
6: Hello.
0: Maho. 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

0: 656 I was your bed to me, I'm be. 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
1: Look at my big baby.
0: Hey,
1: she call it my love like a sweet sister.
0: About an ST. As someone more can say, yeah, mobile money in your code, was a new deal, moonim by, no, dear, was a moonim.
2: Yes. No partner or hot, or cow, momo pin in channel.
0: Hey.
2: How? Just and I'm in tears here, Buzia. In the, oh no, oh, can't you mow her own channel, momo pin? I didn't
0: see my mom for him. Hello? Hello? Hello? Okay. Hello. Yeah. We didn't buy a free. Tell
3: me what name is a free thing.
0: Yo, that you mean to me?
3: But so, a man who how me a clever. So, old channel opinion, which me David go numbers, you know. Then the court again, the court on the phone.
0: Okay.
3: The court bar, on all din kind, it receive one answer. So, I'm prepared. Which means then. First one, oh, I'm far.
0: Okay.
3: Or no bit yan send pan.
0: All right.
3: And you know, media mimin kwa and cow one chilena care best. I didn't know no jump pan the amount.
0: Yeah, say yes, I was your nunti, yeah, your friend Bessie ha. Na ya sorry na fee a bani send you mediano and also add to me at also eddie a mamma nunti yeah, sorry, so, na fi, diaka, to me, awambaran. 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

0: and they work and serve well. Look at the security agencies. Puppets of the ruling party, ruling government. And so they are not able to open their mouth, even arrest thieves who ride public cars and are fed by the state. People who earn more and better. Well salary. And fringe benefits. Occupying official houses with chauffeur-driven cars. Benefits come in thousands. They steal the most in the country. Go around the prisons when we go to give communion and pray for them. Some remand for years, and yet those who openly steal and plunder walk our streets. What kind of society is?
1: What will be different between the special prosecutor's office and whatever office of law enforcement? And the reason why I agreed to accept the nomination is that this is a new office. Corruption has done so much damage to this country. In the conflict resolution, it is called structural violence. It's an invisible violence that kills millions without anybody seeing it. Taking millions of cities for oneself under illegal circumstances deprives people of good health, education, and all the developmental facilities you can give. So what I want to do is to be able to set up a credible institution with a credible culture, which will be able to block the leakages and the seepages. If I'm able to do that, I don't care even whether I am not able to prosecute anybody. And part of the law says that it is preventative, that if we succeed, we won't need foreign aid. I will say, with knocking my chest, that the amount of seepages and leakages at the ports, if we were to close them, our budget will not need foreign assistance.
2: The Church of Pentecost is over 3.1 million, about 10.38% of the Ghanaian population. And we have brought in 15,000 signatures. I believe that this is significant enough. If they give us time, we can even bring 2 million. Yeah, just to make a statement that this bill, we support it 100%. And so we are praying for the parliamentarians to make good arguments. They should know that there's a creation. This is a sovereign state, but the whole world is a sovereign state with a ruler. And then the one who created us reserves the right to tell us how to behave. If we leave the right to behavior in the hands of the creation, then soon every lifestyle will be shielded by law. Till we have some anarchy state, lawlessness in this nation. Now, if you want to have sex with a beast, I say it's okay. If I want to have sex with a pig, it's okay. If I want to marry my daughter, it's okay. If I want to have sex with a tree, it's okay. So where are we going? So the issue is not about rights. The issue is about morality.
3: Because we live in a world where we are told we are the leaders of tomorrow, and the politicians of the day have ensured that tomorrow never comes. Let us today tell the politicians of the day that the tomorrow they have been talking about is today.
4: We live in a continent today where, as the young man has said, our young women upon attaining puberty cannot afford sanitary pads. But our public servants have iPads which they do not know how to use. We live in a continent today where our leaders who preside over our health sectors have no faith in the health sector. When they are sick and their families are sick, they run away to seek treatment in Germany, in France, in the United Kingdom, in South Africa and India. Even our health ministers don't have faith in our health department. We live in a country and countries today where the political leadership have no faith in the education sector. They bring unto us what they call free primary education or universal primary education, but they can never dare take their children.
5: As you're banned.
6: Then I asked him if he had ever been offered
5: a bribe is?
6: You mean as president?
5: As John Mahama.
6: As a human being?
5: As a person.
6: Any human being in the world would have encountered, you know, corruption in a way, one way or the other, either being offered a bribe or a bribe being demanded from you. What you need to do is to put yourself in a position...
5: Mr. President, did you take it?
6: No, I haven't taken a bribe.
7: But even to think about it, it doesn't, it just questions who are making these policy. This is what happens, that when you've mismanaged the economy into this hole, then anything sounds great to you because you don't have any option. You see what I mean? And this is the problem, that anything that is taxable, that can feasibly be taxed, they are trying to impose taxes on it, increasing withholding, taxes on withholding, and so on. All of these are hurting. They are hurting the economy. These taxes are hurting. And therefore, you are not going to get the growth. And when you don't get the growth, you will not get the revenue. And when you don't get the revenue, you go back to increasing taxes to get the revenue. And then you are in a cyclical...
8: But I can tell you, as my colleague, Deputy Minister said, we are not going to the IMF. Whatever we do, we are not. The consequences are there. We are a proud nation. We have the resources. We have the capacity. Don't let anybody tell you. Like when Joshua, Caleb, and the 10 others went to spy on the promised land, and only two of them came to say that we can do it. And the 10 went around the community, murmuring, you can't, da-da-da-da-da-da-da. We are not people of short sight, you know, and we have to move on. Okay, so let's think of us as who we are, a proud, strong people, the shining star of Africa, and we have the capacity to do what we want to do. If only we can speak that one language and show that we burden share in the issues ahead.
9: Get the industrial peace. So you have ministers in the government have been performing like this. And if they are performing like this, what is the reason why a president is just going to take his green ink and say, we'll meet with you? There are others. Say, and so many MSs are, because there are several people who have left my government, which I removed from the government. There are people. Neil Biano, my first term, or no second term, or that's what. But there are some of the longest serving ones, with a human of so many. And that is the reason why. And I think there's good explanation. And yes,
8: thank you very much.
10: If I read your book, but you know, yes, Bosome Frem, Assembly members, or much as a moon, now your friend beside me in Tia Mano, a
11: banister.
10: Why? Chief Bachan, I'm afraid.
11: I'm not sure.

Dear dear Bano saying, me need your hene kena. Adumba kwabena, I will see the star boy. Any patience, a man on producer, sir. What's nice, she said, you may dear. And the swami, I'm so much media.

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Your friend is saying, agbeburu si fwa semwa. Why do you say this? And the same statement ni biya. 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Why do you have to say all this? I mean, no. Debbie. But that is not the best. Look, oh, you're a state man. Oh, I'm a penny person. I'm a penny. Now, can't say. I'm in the down time. No, dear. You're the poor. And you're the throw exams. I mean, why? Come on. Anyway. NPP member calls for collective approach to rising fuel price. And the NPP for said, Debbie. 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the rural police more fine. But I mean, Charlie. My intelligence in your more memo. World Cup $1.26 million spent on 2,922 tickets. It is sports minister. And I didn't say so. Anyway, young fancy.

0: and some of who will be a numer yatnasia yet eba on commandan kasa wa and numer yet eba and t NPP a man ukua kasa. 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So I ask myself, Adeine se basa. Transport minister, one has already been my cancer woman, me, one yam a man. And I will not hide it. Mampeni po bias sanwa, transport minister, sano. Because transport minister only plan bia de ma railway gradi. Then, obedi transport ye den. Mampeni John Dramani Mahama, we have people that they can handle that ministry very, very well. 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
1: 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The fa ka wo assignment overhead.
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1: 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Eya, it's ya 12 CDC. Then let me try and
0: let me try and
1: time.
0: Then, Miss Shepard,
1: GPRTU,
0: we'll
1: be able to
0: almost
1: answer like,
0: oh
1: my,
0: yeah,
1: on my way,
0: because there's a
1: signature
0: be as soon as so, actually, say, GPRTU.
1: You
0: know, my day, Jane, can't be a prep, I'm on for
1: shots
0: of mine. Okay. 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
0: 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Well, quickly, yenhwe dreaming politics ne dibula we aspiring in the next 10-15 minutes. 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Who is agbemo ahetu?
2: Edini ye agbemo.
0: Mm-hmm. Yes. Okay. Ah, who related to the former first MP for Ashaman, Anna?
2: I'm Pachoy Mejano.
0: Hey! Oh, Papa, no, no. Wow. Pachoy, say, oh, hey.
2: But I'm about me body, can I be just say, what you mean that you should be answering? I shall see.
0: Memo, you mean? Are you Rahu?
2: Debbie says, I will be back, can I, no, pa. Electricity
0: na
2: and I
0: join any
2: density,
0: they
2: say.
0: If I had you, if I had you, you ever
2: yeah,
0: Nina come on home.
2: Yes,
0: not coming.
2: Oh,
0: yeah, I am so anyway. Equating with Mabama Pana. Yes, so when you are here too.
2: Okay, Agbemo Kwame Ahetu.
0: Yes,
2: I'm the son of Honorable FWK Ahetu.
0: Okay,
2: and Madam Aku Abaga Ahetu.
0: Okay. And, ma'am, are you in Kakra Mamina?
2: I was born.
0: All right.
2: 47 years ago.
0: Wow. Okay.
2: I am an advocate for social justice. I am a youth-centered person in terms of advocacy for things that affect the youth or community at large.
0: Okay.
2: I was a unit committee member.
0: What are you brought for no the Brayadim?
2: And then a very trick as
0: well. What are
2: you saying? Because I'm a parent.
0: You
2: will be a shaman.
0: Okay.
2: Now, major, and I'm born in this.
0: Okay.
2: A year of WK Ahetu.
0: Yes.
2: As you see, I know, even a talk before a Ahetu because,
0: oh, okay.
2: A year before a hini or a shaman.
0: A shaman.
2: Currently.
0: Oh, that's what, yeah. I remember you didn't see when I was there.
2: Yes.
0: Oh, wow.
2: And I remember you said, I'm born in Sicily.
0: Okay.
2: Now, I'm going to be a unit committee member. I was a shaman. If you are not so soon, I'm going to be a zonal council chairman.
0: Okay.
2: I'm a zonal council chairman. I'm a four-term zonal council chairman. I'm pregnant. I'm Baku. I'm a battle. And I can in a profile better on a post.
0: Oh, okay.
2: And Kunana Mikoy. And I'm right, your papa, Chachuchikata, Yedi Nisha, a banku kuma, and Fatano,
0: yeah,
2: and Yanu Kwansono, Era Kufo, President Kufa, and Ramon. I have free church campaign. Now the local organizing chapter, I ask Simon, a minamia organizer, and then a spokesperson.
0: Okay.
2: Now, and Saba. Free Chat Events, a committee for joint action, CJE. And you see, a Kubia ETR. I never been a cost a dream present Kufabeswa.
0: Yes.
2: If it's a Nkoyenu, a fire demonstration.
0: Okay.
2: Let me know me a look organizing our Shama.
0: Hey.
2: And to know, presently, Achievers International Award, Martin DB, Yaba, Yabon Kufabas, Yafa, Tizet Nemuyano, Yasu Yashamusu.
0: Okay.
2: And the NCB, can you ever saw me in this Arabia? Achievers International Award.
0: Okay.
2: Yami Adum Society.
0: You are the brain behind.
2: Board chairman.
0: Oh, wow.
2: The board chairman of Achievers International Awards and Achievers Business Consult.
0: Wow.
2: Achievers Business ABC. New year. You may be aware about if I say, feed do this year. Ah, and no, at the Oma say, in Kitahudi, a man Kitahudima, a Brantuani, Ababa, or some Sian,
0: yes,
2: Amunya named Diafa, Senia, Juma Senia, Ekipi, Evans, Sikasem,
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0: okay
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0: yes
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0: okay
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0: what about my prince or your day
2: prince this upon the fool
0: prince aheto
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2: even so bia wu oba and nine so in sia
0: yeah.
2: Na bema bakupe na efe na heto
0: okay
2: to ban the whole voter across board no
0: mm-hmm.
2: Yeah ubenya no be bibiri but yeah ebusane etre pa esu
0: okay all right because who me status now say ne bra na yeo
2: yes
0: and otonye say otonjom
2: yes
0: no a goalkeeper
2: aha okay
0: no a goalkeeper
2: ave na mahuni pa o kanazo
0: aha who ya no say ne bra na yeo ntu ba me bi saw
2: yeah
0: and I'm very well. Okay. Well yeah that's it now so ashama no constituency mo ye dodo say na mo context na ye bra nkomoni mu
2: oh and eba communication
0: yes that is
2: where you are. And pepe na ya kopi bisa sana mekanye mse mima file.
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0: Entinu, me stresse. And confound you, sad in a few my dreams, and every year, give it me a queen. A bam be a beba. Ah, oh, yeah, be my own minor. A your minor, any moon yam, any canco, and a year.
1: Okay.
0: Says a bam be any a bank, a woo, so say a bear near a moor, a bam one. And unchess a young bon hoofy, a young good hoofy, and I say, yen yen, yen, say, fatana, yen fang, man yama and quichi, Davida. So be our queen as a scammy pay. And I'll send me G. Oh, fancy a shiny media, mid 20s, Camidia. And then, any idea? A bind bay could be what a fancy GPR to you, and I say, you may have a regulatory body.
1: Okay.
0: That Nancy at his end is a man be a emra, and yet any honu, and I should say any a boar, any a cassa, any knee, yet some brandy one. And a young one has said, be with me a boar, and also officer, retractor, and now a channel call. Obispo sababu ya suwa nama bwaya so. So bi pese ufaka. 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
0: Na ga ya kan kan munya se kan edudo no ye oha. 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
1: Okay.
0: But auntie says, also who drive on your sanity as any say, won't mean just come pay because you may be also usu timamufono, omusika, your tax, and a tono,
1: okay,
0: and mausuno, a quine at the horn, I hear you can be brave, oh, yam yam yam usu canada sooner and say no,
1: okay,
0: and this account. That is why I was say, yes, shame, you may be name, you won't mean just come your
1: pay. Yes,
0: as I do know, a mefa, a quina was in a masre,
1: yes,
0: transport minister, masre, yeah, local government minister. 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
1: okay
0: na atwa some skebia to ana se ade ya basu body to so so utimi yesa de na ye una ye hu so una e ma ade ne be de dia
1: yes
0: na dia ma
1: okay.
0: Because it is going across. I mean, station, lorry station, almost every lorry station. This is the idea.
1: A super.
0: Now, I'm going to car now. Then they attempt the DNA. And you have a
1: crack. Okay. Right. And how do you you're ahead too. No. For aspiring, or aspire communication officer or a shyman. You know, Bema, Thomas Aite. And so, ASPY, a deputy communication officer, wa Ayensu Ano, on a ticket of NDC, and so, Abekan Yensa, and Rod Doji and Kakra, a Juman Dawson, a Duha, a Anamete, or Marse, Papa, a Shani Muse, Yura, Richard Eni, and so, between Abekan Yensa. But quickly, Messiah call, Yura, head to ho, and Sana, Masan so, Abba.

0: 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I mean, in other words, you are there to defend or speak for the party, especially Ashama constituency. 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
1: 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Any new creature, baby, a new creature. Say, maybe a tremor about 2000. I feel 2009, me a pulley agent for Divine Healers Police Station to be assignment.
0: Oh, Divine Healers? This,
1: yes.
0: My age, my order, my electoral commission.
1: Aha, and yes, I'm trying to drink. Oh, well, and then now, Bianca, so yeah, referee, and that's all. No, so can't nipa. I'm not some of you, then papa, ye and 2 years. Never share now, Ejaku, now, catch your visit to Abanuko. Baby, we say.
0: Okay.
1: By that time, I was less about 25 years. I'm talking about, I mean, 22 years ago.
0: Okay.
1: But, many ni dear pan and Nipanaka say, who said, then I was all stopping. And to about baby, I was a Mikasani, a kukudro.
0: Yeah.
1: Mayor. Oh, communication, okay. A war, your party in the moon. I did a machine in soon, you say, and I will be baby, but particularly a Simon.
0: Oh, okay.
1: Say, party ni eye meeting ana party ni bo program bi aye beye na ye nkofu no na ahokika ne nyawana na aba ya to aba bi na edi nkunu na akwa se eba kasa na se communication na na ahonmu no ada din aban eba eba aban mu no uhwe aswe bebre eye ekuaye agric eye sikasem ana minister of finance
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0: Okay.
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0: pai no. Okay.
1: 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Ashama still ye da omenim.
0: Yes.
1: Na sa particular program ye one of the programmer. Se nyame ya dum na se amuma me kunya na me be communication officer be pese me dit tintima na se me se ni kena se owo sa Ashama ye have that 1 million coders program e wa Ashama.
0: Okay.
1: The reason being that one of the flagship programmer na se ejumeko aban dia ba. Baby, I was just saying, we'll do it. Nina, say, yeah, you've no mum, or can you not miss your idea? FR, sir, could they can establish even their online radio station, they can establish a radio station.
0: Okay.
1: Apart from who use Abbefu, and Nenu, and yes, yeah, na, yetina, baby, na, ye dear phone, ye shenya, my beer, maybe I'm fat, okay, maybe I'm done, sicker. And then, ABA, posters, yeah, crats, Obi wari, obi pese, also a juma bi ni advert and now okay a juma could be on pesa ubo de roma mun ni nyina sa 1 million scoder program and so many faces are nka yenye bi wa shaima nka be want to advocate strongly that the government of John Dramani Mahama should consider Ashama Constituency with the thick population we have for the 1 million scoders program 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
0: yes.
1: Me
0: twa
1: ma me no 1045 and sadu ba kwa me wɔ ni say ye ya ba mu na say juma e da ban ni say ne dɔ so no say wo andi aban ne chi na ne yɛ nkrɔfo de na wo ntimi kasa emfa ho na ɔmo nya Bounce at Denu Hoba, Uncrofon, Omunyabi.
0: Okay.
1: And to me, you're one of the personal, a basin and penny for my bear moon, senior, Ebekasa, Eddie Radio, Ebema, or Masu, Abashaman.
0: Okay.
1: A shaman in the Bibia, a dipia here, Washama, Nietzmiania, Nietzmiaye, and I near all say Eddie Mano. Me were only Jacka Cra, because me were among yourself much.
0: Okay.
1: Into the man near Efatano, and with Yamayan Crawford.
0: Okay. 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chinese policy no yura mahama so say bibia said ni ho so the npp is asking say it said yura mahama is not aware ana so right now no president say there's nothing like Arabic and then Chinese language. I oho. Minister Swadi Kaya Canada say ye be into the su Arabic and Chinese. So minority is accent say why na e kana kore? Why na sebi uchantra? Would you many be any asha say?
1: Okay. Nah. 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
0: okay
1: so far education means a lot of initiative
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2: okay I sent you something
1: o pese omuya eh na dwentre okan ni say wiya amaka kotina cabinet meeting
0: okay
1: na cabinet ahwe say ade omu ni be juma omu be introduce we ya curriculum and say nyuma ye de chen kola de no se se kai kola ma ye de ejuma zia no ye nim se sa de enim so no minister na chere na jun se se e ba ni sa enya de boni na o kan
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0: okay
1: I'm about to send us bill
0: okay
1: na ma hwe na o ma ye we nti e ba ni se president so be kasa enim enim ani se enya se obu minister no enim tia
0: okay
1: but our you send a yeah among you as some awa yeah baby mamma. Yeah, just say penny for onya di papa a do but bakubi tossimaka cra. Yeah, the deco a baby say a tree in Brima baby abon ye bear ye no
0: okay
1: much of an issue. Yeah train mutana ever say yet panu and I yeah find a new entry to form. And to me if you say so I ka asem bakubi nebia enyan ba abain mu as a cabinet meeting.
0: Okay.
1: We should leave it. And now, it's not existing. It's an opinion. I have been trying to watch it.
0: Okay.
1: But any, fans, crater musicia, crater, yedi, tradi, awa, yeskumu, any musicia. 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
0: Yes.
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0: okay
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0: into
1: Mr. Minister nka ye hwe French bo na ye composer ye beka ni sa na ye de ye so opposition ye da ba ba mani ye nye na fa ni pani nim entwetwe from there. Aruna Idris is doing well as a minister.
0: Okay.
1: And so that statement he made enye asama eye sika ni etu asama na ye say di ebe dani to kwa dewi
0: he's doing well as minister with this school challenge you see.
1: Yeah, on say so yeah the a full mob is on their bunch. If he I feel back what you say what you na a full no I'm a coyeno manhole your friend no cathedral na baby su efa numasion says neka numasion na nyuma sia na ewo senka nkola schools under trees ye yi ni nyina na sele bi wo nkola also bu di dwane pa se na bi ya omo adwin the IQ prof beka said the conscious and the subconscious mind can be active.
0: Okay.
1: 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agenda so said tractor you be check call there e was school with the whole abiding government for 8 years now government end to me and approve a curriculum I had in charge there because somebody be fa kukwemu e di buy na e ko hwe say money buy down be my buy there e wo
3: checking the mic
1: now 1045 money ba muda
3: for sir check yeah mic e kasa
1: money ba eda mbe mani mbe mada ewo efense
3: mike no
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0: Okay.
1: 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This is plan B. Afi mi enu. 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We share the number of furniture alone. Within time our bazia or the atmi aka most of the school and a projector oyɛ in terms of from scratch. School also build there. Oyɛ ade.
0: Okay.
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0: 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Tommy, minority accusi, say, which is which? 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
0: Okay.
4: Nti mi channel be bia owo bia. 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
0: achaiman.
4: Oye ni papa papa mi channel. 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Nnya. MPP. You see Mimi tie baby another man tie baby ayewa around address so ekwa ka fa seven there but sir minister nebua eye ne do sadu hunu sir
0: yes
4: in case sir ye be introduce arabic any chinese sir me tie say ka boni bia here there enim because say o hwa omaye mu oyi e christofo a eye nwa no nka mu fo na omwo say o ko hwe 2021 population census now. Let me say, most of them were 19.9%. And I was Ghana. It is saying to do so Arabica. Some people be a name. Me no go to China. See, see, answer the a Juma Aye. I was China. This is Usion Mukasa. Ansana, what you mean a Juma Aye was China? It is say, you're going to do so Arabic. Me Chinese waha. And after China Kasa for China Wakasa waha. Me dey say boni be ni it is say wa che na adura as a minister o ma peni no dey to me no hide a che ni nsa na say wa che na adura say in case say yes adi na e be bo a me hu boni be a hide e wo a and it you know many people for be so actually said that way o ti as
0: here
4: yes o ma peni na wa pon ni to me ni be no dey amanu na no minister of education na say wa che na adura adi ntwe wo me tie me tie ma chere ma adura me bra it obet ma chere na adura bi je bet ma chere na adura but to a man penny, so obedi at man as your own gentle. It is I'm not just a chain agony. So one penny say Tam no so I say yeah ready ya. Yes, I'm not just a chain agony. A man penny so watching
0: agony.
4: Yeah, tell me we can have me say one of our key objects in the constitution is the protecting of the fundamental human right. We be on the right. So bet me a chain agony. I didn't put your wagina, but it be a name, but quite say Ghana Hano, the BNE and here they were a man yourself. Na obi pese ogini political we ewo hu it is say era around this so akasa mi hu boni be ewo even your JHS your trouble is you are your school sir omo ashama ha any baby a omo ya arabic a met ma bubo sa school so ni din ewo ha a omo ya arabic a your throw your last paper we are omo so the next day no your mom so ya omo so kotro
0: I see
4: it no enye boni bi a e den MPP don't have campaign message because uko abatwa enyuma miensa any kakrebi ena se abanyawa abanyu ofelia na opposition any advantage
0: okay
4: even there one corruption economy any your health sector any rules in this anyamano ena ni nyina so omampeni by 18 months ogbonu hu modin inu ka say inflation here single digit
0: okay
4: cd to dollar abafem appoint ye any in your mouth. So they don't have anything to say to criticize this government. And until I hear after remarking about quickly at my back, I say 2028 NDC winning about with lies because only that I say they don't have campaign message. Now, I mean, yeah, say who did your mom born Nico Jasso now? Omo Antoa, not the culture address and the Jana Makura. Who did your mom born Eko Jasso? 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Inti obi adunya wa chire keke pempo nu. Oma ko ye hun press conference. So the people they have lost the ground. Inti mi enye se mi bu station we ni ka wo ya. MP before this time come here press conference. I mean metna en kasa wo hun. Because they have nothing to offer ordinary Ghanaians. Mu di intro eto omampeni John Dramani Mahama so 2016. 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will match them boot for boot nothing no mere allegation omo de beto NDC first one I say you have done the man Mahama so we sit down aloofly aye be show omo it go be a chair na ajin tren so e yade a mutu muka sa wo hun omo the minister of education now watch them na adwene what am I saying okay and I'm a catch omo 2021 population census no Muslim equity 19.9 and ne uyi e christofo a nipa mu doc no e Muslim. It is a year Arabic, our mind, one idea, and watch an agony. Say, I dear, be bois. Let me introduce you. They are implementing it yet. What you have here? Yes, because an Indian animal will say an animal and grammar for other schools, no, because of Arabic now, other schools, and you know, at times a minimum time at school, Saturdays in some days. Ah, I'm called Makalanta. What you have here? A because. Schools kakra mu ye Muslim Islamic schools no and omu ye Arabic no uko asham as no rumu safia omu ye Kami school omu ye any some other schools omu ye
5: se ko tro me no pe wo ana
4: oh it also but se do I start from where
5: two. okay
4: yeah plural se start from two se ma bom ye no a ma come ni na me hu
6: and I'm back. Yeah.
5: Sam, you didn't miss me name Tinami.
6: Yeah, a bit.
5: Oh, okay.
6: Ah, I'm better. Oko Kumasi, you were Arabic school, baby, Wakumasi. Oko Central Region, you were Arabic school, baby, Islamic school, baby, Oko Miam, in persons, I am Swano, Kriya, not to be precise. You were Islamic school, or Mutual Arabic.
5: Okay.
6: So, if the minister Natural Najuni, so, yet me introduce you, na se ebe boa na enka ya permanent na so man pani se o onu omo nye ready ya o man pani atre na adwene minister nso ayete atre na na adwene
5: okay
6: o ti ase it mean we nu me hu boni bia e wo ho but MPP don't have campaign message, they have lost the ground, they don't have anything to say, so let this kind of mere mere allegation this, and this speculation is and I'm back
5: me na say Richard Abano mamembo emenko Richard is in China quickly. Richard Enin from NPP, Tema Central. Rich, I remember quickly na yen share. Intio so di enough eh, here we are. Odi onko abato. Omo mi enu ko abato inti. And ama ko file we ne di. Me person be tom ho kakra and inti. Oh yes, I'm a file. I know say. I'm a file.
7: We are looking for endorsement to our file we.
5: How many endorsements? How many endorsements? How many endorsements? How many endorsements? How many endorsements? How many endorsements? How many endorsements? How many endorsements? All right. Now that I know how many endorsements,
7: I'm saying communication for me, Nunez. But how many propaganda secretary?
5: Richard, if you mean me, I'm no issue. I'm going to pass over. Rich, MPP. MPP, a question, a question, how do you say Arabic in China?
7: Or question government.
5: All right. Anyway, I'm not question on one case, how do you say? But you have one question questioning government.
7: Say questioning government.
5: Okay, no problem. Say, on what you say, China, if anything, Arabic language be introduced. My penis will say there's nothing like that. In Timuan movies, I say, why in Krana, Sabu, or Kano Koreno? Dear ma, mamma, what can I say?
7: A betcher tea for you, I'm saying break up.
5: Call your cop,
7: a betcher Rajo Mahama. The inconsistencies are becoming too consistent in his governance. Na, enyem wangwa, send yama we are a costing in a shall see if he campaign. O mampeni ko jina baby share bose oba. Teacher licensure exams. Ubetwem. Eni nenu eni nansa oba abemu ana ni majority leader eye ora ayariga ekojina parliament house eka se o mampeni nka o bebiara da na NDC ni bia so anka o bebiara da sey ibetwa teacher licensure exam ana ono ani colleagues ebo tape e ma no. We know that we're in a campaign platform, so and your can is different from when you are governing. Currently, me media are they we cos no. Emiya. But yet a beba bedru baby a dua minority a questioning na is because of the inconsistencies on the part of government. Share or man penny eko jina simpie bakoso anani finance minister also. The same platform on Mampeni Nyaya no kase, a special account has been established and there's a amount of $2 billion at them aye de express road no. Ah, was this kana ready at them no? Na president and finance minister and so I say they are now mobilizing money.
5: December 31st.
7: That's by December 31st, and then yes. But sabi and both English and trio. Ye be account sikani them, are you ready? Kena oh yeah kinkani where yeah I can key. Bra emze me ban me tier and key no mu end the ho, but at least I shama de oti. Edaho any ye benya a two different statements. Nyame ya aduma ebedu December na yenya sikano. Any sikano yenya edaho ene ya eda ho o ma mpeniti sika ni da account aye shishishishishishi e get to atuo popopopopopo ti se e Russian jet no atun so ba ya no sika no onandi ye twifa e boti se e tortoise ni nyame ya aduma by December de ne nyato and no anema ye questioning this kind of inconsistencies. Other than that, asama Haruna kan ye no o kamie no Haruna himself is not even consistent. Because his first video, he denied, say, yenye introduction of a friend is saying Arabic and Chinese in any, but he was specific, any of our basic schools. But what he was pushing, he said, yenfa a local language, and chadye, from basic three, echo. Senye beya, yenkwa landbedding, umbenya full grip of whatever we teach in this country. And our sign coach now, baby, and now a bigger forum. And our coach can say, new academic way now, curriculum now, the abano. Nyamiya aduma from my friend JHS, form two, each student will be allowed to choose one foreign language. Oma examples of English, Spanish, Chinese, Arabic, and others. That's how he termed it. Then Oma Peninya Akwenyanu Ono to say Ono na oyeche Ona Eyemiyanu Tina kwe se bante bi between president and the minister. Also Ono na oyeche chair of the cabinet. Nothing of that sort has been discussed. Oru Haruna and socials and Osi, the reset agenda and the dream of Wednesday, no, president, the new curriculum, no, this how it's going to be. And to say there's a serious inconsistency when it comes, or communication gap when it comes between the president and that of the minister. Maybe I'm itiano me. Obi Obeka chose and president sumidini huya some more kind. So I beg to differ. Anyway, so President Mika say, ye nya enough friend teachers to teach our friend people. Because cry, say, ye cry, ye share borders with French countries, but we've not gotten enough French. We are. Ye call you, me was secondary school, me old student. Now ye choose French. Me ye one French to, from one to three. Ye do, ye call form three, na ye, form four, na ye choose subject, ye de cho O level. Ebi mu choose French. As their major, some of them continued and even became linguistics. Ah, omo yeah, linguistics or Wednesday, university. I be mere bilingual and multilingual. And the akase ye introduce course view school. And yet, say Obiana, say your bedding, Obefa.
5: Okay.
7: But yes, say the economic importance of it. Me and I'm in Otian, me. President should not do politics. Minority should not do politics. Na yeng tenasi say, as for mine, see, if she a Chinese, no, as soon as for mine. Yawe enu ya mubia, omadi buga buga, omadani translators, emma Chinese, for companies, wow, Ghanaians. Yawe Ghana phobia, omye translators for, your friend is saying, Spanish companies, and that of French companies. Ghana ni biyane kan French. Ghana ni biyane kan Chinese. Ghana ni biyane we. But the basics, as we are speaking, now our attention on the economy is shifting from the Western to the Chinese. Upeo, umpeo. That is how, what is going on. And then the chunk of the loans that are other, amamaya, majority comes from Chinese. And also, the kind of development agenda na eba towards the Africa now. As a Chinese phono, it's now in quotes, in bed with Africans than the Western. Enti say, yeah, yeah, enko ye compulsory, na se eye optional. Na se obibeti mi aplique esunya. And kami hu or how we won. But the minority is questioning because there's an inconsistency between the president and his minister. When him say Rawlings, intentionally introduce Arabic and English schools because of our we see our Muslim brothers. Mm-hmm. But I'm not generalizing on every Muslim because if you face a Christian Arabic, they are now automatically you are coming to be a Muslim. Mm-hmm. Initially, that is how some of the Samsung Ghanaians were seeing it. But Mimi them and drum me track I just say you are ye as a man be kwa kwa politics. But Mr. President Openi a debut on po na say minister ko kanu an ken ye. Na say even it is not the way of the government. As Openi di show jina nenu na minister na ji bashing. You drew the money correct. Because you see anu you jump on thing there. Who said there's a vast communication gap between minister and president. That of president. And the way the president spoke with anger, you might think he has a problem with his minister.
5: Okay, may I say, pharmacy, now, Tommy, wait 2 minutes, quickly. Now, on that same issue, yeah, oh, wrap it up one more. Wait, Mr. Kuru Empire, or the Amen Comenim.
6: Oh, media.
7: Makuru and Empire.
6: Of course, I'm a better. In Naminion, I'll be bogum, so panty, and FM. Yeah.
7: Makuru and Empire.
6: Inti, the media maker, and if I had been tre,
5: okay,
6: and Obia tre, and I Arabic, no, a school, so a binumo air, Dada. Okoy and secondary school, so no, so a binumo adopted one of the foreign languages in Bia, or more those students, or more languages, no. A bis, inti no,
5: okay,
6: I had been tre, the best of the fair, I didn't tre, dear, Obia, I won't quine. So better na adwene it is say e boa minister che na adwene na omampeni so say enye sa na etia because minister no say o di we nu koto omampeni approval you say onu no ba approve na me boa because onu no ya the president onu ma akonya ni bi it is say what can a president say term ndu ya yebe ya so be it na me boa e adwene che no bia actually adam the day no yebe do baby I say do say do so na say yet me ye Arabic ni general composer. Yes, e gana fu anga nyina na be dia tum ne aye. Say yes ye nje ntum so na a few schools no be yenso a. So be it. Na ye nyina ye kwa nim aso man. Nti we mi hu boni bi a e wo ho a. E ti say obi be ka se bo a miscommunication na be bi sa.
5: Me da say. Yes. Mr. Ayeto 2 minutes on that particular item now.
1: Yeah.
5: Yes.
1: Efa in some of Kaba. Events Arabic.
5: Yeah.
1: Once na me nyo no e ka sambi. And that side, I agree with him. Or my key reference, Ediba, Ebra, Era, Rollinson, Yamin, Fanny Percy. Arabic, Eya Kasa, and Yelso.
5: Okay.
1: And to that disparity, that, we don't get it. Arabic is not a religion.
6: Yeah.
5: Oh, okay.
1: So I want to be personally fast. I couldn't say, Echress, I didn't say, Yenches, I didn't say. Of course, you are poor. Eba, Kasa, Eya. Kasa fufura na se kasa ye e wa ma mebe ma o pesa o chusu ba ko no e ya nkofu timi ye obi timi major into Arabic
6: okay
1: but enu nkyere se o ye kremoni da bi enti no Arabic e ye kasa enye osun yes and our minister no kasa ye suno uti ni ya he was not talking about the foundation level and I say eba en kola to fi wa no da bi enye no na o kan because I don't know it is saying in the news account or can earlier say or say dey kasa and upon na ya dia or can send me no so hono be say me born about because yeah a minor do baby I was say baby ya hwe na be bo minor na ya can dey say o minor can con asem
5: okay
1: and you say oh where ya MPP you know where say NDC you know mo abem you know. Say you have a semi so. Your mom was saying, oh boy, you mind is on your successful one of the old, one of the joy successful. About our unfortunate statement.
5: Okay.
1: And yeah, son also did that. And I be brack, I said, you do the beer. Yeah, cast seven nations, so man, ever boy.
5: All right.
1: Arabic at the upper level. Say, I was school back home, you know, and to me, every school automatically. And I knew a share say, I'm back, okay. Teaching now, she has a and yes, Anna, even can run this time. I'm
5: okay.
1: Man knew some school be a beer, government school me and say, Nambi were a crewman, number could be the Arabic count.
5: Okay.
1: Send a bear Uncle Fo, so more, sir, edo wana se atinkama sa language no musoma ko
5: okay
1: en se shi
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5: yes of course we fi ho
7: oh let I say let me bite some me cho nya ma ye titi
5: ma min kabia na
7: I said that right instead of because oh, let me have a bite and I say take a bite no oh let me bite some they say why any direct we am
5: and kabia.
7: And one she ya yem and intra me ya me pese ye be ka se akwala bi abon
5: but the richest people
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5: okay.
7: Because obe fi abrofu oti ye different, ano kusku ani oti ye different,
5: okay.
7: Ansana otronzo. Enti media mesre, this subject that we are discussing today, the first thing I will take it on, eye, employment aspect of it. Offer. Yet here, you know, I'm a French, I'm a bilingual for no did you?
5: You're not famous in America.
7: Aquire say, you know, I'm intelligent in IT.
5: Okay.
7: Me, menya Juma, ah, because of computer. A bore me. The first, Juma, menya, no, it wasn't computer because I'm minimum driving. I lost it. We re marketing 1999, thereabout. Ah, me, first interview, me, quite the car keys, share me, sir. I couldn't drive. Obi a okoye sales and distribution. I couldn't do it. Until I lost it. And eba IT. Me se bedru baby no. Oti ha. Market today's date. Omo a adie we si. Anfa anye politics. Na omo be taking it serious.
5: Okay.
7: No.
5: Okay.
7: Because oko Asian countries no. 4.5. Omo. Enyini. Ansa na omo ako invest akushia English. Medi manu besi no.
5: Yeah,
7: enti se yen yetiminya the opportunity. Say bia ye besuya one foreign language. You wouldn't know where a company will need you as a translator.
5: Okay.
7: Because me no ka say Chinese for be brave one well established no. Ye nua ma mu ka pidgin friend Chinese no. They are chopping.
5: Okay.
7: U call na person ni nipa na kasa. They will call the person. Sometimes with business ideas na he will listen to it and translate it to the person. Whether some na all kind of say no crazy say no crazy.
5: Me that say.
7: All right. Ye hu no in a way say. But my end downplay the questioning.
5: Okay.
7: The questioning. We yenko for me seniors any me minority for air cano. The only problem I met president Chone say or a young fish in Jananenu.
5: You're right to remind
7: me. You shouldn't Debbie, Debbie, change, change.
5: Make that say. Emre Nason, make that say. Ma honorable Emre Muna, yeah, she. Na, yeah, honorable Emre. You're right to bring mommy. May my 2 minutes and 2 minutes only constituency in Casa. I shine my four. Wait, okay. Tommy, I see bring one son and I ain't one of four.
8: Yo, I ain't one of four. A jabu, a jabu, a janabedu. They say, forms no, they are filing. Now, only I did acquire me there were this year filing no one say. You're impending for a bebon, my basso papa. Apa. Any okay. Shaya, Omudugu Aquemo. The said previous time, and Coco Far Forms are Nanka did the Bokona Chama and BD forms like a shame passing, almost being fat, almost because of the faith in the man. See, in penny 4 days, Shaya to Aquemo.
5: Okay.
8: I'll be out, who are welcome to me, a picky form.
5: Okay.
8: No, I file it. Utia, we are not printing. Quite a good endorsement.
5: Okay. Okay.
8: Betting, do a work of betting, Ufema. Waffing, inti medical ball, and penny four, moody science, she no air there. A bino, a basso, papa, papa, papa, papa. My best, I use one for, sir. A jumano, yan, a year. A stati, a kasama, NDC, both radio, so in your mania since 2008.
5: Okay.
8: Dita jumano, yakodaramo, as communication, ya, a check a crack,
5: medassi.
8: Inti, omuda quenya, ne mamia. Never a sumo woman.
5: Okay.
8: Na ya bo a banu nyu ma pa or yahu deuru. Ama a man sign ate. Dear eh ya way uncle so and so no. And so ye de beto in penifuenim, na penifueti, na ba ya ma ye. Medin she be a fen no sir, a yen swanu constituency community communicators.
5: Hey.
8: Anin se say, se ye uko and crass in yama yambo de rubium.
5: Okay.
8: In intino, ye be rukutu communicators. One said you met my by radio soon.
5: Tommy, the opposite way in Wahoo.
8: Yeah,
5: you're better than Yam.
8: Very well.
5: Why?
8: Very well.
5: When you campaign tomorrow,
8: intimidating Yam. Inti, Messer one said, a menu swan, a monto abandonment Thomas, Aiti, aka Kofi Chase, a Jumana, and a Miano. And since I'm starting to call radio soon, you cop and Ibio said, Mammy say, Mammy say, me and me bottom scar. And wow. I'm the defending party, no, wow. Because party no damakumaso. Inti emina aso say some reward me. No mu bom abaso. Omu si dio oye edumade no. 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Inti emina aso so umbe award me. Na mabeyo omu deputy communication officer.
5: Right.
8: Na nimidiya kakra mi so masuya no. Mida be bom mi constituency.
5: Okay.
8: Ma inkumidiya abba na ayiswa no so afra monto mapa afra. Inti beso monto abanu mame.
5: Okay.
8: Emina soa.
5: Okay, Mr. Aito, the next 2 minutes, yeah, yeah, you, when you constituency in Casa.
1: Oh, okay. 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Nyame nkamu huna ejuma pa mudinu muntu aso.
5: Yes.
1: Midi nchia kesebe koma ye penyu fonyi na mo ashama. 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That's an honorable FWK aheto. 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Yentia, me car, same way, and sign up my bar, me campaign is there. Yanya, Kunya, or say, Castle Radio, sir. Yama, a cosso, a yam, my one, I say, your bron, so I'm confused with Bromun Nimno. I was say, yeah, yam, fine, Tuja. On the record, there have not been any political violence or any religious violence leading to bloodshed or gun or anything about agitation ever in Ashama before. Now sometimes to eba uba tema mutui BBC ya na ye krono anase adibone omebo Ashama. Uko atadika zenu BBC na ye adibone omebo Ashama. Police for omu jurisdiction and omu district send omu define inu eh different for political district.
9: Yeah, sure.
1: And intinu se omu police ka se tema regional those days are. It means almost implying not necessarily tema aha. And then the same to some say like Ashama division as Ashama district. Robo Koko Shimana Ebia at the castle under it. Into the BBC and Ashama Diana Mubo, Aya Dibon, into the Ashama as a whole. A bo and a Joe, don't crew and I said, don't mean you can help for food, you Ashama, and I said, Obey, Obey, dear sir. Obey, dinu, Fefefa, Obia, and did about him. It's a free town, and it's a 24 hour livable city. Who any acronym sabio.
5: Okay.
1: Now, what I want to do, for which I'm seeking, say, maybe I'm a customer for another communication with our shaman is a chronomache. If I honour a woman, I was born and bred in a shaman. And you know, a yadum paper, so I was a yafa, a chronic, any munyam, pa, and from my chrono.
5: Okay.
1: We share a stone boy in the program where a shaman to the world.
5: Okay.
1: Me, nya, kwenye na miya communication visa, is it? That program is an idea. Now I share economic opportunity. Our Ashama.
5: Okay.
1: Now you're the Atuja. And you're better leaning on Stubboy. I'm not sure Ashama boy.
5: Okay.
1: Now the project Ashama.
5: Okay.
1: Me and your communication officer to narrow it only to some few segments of people. There be a fair crony, you know.
5: Okay.
1: Edia Numu, Ahimfunu, you know.
5: Right.
1: Ashama is the only community that have organized tribal heads over 56 tribal heads. And then you know what? Omuhes. And you person, you're being Ashama. And you're difficult.
5: Okay.
1: And now, about. Yeah, I'm for a cool now. If I'm Habobo, I dance in a culture group. And you said, Dawson, I'm a Dawson, ye.
5: Okay.
1: And you know, send a baby, use all these stretches. Nay, dear Ejuma.
5: Okay.
1: But per se, young Crawford, on my Ejuma, dean about party, afternoon. Say, young Crawford, 10 and a pair here from every ward across board. Nay, if you say, San Crawford, no. Program I done municipal my boss with that I say 1 million coders program yeah buying program no. I want to push the agenda that government should establish a center in Ashama for the 1 million coders program.
5: Okay.
1: Center na medibe boss tough no. National Youth Authority. You were now your former MC. Eh honorable denote time and a bronze super buy no. Omo complete structure and ka government school and ka say your house National Youth Employment and National Youth Authority. But I think yeah, giants are the only kakra. You know, I want to make Kenya na.
5: Okay.
1: Yeah, man, National Youth Authority. I mean, the district sector. No, Ayejuma Ewo Ashama. It is Anyama Minuwe, the coders, 1 million coders program office being Ashama, and then the National Youth Authority being made active to work. No. Ebe man, a lot of the youth. Akwenya efa akwentu efa nimdia also munya as a youth. Kofi
5: okay.
1: Na International Peacekeeping Center. We share our link with the National Youth Authority. And you say, it's me, nya, sanya, ma, nya, ye, juma, shama.
5: Okay.
1: Ebe, ma, education scholarship, any, sa, oda, nya, ma, na, na, yon, krofo, ma, nya, nti, asie. 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
5: Okay.
1: Yes.
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0: yan kwa homa so na but before then inchi yan koma akus babra wo ashaiman zenu udini baby ofrefi ya prosper inti from ashaiman
1: I can't.

0: journalist. 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Maybe so. Panelists, me, no, no. Only MPP, and I'm an NDC.
1: Made any NDC for?
0: That's it. First of all, Mechia Joe Ashama. Papa way. Your position, the way Papa way, boy, colleagues, Joe Ashama. Communication officer. Any easy. It's still your power. I can't buy it. Here, with me monitoring to reduce the radiation, the way to me communicating on a nice. Hey, Papa President Mahama, don't listen to anybody. Juma Oyeno, yeah, Juma. And the only youth, no, for NDC, no. One person will call communication. It's a challenge. Because of your enemy, I put your two abraco on abo. So he knew me, it's a communication. And then she be a mudu and then. So I buy Sue Ojin House for communication for NDC. Into Bamanu. The same thing, call it Mamamole. Mutabamo, because now. You to say, oh, but someone call me name because Okofa Kokra say as a communication for your party, we lose you. The same thing you say NDC, oh, yeah, government power or communication is not stronger. It can't succeed. We share colleagues and test it's power. MVP party, it be gunu. It be good MVP party because the way you to know struggle for NDC communication, you know. Thank you.
1: Good evening, baby. Your free
2: fee. I'm happy. I'm mission with my phone here. And it's for me now. It's your Thomas. I'm going to call you. I used to have a trauma because me mean campaign will be and my own. You da Nanka second chance. I'm a corner. The corner quack. It's more me campaign. Now, what we here. You are Sama, come up to him. Mina may catch your hand and then sign to all. Me say, open 98%. Yeah, concert for Asama for. Yes, I'll come for one of what you have for my mother. I'll come for Faban in Jano Dina, bro. 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We wait for now. Okatina, I remember that. And now we get along. National, umaganda. Mami also pull more different. Regional chairman, marketer. I pressure upon for two. Onan eko. Okari ko no. Aye na kwami. 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Ezeke member. One two man. Me semu. Oh, apart. Asabuti. On twelve o'clock. Deputy national ganda. Aye kita mi dawati. We pray America.
1: Me dance. Udi ni baby offer fee.
3: Yeah, pray me the great Allah. Me kacha free Dominican Cabrit.
1: Great Allah. Pacho bibi abo kodi.
3: Yeah, nyankupa na dum na uswe.
1: Yeah, me dum. Andrew, na me ma onkrasa. Sheshe, Mr. Nokrasa, mami.
3: Ah.
1: Me say one inti.
3: So, who did tell sometimes for one line on this area?
1: Ti uti nika kacha ni se michiano. Okay. All right.
3: Me a short of Fabian of a trimple. My name was TJKT. My name for Chuck is here. Emma, the incoming Greater Accra Regional Secretary, Sir Jonah, alias AKA Passover. So, I'm in Kamichan, Papa. Joe Ashaman, dear, or no, Obian, you come up to now, Obian, you or call on the post. Yes, sure, yes.
1: We are sure. You are contacting with your house and see your corner post.

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1: plan BFM
0: the incoming chairman Ajefen Osman Osun alias aka the wa follow who knows road ono na domi delegate domi kwabinya constituency delegate eji omo akuma a ajempa ewo mutimu se omo beto aba amano na 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
1: yes
0: o en kana me bo a
1: no kre
0: de sra constituency bia omo bia e jina monhwa adumaden omo bo whether NPP or NDC or Montreal or Jumadia or Mobo. Communication and yes more. The four member met, not to say, oh, Kassan Ponu. But I will be a researcher over here. We call Ubeba Bedi, I defend you or party. And we call Beba Becker, I defend you party. Masa and Yadi Ketua. Thank you. Almost so, Montreal and to Abamon.
1: Good, I say. Good evening, baby, you're free.
2: Life from cantonment to market. Accra, Ghana.
1: Aribon.
2: Market. Life.
1: Aribon.
2: Who knew me? Are you going to open your own name? If I don't wear here.
1: Tell me, Adam. Ain't you?
2: No. If I don't, ABC, I saw somebody else on it.
1: Ain't you? And you're sorry to discuss it. Ain't you?
2: And now I'm quite for the PM. So I say, of course, are you?
3: Ebi Ntio from Akwetia. Oko National Deputy Organizer, Ewa Akra, Slemo, Montua Banemani, say, boom, and for my name. My name is MP, Honorable Yabidi Ako. 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
1: wudi ni bebi ofre fi
4: Master P.
1: Hey, Master P.
4: Yeah.
1: Yeah.
4: Oh. Hey, Mama,
1: what did I say?
4: Hmm. I'm not so much. Say, come here, you know, come here. So the propaganda, it's the truth. The next thing, we are going to propaganda the day only. Then yes, I am doing it. The day is chosen. But say, I say, then the fact don't have no force. I did work. $1 Ana na mo gboni na sa na mo die bi du fo ko gana. 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Ibi fu ya na. Yes. Ko wo di fu ya ge. 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
1: Mira, si Master P. En el con un mes fue un como. Hello.
5: Hello.
1: Yes. ¿Udi ni bebi ofre fi?
5: Yo
1: fue
5: mi familia, Number 2, why in I didn't go to oil buy? Number 3, why did the draw my head a dual port? Why did buy it?
3: And to him, the worker, and I was Ghana. The patrol brings, so when the monk can tell me about me, where I hung where too much in the master from the same. But then I just want my Ghana for him dying in Ghana. Muhammad and I just want my Ghana. I can't move to Ghana. And if I want that, let it go. There isn't it for higher.
1: Me da se. Udi ni bebi ofre fi.
6: Eja osi ni. 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
1: Emi adu meja osi yentie o.
6: Da na obi a kemi di president na mi ye ye se o ye politician. Na bo mun sam ki kana on di ye. 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Ba ti no ma o ye ye. So she could see how about Kemkus, my cat. Why did she catch our money crows or no for Okoebe? Can you be here? She can walk or the other. I don't know if Ghana is yet to go at the yes. Natasha Kirk could impend you for you were now on some by ya. Now Ghana, who are you saying? Oh, any practice I'm now, but I want media or post school cafe or back to me. But I don't mind kitting kitty, and I am a chimney passer you. Mammy and Mandy, because I'm going to go to me $33 million. Ghana, I tell contract to be at the bad dollar. What are the $80? Contract to be our free ticket. You have no contract, I'm not a man dollar. I don't. What has Ben walked to our dollars or Ghana? Say, I won't come see this in my head. I'm not a man dollar.
1: Madame, we didn't even be off Riffy.
7: Hey,
1: Agbomoje, Yentio.
7: Yeah, Michia, income get to communication. Our Toma and Michiano. I just come from Minatomiano, Papa Pano, and she looked like a very good job about my manager, manager. You tell America for education when you carry. No bomb around, but if you are not, someone I can tell you for and require a woof for the Tena entity, no Nicano. She, a buffer, she talk and cool cat, I turn and I say, she's running. Aka brofo. Me like me tell me away. Me money na I done a make a chrom. Me catch you crunch wrong. It's in colony I be and they want your coach school and not coach me English, you know, and chino. Let me have one. Never kill gun and I cabet to me. Better trauma and penny.
8: Into a
1: Jessimo.
8: And a me person mechanic say NDC for me strong other or moon come down or moon brass or mokra. And say, Ghana Queen in any mistake. And yet, your baba, me a babetra or man beggar so or your present that. Yanko for Castro also. As you say, one you could for don't buy better Ghana beggar no sono. A broom din narano. Yanko for the brief one. Into a moon come down, or more moon carry the strong moon rapper. Yanko pony map on me and stand the dual main so. No main stand co a tribute, mooning yamin everyone.
1: Yen Sierra, Sebusia, Yadibesi, Yenfa of Refobia Bium. 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So, era head to my mission as in flu ho. 1 minute and we now much 30 seconds. Yen to final word.
9: Thank you for the opportunity to respond. 1 minute. 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
1: 30 yeah. seconds.
9: Oh, 30
1: yes, 30 seconds. Yes.
9: Right.
1: I'm ready to call.
9: Mm. The people of Ashima. Midas is saying, "Muni na mwanja so amati yewe." Yaka saw radio so about 25 years ago. 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
1: 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sita and until your foot to only cocobon some at your core at your construction companies in their Ghana so who be here send your name would you contract no obi no ne dan contract emma send your name, company A. I'm sure I will bet me a simi dime, Miss Row. And you made a contract na my woo, J. Necocosi Dino, F. Mammy. Then you are the maw, and then you know, I sense, oh, maw, cross, so I know how could you not ask, and then you watch, I say, above foundation, yeah, near my answer for today be. And who be here, send your name, also about qualified engineers. And I feel so professionals are who draw more care. Say, Dine, who see any money now, bets me, of course, and then dine, let me a bit see be no. And conquer, drink, and for your name, and fa, Emma. And into your construction. Action campaign and who be here so engineers are only one more year juma no one more juma one more year and you'll be a coffee and free quench and baby and I'd never be jina was a make sure you move it to me I have any mommy debbie or be a name who names was you have dear no oh when him say hey see a pajama kakra babwa see a ma concrete to come babwa yeah my cement to come wahe babwa one more and 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
0: 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It was just a man penny dear, a dear or pens and draw for some pa. Na Ninkasem, watch the same. I did by call my penis, you saw so cry. 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
2: 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I hope say sa na krom ka mu. Sport kwan kwan nu as be bia obi ni age.
0: Hey.
2: We enya nwum no o kan o wins o win some.
0: Papa ne sem no mu odu.
2: O win some.
0: Hey.
2: O win some and win some pa.
0: E bia bia bi ko pa.
2: Because e en sem no o kan. 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
0: no, Obiadium. Obiadium,
2: Sabi, we and Nipo, we are some quan dea.
0: Would you womb
2: with your womb?
0: Hey,
2: Chamai. As some would hear hard drink, ya hatasso.
0: Aye. On a look, ye peer ya, and unto a yatang.
2: And ten some unfonso say, On an anno hurry.
0: As a, eh, what do you say? As a phone, you be a moy and yet,
2: one counsel, eh, say, Nioma.
0: Now, where the cocker? 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
2: sa enchira ntini mu so a
0: ntimi nka
2: And also, sorry, you're back. So, what kind of casa?
0: Yes.
2: Because, what catcher, or here, and also, who can you, and who near be? We're doing any other. I'm saying, I have bamboo. A bamboo. And say, Minia, where the engine and Mam and Tim, Mamma, and Chinaka.
0: And she knows me to mean,
2: Anna, where the eyes and China for Kakra. And you wait to me, I
0: said, oh, but what chance I said. And no say, I cannot woo food ya.
2: I can't say, dear.
0: Natural, one cast will win the papa.
2: Yes.
0: Sansa and Trenno, Adrian and Yadde, and would you want to make her? Now, oh, and Trin him. Say, no, so I cannot woo food ya. I can say,
2: oh,
0: hey.
2: What's that? Those days, no musicians, no, Yamasian canoe crate.
0: Hey,
2: Ombaji, we are saying, Nipa.
0: I know, dear.
2: Nasa, went ye beating the demo. Nasa also woo tea, and summon our canoe. ye di kan fo no sabe omutima bobi
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0: Na oman mpokra na ya so onukra mu yie enie. Ah, my career soon we
2: no, no,
0: and
2: no.
0: I will be our two media. And
2: some of your papa egg came. And you will be a sea, a sea.
0: Oh,
2: and a woho,
0: a woho,
2: and a bah,
0: a woho, a woho,
2: papa,
0: a woho. Also, Cotus Abuano is soon your soa.
2: As you
0: catch and say, sorry, yes, so. Can you answer sorry,
2: no,
0: so?
2: No, no, Tony, maybe
0: all free horn is well. Disabia as well, too, maybe not when you are dear. A man in your day. If you are not baby, it's my bowso.
2: And someone, some canoe,
0: and what thing?
2: And a yano crunch, so I dear old
0: sanity. Sanity.
2: Hey, I dear old.
0: And tis a papa and Nimun, you winko, Nimun,
2: oh, ye dear,
0: you won't hear Nimun somewhere. Me say, and you've been back at your set, and as we've been in me too
2: full.
0: And you're not going to say my work is all too full.
2: Now, say, what's in your nano?
0: Hey,
2: na echo. What's in your nano?
0: Because
2: we have papa we, any no group B. Who ye adofo? City boys. I could ye in an ampedu. At the abba, the busy amateur, the day, the baby see, we ampofo jay. Oh, Nana,
0: I'm crawling.
2: No, can't someone?
0: I'm on my dear. I know a day.
2: Who say yes? That you know, and when
0: yes. Oh, that's a pair. As a woman, if you ask someone, say, and you know, twin, I know, who tears you, as I say.
2: And some now, whole canoe. Oh, or can't as someone I know, I say, Eddie, I am fat.
0: Aye, some now, can you know, as I say.
2: Or can't some, Nayano Cranso, who's a bimu,
0: yeah.
2: niyama baku bi nko yi oho obi antumi mfa nto yi but wo jina sa wo di to yi pe
0: ever town
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2: 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Cause already the boss no e friend na numre no. 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Oh, master, and am running me 2 years and me call criminal and say and I just say and master did I be
5: 104.
2: A car work on hooning you now, because car run agent. Ah, just so or coffer police grab a chow money. Because car not the banya senate here. Into the master and catch a senior apprentice here, Wabber Prambier for me say. Car work on any meaning in our Osrano, or man 1 week, unfixed BBA and us on to BBA.
4: Oh,
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2: 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Any washing bays.
4: Yes, empenifo
2: 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Masters no.
4: 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E bi mfrɛ si we na aba no. Said the master, I can say, and it was so canoe. And now, sir, it was master, and boa, because there they are, Oba.
2: And you
4: and Judy, you best say, because yen, you could face master.
2: Yes,
4: and Judy, yes, almost said, baby, I'm fighting you faster.
2: Na yehu se de kwa
4: ba bi ya de be fa
2: because akro di jan toa
4: na ba we de anya se bia wo di jan toa nkasa na ba
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2: pa asami ma
4: asami no ask for
2: bi say si washing bay bi bi pain
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4: why just a ma
2: why
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2: why
4: o sa ko bo kwere abre ya
2: 0.5 just says ene asama de hono de eye he plan b fo
4: we de yes
2: ene ye ye sragana fo
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2: o man be ni
4: why nade say
2: diana
4: me dey confirm again
2: to where your best regana for
3: bfm
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2: ya ho de de ye de beboa ye de a show na we de ene de
4: and
2: a dear, a tearful, yes, Sramoada. My poor Jackafu Mune, and Penform Penfair, Jay, we may, and I, or many women, and no more money. Yeah, Jin, the pa, ne
4: grandpa, dear, and their grandpa would tell me, and their grandpa frame. Frepa,
2: Mr. Tim Crane, when you know,
4: a japper,
2: your
4: mom, friend, I'm my upon,
2: like you who quire,
4: and I am
2: ye dear Brenty in him.
4: Yeah, ah, we to the school, no. We to the sorry. Warehouse. Feels we to the school. Then 12 prot. Not just say yes. I say some by trapper. The here ne say what do we need to buy? And create some. The beer and your dadjun. As I say no. As I see rank as a at first what two. At the first as I say no. Just say we no be any. Yeah, in chemo beer. The here ne say what I say is what die. Not just be beer. Come into you. Kwa do yangu two beer. Two dadadi amawo. Abusam pe yonap pedi wasa asamanka siya de kromu pe we ne fichi fichi asasi. 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
3: When
4: he is here, more in your war, and until now, one cassa, or Musrasa, and a cassana, a tear. 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
5: Hello, yeah.
4: Mammy, my dear. 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
5: Grandma,
4: oh, not grandma, then. 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
4: Okay.
6: Meme tu kada the same pickup na branch manager ne ka for floor auto. So ma wash ka na wie Palestine anajo Palestine obi anu ana me kwatina ka ni. Ba ni tu automatic say no. And they say imawa gi asen say o chimko. Ana me de sisu. 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So, Yamana, I don't know, may I boko boko sound and a cop and kill the V. So, with that, then we did to move
4: for.
6: I can't quite imagine, senior sister about cocaine. On the cock of a massan on my panicho. Say, on the tombstone, one and all in yet, so that Oisi or Ojuma, Sika, or the man on five. Or divided by three, no divide one, no the two. Now the S can all say.
4: Okay. It has okay, fetch me 0551 656565. Hello,
7: Koku.
4: I don't care
7: Aku.
4: Papa, now I'm holding on.
7: Yeah, I'm holding on. Pa, every month, yeah, I'm getting to
4: I'm going to go to the grandma.
7: Name be a benum yare ne hanono.
4: Okay. And Jacob, ye benny say. And ye the office ran to wa ready Mr. Papa. Nanka wafren so and now so dear no. Nafi
7: you mate didn't come
4: with me.
7: Mati mimi nyario.
4: Minimum
7: for club and about if you cry the equator.
4: Minimum
7: require laboratory test. Me kidney, me BP, the hamine, your friends say sugar. Sugar, yeah, me, sugar, Adi, and Okrampono, a yoki. May me control me, pa.
4: And one of the papa.
7: Nisha, grandma, Yamin can't watch it. Men, ya, why?
4: Oh,
7: dear, Ubay, Minomba, Namino, what I say.
4: Okay.
7: Why? It's a grandma, Yamin can't, why?
4: Amen.
7: When you begin, I'm winning now, Mumu. And then Mani Hana, a moon can say, I mean, come home.
4: Amen.
7: A moon yare, a moon yare, a moon yare.
8: Amen.
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8: Okay. Okay. 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
11: Hello.
8: Maju.
11: Hello.
8: Maju.
11: Yeah, Jao.
8: How is happening?
11: Edu.
8: Boko ni.
11: Boko na muntu.
8: Nyami adum. Bibi boko.
11: You may have the body at the acid drama come with you. Then you ask. Edu, as a man, we are my Kaya, some papa, papa, you see, Juma. My madam, I got on it in my share the shop for free and do 1 month here. Nothing or today, and you took a crank across you near home. 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Now, Uncle Cossie say, car to say, if you ever walk up, Master Mitchell, no honey mobile, no CSA car. No, say, even the chop money put on the back and machine no bear, now watching me, no being poor, a jano de a train and sunk a crab. I saw you be there was no farm man or no fire, she had yet, and a bear that you before flow so uncle, yes, sir, now so. I was saying, "Come home, ko na yanko pacho na yee ento yee ni dance."
8: Okay, yes, yes. Hello,
12: hello, good evening.
8: Akra.
12: Hello, my God.
8: Yo, Papa, ne vras yoka zafi.
12: We the frame is Saint Michael. It's after dinner.
8: Yo, Papa, it's you.
12: Me be sao first. Who again? Who the mobile na who kashimu mabwe?
8: Enti yadi papa mae odie ewi why yepe odie why
12: do you think these guys deserve money contribution or what? I want to
8: ya kasa no se unya ya kasa ni ya enye sika ene ya kan wasem
12: okay
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12: boss this guy he doesn't deserve any inch help to tell you fast because he's totally out of arrogant one fanya kupo asim capre. 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Oui, what is no more than John, and I'm willing to say, I'm telling you fact. He's even last, he's not on Ben John, I'm willing to say, he deserves 10 years, only help Pierce, only find call, as I can't run. Now, this one, yes, sir, because prove that to our cafe, if you continue to be stubborn, one day you'll be crowned out, you never recover. Son of a prove the car.
8: Papa, what did you say? 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
8: okay
12: enti mu ku ya mu bo mu ku ya sana mu intervene
8: Yeah,
12: that one, young woman, fat, you for it, you are able for a two. Only one, like I don't know who are playing the day.
8: Yati, Yadassi, hello.
13: Hello.
8: Oh, man.
13: Yes, Oba.
8: Mamma, I'm here.
13: No, you, and I was there.
8: I'm not doing, and doing for me.
13: Sincere, Matthew. Who pumped me to get Nano?
8: Betun, catch it. Edra. 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
13: 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A ta pana na ri te be pa.
8: Okay.
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13: 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Ti a ta pana na be pa. Ti ba pa go si. E promo ohini na o promo won.
8: Okay.
13: Ba ko si ni so.
8: Okay.
13: Ya ko master ni che.
8: Okay.
13: Na ya ko pa ni che.
8: Oh okay.
13: Ohini ne ka ya hun pia dia. Obe ja ti.
8: Oh okay.
13: Ba le e pa ni che wala.
8: Oh okay. Okay. Ndi mame me da se pa o mi. Okay. Hello.
14: Hello.
8: Akra?
14: Yey.
8: Baba ma ju e.
14: Yajo,
8: Aiko. Yajo.
14: Ampani o.
8: Hey! Ampani! Ampani! Aha, I feel no idea, dear.
14: Oh. Yeti, I won't catch it.
8: Aye.
14: Mm.
8: What is your?
14: Oh, what's you? What's your?
8: Oh, okay, I know what you're mommy.
14: Yo, Obeti.
8: Yo. Aba yi diyo.
14: Oto ochiyo. Jesu. Aha.
8: Mate wa finga, mate nenga.
14: Yeah. Yo, mela meka nuti awa nisi.
8: Mm-hmm.
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14: 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And they say, Utato, no quabble, the same one. 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
15: Udidi say, 4 gig.
16: Forgive, forgive.
15: Ah, forgive, forgive. Oh, okay, yo.
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16: But, mi ni sunu maju ichenu. 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
15: Okay.
16: Omu man beye 6 months. Non to me. Esa. Esu ya jumanu kanu. Ana 1 year.
15: Okay.
16: Na masa anu sunu. Oji. Jumanu. Non 1 year. 2.
15: Okay.
16: Anu angata anu on fansu ya die. Non pe security etu honu in the night.
15: Okay. Master no MP security ewo shop o.
16: Yeah, master no MP security to her in the night.
15: Okay.
16: Because of say obi be wear can so because apprentice no onye security.
15: Okay.
16: Obi be wear can so in the night so anu so be nyaso.
15: Okay.
16: And a third one, eye papa na kan ye ni dia no. Anu so ofa ni say e dia. Sometimes they be a quite sorry bomb, I say, Yami Buam. That day now, if your baby Fakana could you man obey me a quanya quanchia or quanchu.
15: Okay.
16: You see, then I can Yami bet me a yabuan. If you are not the Fakolanusu.
15: Okay.
16: You see, Miss Magic training.
15: Okay. You. Papa, it has a pa, Yamisha. Okay. And see, Abuja obey me a remo 0551 6566565 and 0551 6566565. Hello,
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15: Akra Majo, but you
17: have
15: frozen. I'm saying, I'm saying, I'm saying, I'm saying, I'm saying, I'm saying, I'm saying, I'm saying, I'm saying, I'm saying, ama ya yaka na wi akra na kutu ka ne so o de ekofa ne ge e de fi e fi dwuma 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
17: okay
15: sanity
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15: se se na ye se e rebo akola no anan ko pa masa no tewna e se de bi se se
17: de ye
15: Not the
17: land
15: at all. Yeah, okay. Yeah. Okay.
17: Yeah.
15: Okay. Yeah. Okay. Yeah. Okay. Yeah. Okay. Yeah. Okay.
17: Okay. Yeah.
15: Okay. Yeah. Okay. Yeah. Okay. Yeah. Okay. Yeah. Okay. Yeah. Okay. Yeah. Okay. Yeah. Okay. Yeah. Okay. Yeah. Okay. Yeah. Okay. Yeah. Okay. Yeah. Okay. Yeah. Okay. Yeah. Okay. Yeah. Okay. Yeah. Okay. Yeah. Okay. Yeah. Okay. Yeah. Okay. Yeah. Okay. Yeah. Okay. Yeah. Okay. Yeah. Okay. Yeah. Okay. Yeah. Okay. Yeah. Okay. Yeah. Okay. Yeah. Okay. Yeah. Okay. Yeah. Okay. Yeah. Okay. Yeah. Okay. Yeah. Okay. Yeah. Okay. Yeah. Okay. Yeah. Okay. Yeah. Okay. Yeah. Okay. Yeah. Okay. Yeah. Okay. Yeah. Okay. nyam kwadaka
18: eti
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19: oku
15: aja ka fi
19: seven na mokan enye le kwa so
15: okay
19: che be papa
15: mhm
19: ye wo ka fifi
15: mhm
19: obi an che me ka
15: mhm
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15: mhm
19: am a pusi for delivery with me
15: mhm
19: if you meant to carry you Because I catch him say, if you know how to, if you want to learn how to drive, mm-hmm. buy your own car.
15: Mm-hmm.
19: Well, Akolano said the same book was Juma. And I, Juma, also no embrao, who, or be a penny in the catch of it, lead to car. For feeding car. And Sana, who must have better to car, or in so doing car, and the Ukraine lances. And Akolao go to car.
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19: 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One master bone mukaka. Baby, a juma mukra uni mukaka. Me a catch yourself a car, the conkra, not a trunk crime, not the cocker, so I'll be in your cell. Because nature make us say, one master and small self a car, the cocker, so I was one baby self a cocker, so I would track us was our girlfriend, a war, your friend is a winnie back. Now, would you set all phantom into Carlo Benyasem? Because all my son asked me, I said, Fakos baby. Now, Fakos baby, no, spirit now, oh, father, oh, master, they could come, and now, Papa could tell the cars, Mano. It could do, sir, your friend, the cars, and so we never. Never go out to Master.
15: Yes, you're by
19: your government. Yes, experience, and you pay your big brief. Yeah, yeah, yeah. I know what I'm talking. It took my time, I didn't smile. And it's a car to car and say, what the crap of on bra.
15: And I can't see, I saw dinner, yeah, or no.
19: And my more example say, oh, master smile say, or car, for car, or airport. Now the truck or choco, oh, bow, bring a problem. And I know why problem, you know. And your problem. It's, you know, so master show car. Nothing, oh, for cano, braqua, all authorizes it, for canoqua. Split now, oh, master, Nikutaka, Okuta, or the Edi, what you say. Faco, a beer, airport, no other airport, a doctor, cotta, qua, oh, ba, umina problem. Never come out, master.
15: I don't know if you're a tiopa, and you say, no, I don't know, Aquafas and Nabano. Yes, you know,
19: very good,
15: yeah,
19: it is a master and can't tell his own two car and from compare the girlfriend. Or two car and say, baby, your uncle try. And on the way, your uncle try. For it now, they boss who could carry. A bad guy, you know, to that place. Not your bathroom view. Then what track of the idea? You, me, I had the woman who be playing. You make a watch muscle. Okru. She has some American. A idea my experience is that. It's almost like yourself a cargo baby. Now, what's that called? Blue are. I'm telling you, when you're some. There, who was some? And you're almost like some. It's just some. No. Why?
15: But I'll say, I got a friend of me, Shrap, mommy. Hello? Hello?
21: Hello?
15: Maju?
21: Yeah, I know.
15: You, but you have lost another seven years.
21: And I'm not going to be able to do it. Because I will be sick.
15: Wow, you. Nana, I need you. Therefore, you're here.
21: No. That's the break. Actually, sir, me by ya, I saw you by Bano. So I said, may she be. That's a may she be. Me, I'm a nice. I will cast my call out. Oh, yeah, bonjour. filling station for an normal hoho. Or two can of sanders at the best. If one elbow can a back glass, no more. Yeah, ma, as some divine.

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0: that's it. Yeah, it's here. No, sir, I'm a banner.
1: Okay.
0: Say, when you are in a new bubble.
1: Okay. Okay.
0: Account, I work for no
1: home.
0: No more call a name.
1: Okay.
0: Sir, I saw my banner, the abano. Now, work master, and also a woman will be catching. I know, and to some ending, and back.
1: Okay.
0: Jibby a car owner and a crown or qua, send your name a human in the master no arcano or call the battle on
1: winning.
0: Jay, more moons row, or more pepper, maybe, and come on more, no more call master name. I know, and to tomba.
1: Okay.
0: Into more moons row, or more call, send your almost soon, Pono, maybe a muck any ma, and banana. Yeah.
1: You. 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
2: 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and 0551 6565 and 0551 6565 and 0551 6565 and 0551 6565 and 0551
0: Okay.
2: Mm-hmm. Watch what an eye. Means me, I'm not. The better more cast on a mock up that a man and the answer man, so that man's in a machine that can kind of go to you. Can you move it tundra?
0: Aye, sir, type in me.
2: Tundra, ha. Can you? Engineering seem quite 5.7. Engine can you a car? Now, who for car man and go? Now the coaching, I think I've only been tired. I'm going to go to the house. Taking the new woman. It's an adjunct woman to Kano. Now, Omudi, a Kuchia, and Janapano, or about no more ye cast the pins, one game, cross to say. Omudi, tell you, see, is the answer. A dim was, sir. Anna, a dim was so pain because who is your mana? Tabby, who's getting there, or who's getting dear and one about a quay figure, Juma. Yeah, Sabby, Yama, I mean, the other day, who's your mana, so. At the boy, oh, Bana, oh, my, yes, a hand time. Oh, yeah, and I do not matter to look if you don't want to meet you. Oh, But you know, senior man woman has a deal. No, what you want to do, one must understand they cannot. Won't you can? What could you talk of a cano? But I hope him. The car emptied crying and say, who you get any? Young Sumana, walk of a winner to women, and yet a doing your fee, meaning I require what say, and the woo. Sebastian, that is one of the only problem, but who about him, but say, Master Coffee, pet.
1: Okay.
2: Okay. Can you cry? I'm a year. So, when your customer pa that was trust what? And I will say, it's signed by ya. I'll get a woman who's no more change. See, my son, or you won't see it. It's a more to be.
0: Okay.
2: So, the worker, I when he be a nice area, hold on. On between ya, when he be a name you do, now, on my question, so, and one's on a buy, on Panche, now.
1: Okay.
2: I do that now.
1: I'm not the right person.
3: So to me, I'm experience it. 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
0: ceremony, I'm going to be a young man. 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
0: Waha. 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
2: Pa kuma paso. Yeah, the Asedama Tradian Pon Yankopon. Yeah, that was it. Well, bamboo and tea, giddy for me. 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
0: Amen. 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And Mammy Sarah, a dear Fubasera, and then you went to me, Madruha, or Yankopon, a summary, and come, baby, a ubiera. A Church of Jesus Reform Ghana, as a for many, I, Church Yamon. San Hosanna Christian Herbal Center, you may have phone to you, Ubiera. So for last week, no.
2: Yeah.
0: Yadi asembi tuja, onyankupu wansam gusu ye, jume edi hini. 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
2: Yeah.
0: But 104.5. 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
1: ye last week we say you do it
0: so wonum the reason why ya onyankopon we are so dose o countries dose o adenti no onyankopon wan fo anko pue ba bia na odo bopu e Ghana aye biribi nti amen
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0: 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Say about that woman. Into what? In the last week, it could be. And now, as I'm beside, say, "Udo man, Ghana man, baby, yango po yam fumusu." 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When yango po do be do ha.
1: Yadu last week baby, yadu
0: one and yadu aso. So and now as I'm beside, say. And I would amen.
2: Amen.
0: Luke chapter 7, verses number 1. Luke chapter 7, verses number 1. And no amen would done. Onim, onim pepe, aman yo, maman can say, aman yo, ayamison. But him over breyam, you could put your politics, ma. Now I got here, I can say, ah, we ain't see, and onipa na kupui. And see, am ya kama, afa hoon yin aso hoagin. Hallelujah.
2: Amen.
0: And see, who so obi your oyo buafu, dear nim, a woman will be a yamison. But mama can't show a man yasam a yamasum pa and to woo ya
1: yin ye
2: 104.
0: Amen. And to woo ya yin ye. Luke chapter 7, verses number 1.
3: Luke asampa itia ye and son chichimu a ye bakun.
0: Ebushe mumi intio yamiasam. Last week, baby, you drew any. Can in tia.
3: Akwebi ayarisa.
0: Or say, Akwebi na yarisa.
3: Na obiyanin seminak.
0: Yesu. And now, all the domenum, no preacher, no, we are in some Yanaka, no,
3: I
0: won't crawl for no assumino,
3: Cosian Capin,
0: could do baby, if I was as I hear, Capinium, I have to say, and
3: Asrafo
0: has so penny be a qua,
3: I was soon the boy,
0: Aquani, or be a penino, so you penino, or respecting a pa, or Yari Yarifra, see, and a chair. Kani inti ya.
3: Na oye au.
0: Na oye u. 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
0: Na wadine chia. Tipira wati yesu nkano.
3: Osuma yu da fom penifu.
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3: Ama eme sana kwa
0: uwe. Ya sira wose ya ati sa uwe. 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Untu minsa. Wada uroma. 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Bilefie. Na kwa sa
1: hafu. 104.5.
0: So jini peni. Nebei. Nedishie. Yare mahen.
3: Na uduni.
0: Na pia wadu yesu nchano.
3: Wasrani din din din
0: se. Wasrani yesu de din eye. was saying yes to the din ebusia so be probably be will be what na say osre na osre the din near just a one who say be so nipa and pass on oko
2: oko
0: nti enkwae wako yesu nchan hu ni say yesu kristo on pese obako nti dia wa say oya say what force ka ho bible say where dey was saying yesu the din na the din mean as about what car Chua, what request
3: this is plan B
0: of Fantasia for Penna Rashman of Fantasia.
3: Obey a saddy, a man.
0: Obey a saddy, a man.
3: If you say,
0: if you say,
3: or the Yemen,
0: hallelujah,
2: amen.
0: Or you an employer, dear bay,
3: or the Yemen.
0: And maybe so, I say, do you love this country, Ghana, this nation? Udo, man. I don't know, baby, last week I could read. So, we are Ghana, ni. We are Christian, that's how we are green, say, who perceive what heaven are, or may know young coupon do abet number, who are Juma yet.
3: No correct.
0: As some man crawl from the country, yes, you say, hey, Papa, Papa, now, why so much, or you'll be all dog in the main. What do you mean? Bebre wagre no kra sa gana kra wotra ha wonye eh what's how wonye oyede ntire o si odo he no maano na de na waye e bo odi no wa dance say papa no do he man kan
3: no no na wasi
0: she dey able to my the background she dey able to my community center she dey able to my dey by asori dan papa no
3: so je ni
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3: woni won ko
0: hallelujah
2: amen
0: yesu paso oni obi ko yesu paso oni obi e de o tu anamo hallelujah
2: amen
0: as am bisan sabi ni o christian ni nti wo do man
1: plan bfm
0: wo do man hallelujah.
2: Amen.
0: See, a friend who say, here in the majority, in regions, here can, a summer hot one, here Christopher, here door, so let's say, sir, here, quarrel, let the way of man, then we have a lot to do. Papa, no, or domain. I mean, Miss, I was saying, who domain, hallelujah.
2: Amen.
0: And maybe last week, you could do no. Point number five, here to us, and say, be responsible. Your mamba, we are responsible. Be responsible. When you first commandment or the nipa, Genesis chapter 2, verses number 15. Genesis
1: 104.5.
0: First commandment, when you are the nipa, first commandment, asadi adisia, our Yankopo, or the menipo, or the kind, pa, our Genesis, oh, and no Yankopo, the man, Mummy, I heard ya, or the man, Sabinumi, and the day, ye, ye, and as a debay near Yafahom, until a man be pira, we are man be pira. Uwe juma uwa asudi se ubeje. Genesis chapter 2, verses number 15. 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
3: Mwose ngume dikan, itiye yemi yinu, ntichimu a ye dunum.
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3: Radi nyanko pondi, onipa eko tina edi ntiyo. 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
0: o nyanko pondi, onipa dese nino.
3: This is plan B,
1: edi ntiyo.
0: Here do I hear about a hefa. Ghana trum. Hallelujah.
2: Ghana
0: trum no nyanko pondi, nka edi onipa katina ye. 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
3: Sa ono.
0: Sa a juma asadi responsibility. A duty or the moon, the person, or the
3: non-rain hall.
0: And the Lord God took the man and put him into the Garden of Eden to dress it and to keep it. Dress it and keep it. So for that is that responsibility. Asadi o yankopo o demai. Say address it, ne keep.
1: 104.5.
0: Hallelujah. Dress it. Into Ghana now, what he have boss here. Here first, the human say dress it and keep it. So for your case, baby dress here. Let just open says you.
2: Eh, says we see see.
0: See see. No why you
2: here?
0: Yes. We enter on yankopo o demai here Ghana. Say you add value to what we have.
2: Yes.
0: Dress it and keep it. So for when we say we are say baby there here who be there more sanitation problem or the whole world baby here country be here who be there number one who stay there but when we say more sanitation more if I say cry we would we are making a tree cry.
3: This is plan B.
0: If you are jibu nsem into on fadi awo so we are on manya if you are jibu nsem back. Hallelujah.
2: Amen.
0: And the responsibility as a citizen, as a nation, as a Christian, you don't know who are men. Let's check the people. Amen. Yeah, the addition one
1: side. Yeah,
0: community are with him. Man, your wagons are with the uncow and foul. Man, your wagons are me and this in me, your MPP. Hey,
2: in your party,
0: yes, your party as a more. A jumon, your cup of the moon, nipper, or the canon, say, dress it and keep it. And to see, and to me, I'm dressing it.

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1: Amen.
0: Ye nti na na adwe Church of Jesus Reform Ghana. 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Na show Yakobo de ene mu yam. Hallelujah.
1: Amen.
0: Na nkron fo so ni a show man ho. Ghana, o Yakobo ehire here too much. Na ye de awo ene mama ye bere be dia. What did ya awo no e ba ye? It is not what you have, but the way you are going to use what you have, no, and ya binu, and never buy and shira, and to mean ba, when you are may be responsible. Ma when mra a woman so man atimono, or so young couple near Jumo the king or the many petition. Hallelujah.
1: Amen.
0: Be responsible. Number six, yeah, well, last week it was be concerned, citizen. Be concerned. Ma I do young. Eh? Concern. Yeah. You know who? Eh, me who him? And I say, yeah, consensus. Be near. Ma, Ghana here how? I'm back and was what how? Man, your wife is a one year president, one year MP, one year assemblyman, and see, be and found. Debbie, I was a show concern. Hallelujah.
1: Amen.
0: I was a show concern. And more mine at him on my last week. And what he said on Monday, dear moon, and here's your body. Now, we're not showing any concern. It's BB on Fowl home as a yo, a ya dio, a ya wagon, say, a ya politicians, where Juma Wagachow. Politicians, what did I say? Hallelujah.
1: Amen.
0: Politicians, what did I say? And the young pie, bonk one of a bar more, but when you call me home, hallelujah.
1: Amen.
0: Oh, dear, for being a hemia. Or did you maybe? Nehemiah chapter 1 verse 3. Nehemiah chapter 1 verse number 3. Or did you maybe? Nehemiah, you'll be a your prophet. Now, our main beer who will feel a young couple. Now, some bow how bar.
2: And yes,
0: we are a four woman who are ever for Munina. And to Nehemiah, okay, come home, ya chill home, and walk a year, a two quaff one home. And that I say, and fellas say, and maybe a trauma slaves to bay, Mukaki sleep, because ye never in the groom. Dino ko o my fufu lo beso. 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No odifu anu, chene chi, no chene kurom, baby, away from but only quite so for quality.
1: Yes,
0: ni jina biani yanko pardon my one soon tea. Now, hear me a good room, one
2: of your many position.
0: It's like I am fine, sir. On a sumagano,
1: yes,
0: sir. Hallelujah,
1: amen.
0: On a sumagano, gun the near catching a baby in a sumagina. On one, no,
1: no,
0: we have finna cheat. You have feast on your gun any. Hallelujah,
1: amen.
0: Baby, I will be a wood tier plan, baby. Ma when him wrong was in a kind of wound, say, on my young young coupon dubbin. Last week, I can't say, there is a question on your coupon, baby, so I forgot.
1: Yes,
0: did I hear me? Bra, oh, tear, dear, as you win a chin, mummy and tear, dear, oh, yeah, yeah, be a concerned citizen. Can you tear?
2: Different man, woman, tear a year back to my agamins,
0: mummy and tear, yamiasam.
2: Now, Ocatram said,
0: now, Bra, and hear me, if you said the chief, Jerusalem, Nucrum, Nebusium, or said, no, what can't you say?
2: Eno muno inka ye a waka awa asasini suwa.
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2: o amanikese
0: wasu wa amanikese mu
2: ani ahohora mu
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2: Nigeria,
0: yeah, can't you imagine what I'm saying? I will have war near Nimgua, see a Jerusalem room, yes, some ketua. Now, first one who create a boo boo to us where?
2: Nanapnon, so
0: now get at it down or so.
2: What would just
0: what you just shining in there? Are you very sad? Twas all.
2: Now, I'm teen, Samuel.
0: Now, they hear me as a broad teen, Samuel.

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0: Baby, you do basically make sure. 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
0: summa Ghana. 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
2: cocker, this is plan B.
0: Di aba kwa wuku wa ubotum. 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
1: ani adoye
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1: amen
0: ah Nehemia, call your mienum, call your copenum, Bredu, some menu media, son of your mienum, near the gun, I had a quiet fire, and you call two for your copenum, yes, I care. Nehemia, I'll call your mienum, or say to do one of them. Hallelujah,
1: amen.
0: O dear Fukasi, O Suman of mine, O Suman of mine, be a concerned citizen. You're a man back, won't you know, my home, the honey of aqua heaven. So heaven, as well as the air, maybe I'll tell you, oh ye. 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
1: Amen.
0: Amen. 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I say, say, ewo heya na miyati ya na say, country bi. FF say, bibi ti say America.
1: Yeah.
0: Bibi ti say UK. Bibi ti say Germany. Say, what they are best say, visa free, plane ticket free. Where juma, o permit na adi nina free ya. 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
1: Awo. 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
0: Abusia.
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0: Maybe Sawaso. 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Ya and be so ticket. Ya and quaint of you. Visa Bia Bibia. Bibia.
1: Apostle Wadodo. 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
0: I didn't hear. 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
0: 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Jeremiah chapter 9, verses number 1. Be a concern citizen. Your own power mamba. Would you know a man who be? The idea shall win some when you're because who won't be that you can hear children for your couple. ma wo bo bra bo bo bia ma din ka ka cho se wo bra bo bo no waga ha nya ka questions no ho last ma ka cho se baby obi so nsam ba ko ba ko apem nti ye na hemi yan ko na osun ma na ma yo wo mi enti e Jeremiah chapter 9 verses number 1 wo mi enti o nya mi asam
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0: oman no ahunu kan enti e
3: na son da a toso obu ni nan it's a fun about one who ano. We share my mother dear. And it's a you to memo.
0: Kind.
3: Now, what you try into ma.
0: Yeah.
3: Now, it's like fun at one who a free and an afro.
0: Jeremiah 9 verse 1. Now, what can I Jeremiah 9 verse 1. Exactly. Yeah, Nehemiah. Jeremiah chapter 9 verses number 1. Yeah. But I couldn't Nehemiah 1 verse 3. Me think I can. But the way Jeremiah chapter 9 verses number 1.
2: Plan BFM.
0: Yeah. 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
3: 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Eburu a. Anka me su me man.
0: Hallelujah.
1: Amen.
0: O di fu Jeremiah. Chief major prophet
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0: nko be su ni man. Amen.
1: Amen.
0: Sunday mind, because Jeremiah tonight no check on man the opposite. Be a concerned citizen. Yes, be a concerned. I didn't know I can say something. Ti identity na Jeremiah or can say me. Trust me, ti trust me.
3: Trust me. 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
0: So onye akwantim pon sresu wo baby ya kobe den.
3: Meja me my
0: ho. 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
0: Hallelujah.
1: Amen.
0: No su of green or see a penny.
2: I'm a five.
0: I was saying, a better do I know me, you so here, so may I tibi a rat, ya by your consent, citizens, ya by young crow, ya green or may home, na yana sana, a bobo hang. Hallelujah.
1: Amen.
0: Boy, who started, Mosomon sum, the hanging a soma, your mother's son. Things will change. Why can't you say, Yanni, by young couple, where should I hear Papa Ghana? Almost every 5 years, if you are in your four.
1: Yes, sir.
0: Now, if you say lithium, a bopu Ghana. Yeah, but crying any matter crow. Never put a gun ha. First near Kakrudo Yara. A ye chinch one yet and yet
2: this one
0: fire here, dear Bium. On ya uncle on ya hair, dear Bium. When to Jeremiah Sua no so. Nayamia Sua no so because of your attitude. What that's a mibia chum the we are what on him. Or may be a la or where we are Hano, or ya uncle Paul while dreamy a more man. God wants his people to prosper. Fasha with him, Fasha Wagenum. O Yankopon, more pa, said the mind. About the idea, yes. Maybe as you say, I need him so I say, oh, here come one, look, I haven't. Psalm 35 verse 27. Yeah, here to him, say, oh, here come one, look, I haven't. Why can't you know? Heaven, where here for Ben? Oh, O young couple, while dinner waiting, my pop, and the idea your paddy, oh, she go, man, when you name more door pan, say, no, my ma, obey, then, would be dear. And you're very, very, very important. And to say, we are Christian, you're fresh out, fresh out, you know, or young couple door, son of my dear, when you wear Diane, they be an apple, a real embrace with the dear one who talk or come on, or young couple, Neji Yankasa. Psalm 35, verses number 27. Mommy and two, Yamiasa.
3: Psalm 35, verse 27. One are the three.
0: Or young couple, sir, and the baby, what we are see. netinene ono yankopon netinene de bia patine aye opapapa aye odwene yame ho onipa bia ono yankopon netinene so ono yankopon enino
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4: ma wonka danse
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4: sana kwa di
0: ye ahurusi na nkoa ye die
4: sonani.
0: Amen.
4: This is
0: Amen. Plan B.
4: Suddenly.
0: Until when you are rich, when you are prosper, God is pleased.
4: Yes.
0: Yes, sir.
4: Sir. Son, it's here.
0: Now, one can say, here one more light to cry your chum. Who prepared?
4: Oh.
0: Umba, yeah, we're school. Oh. Hey, yeah. I had that drink for that. Books I actually over. Unqua, teacher for they say, when you're money, at a pace was once more. Bible said, when young couple, I said, no, quite ye, dear,
4: a son, and
0: so young couple, and until when young couple, or Pian should let we are so, I dear, my dear, or Pian we are so. Now, no wood in pack, or the pack gun, and yeah, we come back on our crono money, our dear. What's what? Oh, tarte ya ma se oh yen. Oh, Barbara, I didn't know your media domain. Oh, but we go. If you're your couple, nobody in the
4: year.
0: I say, say, can be on your tea. Such as you
4: know,
0: some 37
4: verses, ever 27,
0: some 35 verses, 27. Me and you, Yamia, some.
4: Also, now one art, Mitrini, a song.
0: Also, on no pedes and nipioti, we are seeing all pass, all your papa, all your tinny, your couple on the tinny, and to on pass all by your bonnet, kind.
4: Also, my own your response.
0: So, the Bible says, you mean. I'm saying, dear, who say, or say, there be I am when inje. Kind
4: was an one cut us.
0: I am one can a da say.
4: One come for a radical.
0: Who come for young coupon a cassie, yes,
4: and a cool year.
0: If you saw young coupon, a cool year, yes, son, any
4: amen.
0: And to why you are prosper, God is happy.
4: Amen.
0: Why you are rich, God is happy. O yanko pon pesa non kwa. Once ran sand we di. O yanko pon pesa namba baye la sula. Baye beckers. Hallelujah.
4: Amen.
0: So we are gunning new, we are Christoni, we are Yamisonia. O yanko pon pa. No, we are doing change. Tell John chapter 1, verse 2. Tell John chapter 1.
4: John chapter 1.
0: Yes. O yanko pon. O pesa namba. And yes, and here won. Tell you no kwadana. Hallelujah.
4: Amen.
0: Me aso for last me she or baby ya. Na me raho. Sorry aho machi. Na me ko baby. E na me she ane. E na me she inyama wa shisha osu.
4: Okay.
0: Odi ukwe chin. 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
4: Kwa
0: kwa chini, chini, chini, chini. 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Sa anyamanda hon aso no.
2: 104.5.
0: Inyama adas wa asu o babe siya. Na fi me raho. Hey. Maybe I'm sure mommy and a pay.
4: Maybe I'm about to know. Maybe
0: papa. Adain, do you think so, young coupon, or buying your bass about punishing an as a day? On young coupon said, Ma, ye, the idea, but a swelling into a young coupon, the young man who walk him, who quick him, say, I am feeling all right, kake. Kake. Tabkin Kodana, and agree, or billing Nana, the arching. School, yeah, where we say a secondary school, so yeah, elementary school. I hear Dagin,
4: oh,
0: Dana Mano. So far, my bayon, rather present. Yamaba Yambra, no, Mr. Shabab, no, Titan, would we qua, Yanji, would we qua, Yampene? I then hear about him, Yabo here, Wabro Crasa. I then hear about him, Wabro Crasa, on Mount Penny, Yamagua, Kermano. No more did he do what you want to talk to, you know. Ah, Yamaka in that. From Rollins Abraso and the Babuni. Rollins Abraso, it was all try you be a Rollins is CLC got him. Si got him, or you got him, Rollins, or si got him. Send him penny for so try. Ganda, get away on him. No, Mount Penny, you got him. No, Mount Penny, you got him. On the end, and then suffer here, you know. And Yahweh, ah. Tell John chapter 1, verses number 2.
4: Tell John chapter 1, verse number 2.
0: No, me and you, you're
4: the same way. What's the other 4?
0: Other 4.
4: Me empire say.
0: Me empire, I'm all say.
4: When you name, no.
0: I didn't you name.
4: Then see ye.
0: Amen.
4: Amen.
0: Oh, Amen. Nyame hia ohwe afi hia nchan sɛ ebesi hia ni ye. Ɛtu onyankopɔ de nyame agu akwam. What are we doing? What are we doing? Lawrence time. History be amete. Na mehwe mu sɛ ye true. Malaysia. 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Tama no manpani Lawrence wo hɔ no. Ɛna Malaysia president Oba Sra no. Na wo sɛ Oba Sra wo sɛ de wo call round visitation kɔ hwe. No could group have you who are bed and so who be cried out. No, we are be as if I'm but the fire.
1: I'm not.
0: No, or Sulaman Penny say, oh, he have been a bit of good dream when you crumb. Nayamana, bed a tray. I bet you, yeah, walk in a protocol. Traino and quite aeroplane no more. Nobody too coy. Rollins a bear, Edim Fiahi. Maya de Abetunu, a to me from third world, the other first world country.
1: Ah,
0: a yarrow. Yes. Abe, Malaysia food, Abe na. You be fun over here, here. Two, Abe two trees. Well, good year. No, well, to me, as the same. Emma, Abe two no. One fit third world country. Abe ye first world. Come first world. Here, yeah, that's why you say quite. You say you had the seven toes. Hey, everyone, who is very sad.
2: It's very sad.
0: Also, wonderful. Oh, you pay a man.
1: Sense ye.
0: See ye. What it? Mon yankopo pan free and chance about it, ever see the ayabadi, the ayabanum, the ayabi ever yet hated but to anchor your big program,
1: sir.
0: Ebu shi yen, yebu to my yet,
1: sir.
0: Ghana for, yebu to my yet,
1: sir.
0: So ye,
1: sir.
0: Yes, oh man, ya, ya do, yankopo say, and you can say, here, poverty is a castle, you
1: are the castle,
0: here, here, poverty, here, poor, no, so for a yard to fish your
1: way,
0: youngest and yashada,
1: sir.
0: Here, so
1: send
0: yes. When you go for your hand, when you go for your hand, and the poverty is not our portion.
1: Oh,
0: hallelujah. Poverty is not our portion. That's what kind of same you are. No call a cruel bishop. Now, my share, no. Now, sir, I dry season. Let the way I was if I dry no food to another. I didn't have many an hour. And I met you when you are going to make you know, Mitchell Man said, ah,
2: 104.5.
0: Why you didn't what did
1: he? I didn't did
0: so for question, I'm going to be so much. Hey, I didn't what did he?
1: I'm
0: ready. I'm ready. My miss will be our question.
1: Mm-hmm.
0: And you, ma, by your six matters, and I'm a sign call. Look on the insutobre, insuato, the soften a mango, and abba. The soft mush of mango barco pet. Single one tree of mango. Dear, is if I swap on them. Now, because of question, I never met him any answer. Question I maybe some of them go for only one mango tree.
1: Yes.
0: In the way you go for a catch,
2: I'm going to say,
0: your mango bed.
1: Not the same time, so I saw in your factory.
0: Yes.
1: From the juice.
0: Yes, simple.
1: Mango juice.
0: Yes, simple. But just as a green with them, so wow. Mango bakupo. Mango will be that. Neka kraka. Oh, yeah, me a shrine.
1: Amen.
0: I say, oh, you pay a man, say, I didn't name Sue ye. Sonny, a Sue cray, Unum, my medieval ye, tea, or bribe will be a one ye,
1: papa.
0: So what to Ghana had I drink a bundle with them? Nam pass or may tumpo, Nam pass or may
2: quit,
0: Nam pass a wunk, what ye a may major pattern. Kind of who's the last Macacho said, can't you know, and your man penidio,
1: baby,
0: and your hinibidia, baby, any yardisha, any yardisha, but once or China, I know, shut to me. Audition crown on the NCN daytime, and I
1: don't
0: know. Or pack your park catcher who said, the country is not for you.
1: Yes,
0: not so ashra so for, yes, so ashra so for, shepherds are, yes, so kake. The country is not for you, it's for God. Amen. And so, Pierre, by your wife, means about Bano, the winning. Second, First Timothy chapter 5, verse 24. First Timothy chapter 4. First Timothy chapter 5, verse 24. And Job chapter 16, verse 22. But there was something to bury here. But there are something to bury here. Ghana, my motherland. There is a payday. Last point, and I say, there is a payday. Or Brabia Bobon, I could hear Homo. One day, I could hear, what's up, I can't hear. Or Brabia Bobon, where can your baby do one letter? Where can your politician and our party be? It don't echo small into where your money and your way.
1: My
0: your wife is a young into one. Fetch out with him and make a general. Say, I can share. a political a ata. And now, in the woody tip one,
5: this is plan B.
0: And walk up to baby for a say, I did. More penny notice, no green, all but home pass a bit, a bottom pole, baby, do quack, and you must say, one, I will say. Oh, do baby, and the white paper, quiet that cover. But Mamma Gacho, a day is coming up, white paper, and to make
4: you cover.
0: Yes, a day is coming. On my now, who chew a man muja, who say your man, oh, yet walk up to baby, and come up, and my young tumpona, who was saying your man, oh, yeah, ever do maybe a who, with a carbonate, a festival. Chapter number
4: 5,
0: verse 24.
4: Verse number 24.
0: Come into your
4: yamia. Artificer, or sinner, obra pa hofutu.
0: Obra papa, abra papa, and who are futu, come into your yamia.
4: Cassina, a nipa binimu, bonny edi onanim.
0: Bible say, nipa binimu, we as a ha, more bonny.
4: Diomonim,
0: Dobuka Timbu. Bonin, edi onanim,
4: Dobuka Timbu.
0: Hallelujah.
4: Amen.
0: Bonino, edi onanim.
4: Sir,
0: we enchurch them. Bonnie no, it do anum. When mo be an a bonny din anum, O be a higher bonny, and my yachin no. Yes, so no more. Look who you be nadi. Yes, so no more. Hey, crown fool, to community what you want, O be anum, so I debate.
4: Hey, crown fool.
0: Bonnie ne do anum, and you open, O be a hallelujah.
4: Amen. Amen.
0: You will nip him, will be a
5: bonny
0: din for just out of
4: and I will quote him boom. And I be
0: moose. Yeah, when
4: you better
0: be moose, one should do her cheese. Amen. What work on your baby? I can share. Who feels we are smart? 0-0, what I can all right, but we'll be auntie. Yes,
4: sir.
0: What will be auntie? We'll be a who? I'll bow tie, come, we'll be our apostle for reverend. We are apostle, we are mister, we are the director, we are be auntie. But ye, who born in a do where cheat? I do quite here for, I do quite
4: here for BFF.
0: Into a bit of beer, but we'll be a so born in no, anywhere no more, anywhere chino, I can cheer a hawk,
4: sir.
0: And to say, what can share? Politism, political, ebi, nan you will be ya quavo, ya katawo, so kama, emma, me wu di bonim or manemra, kaida wu sa waka chene di wechi, mwaka debi yekubo bo chawaka. Difference, old man, no,
4: sa.
0: Eti ne bim hwadi, edi wenim, ne bim hwadi, edi wechi. 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
4: Oh.
0: Mendo a Christian, me misa. Waka chene, na wu benyen, edi wenim, and I said wechi. What was an Indian now? I said, I don't quite hear from. I tell him, into my bed, ya woman, there is a judgment day, there is a payday. Hallelujah.
4: Amen.
0: Yes, maybe ya bia, maybe ya bia. Into Job chapter 16, verse 22, or can't say, yet he hasn't a barrier yet. Job chapter 16, verse 22.
4: Chapter 16.
0: As a church of Jesus Christ.
4: Verse 22, no.
0: Job chapter 16, verse 22.
4: Yet
0: he hasn't a barrier yet. But when him brown hustle, no, or made ya ebbe ya bia, I catch ya woho. Wonim ayana sa ya yan fumo so a ni aka fra hin abusuafo ayo do me bia ni aka fa lawyer obe defend him. Hallelujah.
4: Amen.
0: Say lawyer no or your fast
5: this is plan B.
0: Now, on the point I put it to you what's up oh so ya bo shire kama we your fisa no anu no but we yakop na enum no lawyer no defender. Hallelujah.
4: Amen.
0: See that Bible worker. Job chapter 16, verse 22.
4: Job chapter 16.
0: Mommy and two yamia.
4: Verse number 22. Didn't you already say? Osana in fear.

0: Behi abatu. I say a jabwa oja behi na abatu.
1: Sir.
0: Aye, very, very, very, very important. So, you put this in the betnasi. Now, who in say, Obra ye bojina, akachio ho.
1: Sir.
0: One day. Akachio ho, emahenina.
1: Sir.
0: Or say, send your new menu pa. Send your new papa. Or your friend, your new ma. Or your uncle, your new ma.
1: Sir.
0: Aye, very, very important. Sir, but when you are bow hosso, now who in say, Obra wobo, and a mua wooting in a ye new ma. Nipanim, able to make defend you. But yeah, you far, will be defend you. But what about the presence of God? Nobody is going to defend you. Into a certain nipper bim hoa hobane, a different bim soha, a different last quotation, Ecclesiastes chapter 12, verses number 14. As a for the Church of Jesus Reform Ghana. I were 10 minutes here.
1: I cracked
0: 20 minutes. If we ever be a phone course, now, Bia, your of Frebia. Yeah. Before God, as a free church of Jesus from Ghana, Hosanna Christian Herbal Center, a ho and a midi Juma, apostle T doctor. So, also new program, pass new program, gonorrhea new program. Oh, mama, how cry. I walk while what about 6 years in a walk with the terrier now. Why, and yeah, what wakwala or 2 years or 90. Mammy, stroke, neatity, war, low sperm count, any problem, asthma, cholesterol, neatity,
1: BP,
0: diabetes, and quadia, to vaginum, fibroid, macaque, as I say, as soon as you see your surgery, and an infection, neatity, war, modia, macaque, or say HIV, and in your ace, you have more paper, and you scar, you may have wadum, that's all, sheer wa. 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
1: pima. 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
0: Hosanna Christian Herbal Center. Kinka, mamu nementi, last quotation, Ecclesiastes chapter 12. Verses number 14.
1: From 3 verse 13, apostle.
0: Mm-hmm. Yeah, kind of thing.
1: Mm-hmm. Yeah, verse 13.
0: Yeah. Hallelujah. Very sad. We call ourselves a Christian country. Maybe I yeti ni. We have some pain. First of all, wouldn't say, and maybe my side prepares to be man, Crawford. Yeah, how about here? And Crawford buyer, Ubuwe, a company be, we ye numb few coastal. There for Christians at work.
1: Yeah.
0: Sabakaya, I check. Okay. And before I ever found,
1: I was supposed to make a home.
0: I okay. And see, before I ever found, just I was so for a sunny, a sign, a sign of walk. As I say, baying paper for, nay, yeah, and yasm, Katuan. Yeah, I hope so. A company, no fee. Is it a country be? Oh, me a fee. Country, where you may a numpah, Korea,
1: plan Korea for
0: Christians at work, Kissin Simon home, and Crawfunka crank a way. Now, Obia ship boat to be able to be a Crawfun where you want them, because ye are about who cry Angela. Sanka yasam papa, if we hear could do baby, and penufuna with the animal, or if he and Chenny dearie. First, new channel dairy, if you're by weekly, if you're by year mentally, one crowd for sick here now. Pabam,
2: I'm going
0: to be a general. He says at work, and they agree.
1: Oh,
0: yeah. Now come on,
1: make up.
0: He says at work, I got some ketua. See, a Bible say. Amen.
2: Amen.
0: 0551

0: 0551 0551 0551 0551 0551 0551 0551 0551 0551 0551 0551 0551 0551 0551 0551 0551 0551 0551 0551 0551 0551 0551 0551 0551 0551 0551 0551 0551 0551 0551 0551 0551 0551 0551 0551 0551 0551 0551 0551 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0551 0551 0551 0551 0551 0551 0551 Hello.
1: Yes, Pacho, would you baby I'll cast a free?
0: Hello.
1: Would you baby I'll cast a free?
0: Praise God.
1: Hallelujah.
0: Hallelujah, hallelujah, hallelujah.
1: Amen.
0: Hello?
1: Yes,
0: at Wakasa Anu Kasawa. Hello. Pacho Ben Atanye.
1: Yamia Domia.
0: Pacho Ayoko.
1: Yeah.
0: Apostle Amos ni Asaiman Church of the
1: Okay. Amos. Oh, Yamia Sumudrink. Boko wa yimri. Boko wa yimri.
0: Yamia Shamu be brave.
1: Amen. Amen.
0: God bless you. God bless you. I can't hear two calls, but also afraid. 0551 055 65 66 56 Omano, Yakupo de Jahi.
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1: Yakupa, my raw materials, say, but to my Amasakayabim. My Wafidian called from Kakra, yes, I am a Wafidian, not Frebu. It you, hello.
0: Hello.
1: Yeah. If Udina, baby, I'll cause a free.
0: Good evening.
1: Fine evening, Pacho Wani.
0: For the Christian, if I free,
1: I shall be true Christian, yet you.
0: Yeah. So for Nami and Sham with
1: me. Amen. Amen. Amen. Amen.
0: Nah, and enumery, in fact, many IG papa. As I say,
2: 104.5
0: would be to Homagana mine, Africa, any area singing anno. Especially Ghana say, Yenina, anything for you now, you bet yet. I give back who now a flower semi, and I am yes, semi ada ye juma.
1: Oh,
0: I've done a very crabby.
1: Yeah,
0: I've done a very crabby. I send this, you know, Yanka, and we are torn chinning, yet to use Muja and in the town, and then here,
1: amen.
0: But a summer, among quite genie, you know, their bear.
2: This is Plan B, 104.5.
1: Amen. Oda, Yamisha, Opa. Also, but to Afre, 0551 Number, second one is 0551 Hello.
3: Hello,
1: yeah. Fine evening. I'm baby, I'll free. Forms number 5. 3 months time, but since I can check it, that's when you meet us here. The other answer, Baba Hosanna, Baba Plan B, ha, Babu Chesika, Atuhani, that can you miss him?
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1: Oh, when you find a network, cancer and etity, wa, Brahuzana, Christian Herba Center. 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The beer, one who diabetes wastes in, and call for me that, your pardons, dear, dear, to an amount of Brahuzana. Christian Herba Center. As I feel the Church of Jesus Reform, Edina Miasam. Kai say, Yawa de Bira and Adju 10 o'clock, Kusi 11, Yawaha, and Adju 10 o'clock, Kusi 11. Say, as I'm pay a kawakuma, the person whom a Christ was acquainted them, so for here and Uber 2 and among, say, Beyonce, who pass
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1: Na, Anka, ya once a week, like I twice a cry or one chain, Yamir Jumani Papa, a coin yet. Tia Buy Kwano, Emia Juma and Papa Kunye, and she said, Ope, Udo, Sapasa Buasa free, Basam Patri Juman so El Kosua, at the number to Jan, no fan in here didn't come. Maybe ye be at the Wenham, maybe ye be at the Wenham, ye Norman and a ear bono, ye Norman and a ear bono tea, Nafa. My number is
4: Bompa, my cousin, that was Sibiu. Amen. bumper said the bank national son.
5: Amen.
4: Already, my ye dim romain, my uncle some romain,
5: amen.
4: More men you are in so, and show Christian Minyam. If you say, I can't so many ye free me, ye
6: is plan B.
4: Son, you are the old mind ye, and show Christian Minyam. As of a woman, as a cafe woman, papa and pin for woman, president, and in a sofa, never ye do be a son, son. Every be the old man, you be a son, so may miss all your men so ready and show son. Can I drink Casachero? Can I come on tea and send me a radio mufak, my papa van G, my friend sister, my now my enyas, yes, yes, be here, our queen, and send your name, Sari, a cosabon pedi, a soft petition, sir. Now, one day I want to be off, be very shining day. Cosabana and papa, they did not farm or may ye. Yet I was see, Jan Hansu Shon, so ready. My plan be way and Cosso, then two pawn, and so bad and so bad and so bad. Well, yes, Christopher's trans.
1: Amen. As I feel the Church of Jesus Reformed Ghana, Kaisa, ya would be around 10 o'clock or 11. Yawaha. As I feel the Church of Jesus Reformed, yeah, Herba Home City, Hosanna Christian Herba Center, we are your Osa, a Paris, or a Gunuria, the Yawahi, ya can't actually hear him say, Sir Cancer at 81, HIV at 81, men's rookra, frying the noon to animal. Na benya dance ye edi. 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Fisa Herba Center and the Church of Jesus Reformed Ghana. Medin the Apostle T. Dr. Atta. Meni sofu Kofi Wilson. Na prosad na Elda Francis Anani ne henunia amwa kona ne yeshiya. 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Next week the same time. So we say yeshiya. God bless you. Bye bye.

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0: Praise the Lord.
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0: Hallelujah.
1: Amen.
0: Yeah, the sound is down.
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0: Praise Jesus.
1: Hallelujah.
0: Beloved, it's an honor to meet you here again. You can work more on the sound for me. We are grateful to the Lord for making it possible for us to be here. We give God the praise. We give God the thanks. Can you put a song on the background for me? Light on the background for me. Like we always do, I'm here with Pastor Sammy.
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0: Pastor Karis and Pastor Paul. Hallelujah.
1: Amen.
0: We want to give God the praise for His mercies and for His grace. We want to thank Him for all His goodness and all His kindness towards us. We started something last week, and I believe that by the grace of God, we'll be able to get us through. Hallelujah.
1: Amen.
0: But before we do so, Pastor Sammy, could you please pray for us?
1: Our Heavenly Father, we thank you. We bless you. We thank you for another opportunity given unto us once again. Spirit of God, we pray. And as your word is about to come, we pray. And you will minister unto the heart of many who are listening unto us. In the name of Jesus Christ of Nazareth, let your word bring its right course and have its right way in the heart of many. We pray that your word will heal, will transform, and will save as many as is listening to us, Lord. In Jesus' mighty name, we pray with us. We come against the words of the enemy tonight. In Jesus' mighty name, we pray. Let your will be seen and let your power be revealed through your word. In Jesus' mighty name, for thanksgiving. Amen.
0: Amen. Praise the Lord.
1: Hallelujah.
0: Mr. Technician, please, I think that come and work on the quality of sound for us, okay? Beloved, this is Apostle Gosh from Spirit Life International. We are located in Amasaman, Stony Trap.
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0: Very soon, by the grace of God, we'll be establishing our next branch here. And we believe that before the close of this year, God will help us to establish something here. If you are looking for a church full of the word of God, full of the presence of God, a church to direct you to heaven and to teach you the word of God, for you to stay pure and holy for God, there is no other church than Spirit Life International. We are located right in Amasaman, Sonitra, the kingdom of Amasaman, the province of Sonitra. Hallelujah.
1: Amen.
0: So we just like we do today, by the grace of God, we will pray for those that we need to pray for. So when we open the phone lines, you can call in today through our sharing of our flyers and ministering to people on the street. We met quite a number of people, and there is one person that we met, a young lady. He said, "Pastor, hey, my family, then you give me shout out." Hallelujah.
1: Amen.
0: She's Yasmin. Yeah. So Yasmin, Pastor has given you a shout out. I hope you are listening to us.
1: Yes.
0: Hallelujah.
1: Amen.
0: We want to move straight into the word of God. And like I said, and I'll keep saying it, I told you about the enemy's plan for Tema Youth. I told you. And that we are willing and ready, that as many parents as are willing to join hands with us, we will stand and pray with our children. And if for any reason any of your child is going wayward, you can't handle them, Some of the things are not natural. So when you link us up, we'll be able to see how God will use us to be of help to you. Praise the Lord.
1: Hallelujah.
0: 5 minutes is already gone. Last week I started something on staying with the word of God. I mean, depending on God's word. There is nothing dependable as the word of God. There is nothing dependable. Anything that has time, that has a beginning, has an end. And anything that has a beginning, that has an end, also has a limitation. But the word of God is without beginning and it is without end. Praise Jesus.
1: Hallelujah.
0: That is why the word of God is dependable. And I told you, when I'm talking about the word of God, I'm not talking about somebody prophesying to you. As much as I love the prophetic ministry, the highest level of prophecy is the prophecy of scripture. Praise the Lord.
1: Amen.
0: So when you think, you see, the Bible said that in the prophetic or in the gift, the Bible said that we know in part and we prophesy in part. Praise the Lord.
1: Hallelujah.
0: So if we know in part and we prophesy in part, then it means that the other part that you do not know, that person will not have that advantage. But the word of God knows all. Because the fullness of the Spirit of God is in the word of God. So we read something from 2 Kings chapter 7. I'll go back a little bit, then we proceed from today. I told you about the condition in the land of Samaria. First of all, Samaria had been besieged by the king of Assyria. Hallelujah.
1: Amen.
0: And that there was no man going in or going out. Praise the Lord.
1: Hallelujah.
0: So the Bible said that this level of famine has to the has eaten up the whole land to the extent that even mothers were eating their children. And that is the severity of the condition that there was in Samaria. And I'm saying that there is no condition that you have that is too difficult for God to handle. Praise the Lord.
1: Hallelujah.
0: The reason why it seems so impossible to you is because you are looking at it from a man's perspective and from your own point of view. Praise the Lord.
1: Hallelujah.
0: The word of God is the life of every man that lives on this earth. So at any point in time, when you lose hope in the word of God, you have lost hope completely in life. So our focus as a ministry and the purpose of our being here is to make sure that we withdraw you to the word of God, to bring you to the place of God's word. Hallelujah.
1: Amen.
0: So the Bible said that the famine was so severe and that Samaria has been besieged. I don't know how many enemies that have surrounded you. I don't know the people that have lifted themselves against you. And your arm seems to be weak.
2: And you seem not to know what to do. Your situation looks helpless. My brother, it is helpless according to your understanding and your strength. It's because you are looking at it from man's point of view. But you haven't given full trust to God. And you have not given full trust to the word of God. You see, people go to church. They trust the church they go. They trust their pastor. But you're not wise enough to trust the word of God. Praise the Lord.
1: Hallelujah.
2: So here, Elisha was the one handling the matters of Samaria. Yet Elisha was also in the condition of the hunger. But let me tell you a little mystery here. I did not hear of Elisha complaining of hunger. Because for Elisha, he came to prophesy according to verse 1. He came to prophesy that there is going to be an abundance. Praise the Lord.
1: Hallelujah.
2: Why was Elisha not affected? Because in the midst of Elisha's operation, Elisha depended more on the word of God. So God was taking care of Elisha in the land of dryness. Listen, God can separate you and help you. God can give you a divine attention. Hallelujah.
1: Amen.
2: Whatever you are putting your trust, whatever that you trusted that failed you, it is not God. Some people, so the pastor has betrayed them, or the church betrayed them, so they've left trusting in God. Beloved, the worst suicide any man can commit is the suicide of not trusting God. People say they love the Lord, yet they cannot take his word. Praise the Lord.
1: Hallelujah.
2: With the kind of pressure that is going on in the world, and the thing that is happening in the world, unless you are putting full confidence in the word of God, something will swallow you. Something will swallow you. Praise the Lord.
1: Hallelujah.
2: But God's word is fully dependable. The Bible said that forever, oh Lord, thy word is established. Forever. Man has a time they live and the time they die. But God's word is forever. Why wouldn't you? Some people are putting their hope in some little boyfriends and sugar daddies and sugar mommies. You are a miserable person. You have left God, you are taking man. Have you forgotten that the strength of man is limited? So Elisha came to prophesy that tomorrow is such a time like this. So when we look at the condition that Elisha came to prophesy, the duty of the word of God is to do the impossible. So if your condition is that impossible, it is the duty of God's word. But it is your responsibility to take the word of God upon yourself, because God does not disappoint. So the condition in Samaria was a very terrible one, that even mothers were eating their children. And the Bible said that even the dung of a dove shall be sold for a certain amount. Hallelujah.
1: Amen.
2: Then the second, the verse second, then before I move on, verse 2. So an officer who sent the king lean, 2 Kings chapter 7, verse 2, answered the man of God and said, look, if the Lord would make windows in heaven, could these things be? And he said, in fact, you shall see it with your eyes, but you shall not eat of it. So that is why I told you that what the man who's the king leans on said, I mean, I will not begrudge him. His only blasphemy was to think that if in God's own power, no matter what he does, he can't solve it. That was his blasphemy. But if
3: we
2: were in that condition whereby the hunger is killing, where the hunger is killing to the extent that babies are being eaten, then it is difficult to believe God. So if God would do something, then probably it might take a quite a number of times. But when Elisha was prophesying, he is prophesying in the morning and telling us that tomorrow, a land that has experienced dryness, a land that has been besieged for so long a time, tomorrow there's going to be abundance. You should know that I told you that they have already surrounded Samaria. So Samaria, there is no trade, there is no commerce, there is no farming. So they have been locked up. What is your condition? What is your situation? You look locked up. You look surrounded. My brother, your only solution is to put your trust in the word of God. Is to trust God. Take the word of God. Take it upon yourself. Because God does not do anything unless his word is settled in a man's life. I'm not talking about reciting the word. I'm not talking about reading the word of God from Genesis to Revelation. When you because I was saying suffer with the wind in my Bible, my kind from Genesis Revelation. Yeah. And any kind of kind from Genesis Revelation, it is your revelation and your dependence on the word of God. That's right. That's why today I'm talking to you that God is dependable. Praise God.
3: Hallelujah.
2: So when God, and I told you, when God said that he is going to do something miraculous, before God will say anything, the thing is already there. He has already put in things in place. Praise the Lord.
3: Hallelujah.
2: So when he told the king of
3: Samaria
2: that tomorrow by this time, there is going to be abundance of food. You know, the country that surrounded the Syrians, that surrounded Samaria. Do you know the amazing thing of God? Thank Jesus. God has strengthened them and has empowered them and given them power to conquer all the nations around. So, and they have come somewhere very close, and God, intentionally come them close to Samaria. That is why they were able to besiege Samaria. So all their spoil from the battle and all the goods and everything, they carried it and pitched their camp around Samaria. And it was the doing of the Lord. They could have taken the spoil to Syria. Then they would come back and besiege
3: Samaria.
2: That is the nature of warfare those days. But why did they gather gather all the things that they fought for and
3: encamped
2: around Samaria and besieged
3: Samaria
2: because it was the plan of God. God was moving in the midst of the army of the Syrians. So when God said to Elijah, tomorrow by this time there shall be abundance of food in Samaria,
3: hallelujah,
2: he had already gathered enough spoil in the life of the Syrian army. So this time the army of
3: Syria,
2: by human understanding they were working for Syria, but by divine revelation they were working for God and for Samaria.
3: Hallelujah.
2: You have not tasted God. You have not tasted God yet. The Bible said that before a word was on our lips, God knew it.
3: While
2: we yet speak, God answered. When before your need or that condition you find yourself came in, God already knew it. We need to be about that's a condition be about our Nyankopon the solution that I need, you know.
3: Hallelujah.
2: That is the wisdom of God.
3: Yes, we
2: you don't know God. So when the hunger was going on, God had busily harvested for the king, for the people that trust in God. So when the Bible said that the wealth of the wicked shall be transferred to the righteous, hallelujah.
3: Amen.
2: There is a time that God visits. Praise Jesus.
3: Hallelujah.
2: That the Bible says that when God said that there shall be abundance of food tomorrow by this time, there were these four lepers, the rejected ones, the unclean ones, the one the law is does not allow them to come into the congregation of the people of God. They are the people God has chosen. And I told you last week that their condition is a perfect setup. Because every nation around knows the law against lepers in Israel. And that law affects every leper in every nation. So they see lepers as accursed people. So they don't come close to them. So as for these lepers, they had the freedom of movement, unlike the people of Samaria. God doesn't waste anybody's time. It is our inability to trust God. Obisi oji nyame dini na no hwe hamburger abontin so
4: 4.5
2: no hwe so bi di mo bi be free baby abrano yeah. It is God that will decide who to help you.
3: Enyame ne besi na ese assume si na e so mo awo.
2: Hallelujah.
3: Amen.
2: My Lord is good. Our Lord is good. Our Lord is good. Our Lord is good. Our Lord is good. Our Lord is good. Thank you, Jesus. He's good to Nyami Oyo. God is a good God. God is a good God. That is what we are telling you today. From Spirit Life. This broadcast. That you trust in God. Trust in the word of God. Our problem is that when we say we are trusting in the word of God, we have our own timing. And we have created an environment that we think that God should be able to work.
3: So
2: when the timeline fails, and when the things that we are expecting that should be there, in order for our faith to trust that God can are not there, we lose hope.
3: Now,
2: Nyamisi obesi daya, wona obechan blocks auncha. That one is not your work. Your conclusion is that there will be a house. That all. How the house will be is not your problem. But sometimes we try to envisage how the house will be. Who is going to build that house? How can God do it? Those things were not divinely given to men. So when you decide to trust God on this basis, you will fail. Hallelujah.
3: Amen.
2: Metunyum.

0: say that now there were four lepers, leprous men at the entrance of the gate, which means that Samaria, serious, you know, they have surrounded the gate of Samaria. So these four lepers were sitting at the gate of Samaria. As for them, they can go and come because they are accursed. So even the Syrians don't want to associate with them. God, trust God. Trust God. He would not give you a word. He will not promise you and give the responsibility of the promise to someone. God takes full responsibility of his promises towards his children. Praise the Lord.
1: Hallelujah.
0: These four lepers were at the gate of Samaria. As for them, they can move about easily. But for the people of Samaria, they are shut in. Because everybody is afraid that the moment you enter from that gate, you will be arrested or killed. But these four unclean lepers were divinely positioned there. God can draw light from darkness and feed your ears with full light through the darkness. The Bible said that God called the things that be not as though they were.
1: I'm a friend. No man, I say, when you want to offer my
0: body, then your only walk around, you're my friend, my neighbor. The Bible said that the earth was formed and creation was formed from nothing.
1: It's as soon as I see your boyfriend, no man, any home,
0: a free earth, I'm coupon, my neighbor.
1: Yes,
0: it's on to no catch or say for no one casano.
1: Yes.
0: Am I talking to somebody?
1: Yes.
0: Here? Or say for no ankasa.
1: Yes.
0: Because Adebiara, your eyes can never see, and whatever you need is in him.
1: Yeah.
0: Hallelujah.
1: Amen.
0: That's what the Bible said, that the fullness of the riches of God is in Christ Jesus. Tawakima ateka.
1: Hallelujah.
0: Eni sobolomu. Eni powder biemu. Eni anointing oil biemu. Eni shimu. It is in the word of God.
1: Yes.
0: The word of God.
1: Yes.
0: Taking the word of God.
1: Yes.
0: The word of God.
1: Yes.
0: That's why we are selling trust. Praise Jesus.
1: Hallelujah.
0: So, now these four lepers men were at the entrance of the gate, and they said one to another, all the time they have never spoken to each other concerning whatever they should do. But after Elisha has spoken the word of God,
1: hallelujah.
0: Vergi talka nel kamarka. Hallelujah.
1: Amen.
0: I feel the name hoba.
1: Yes.
0: That's what we are saying. Trust in the word of God.
1: Yes.
0: Put your trust in God.
1: Yes.
0: Praise the Lord.
1: Hallelujah.
0: Hallelujah. Hallelujah.
1: Amen.
2: 4.5.
0: Then they said, why are we sitting here until we die? There is a divine impulse. Yes, that is working through them now. Now they found a reason to do something. Verse 4. If we say we will enter the city, the famine is in the city. And if we shall die there. And if we sit here, we will also die. Now therefore come. Let's surrender to the army of the Syrians. If they keep us alive, we shall live. And if they kill us, we shall die. But the truth is that the only thing I'm saying,
1: hallelujah.
0: Am I talking to somebody?
1: Oh, yes.
0: The one that walks with the word of God. It is impossible for you to take the life of that person, to destroy that person, because the word of God is indestructible. Yes, you can't destroy the word of God. It's absolutely indestructible.
2: Asama 104.5.
0: Praise the Lord.
1: Hallelujah.
0: There is a divine impulse that was working within these four lepers.
1: He said,
0: you know, if we sit here, we die. But it is better to try.
1: Yes, you bet you
0: one. What must you ask?

0: anxieties and doubts. Put away your fear and trust God. Put your trust in God. Trust in the word. Start taking the word of God as it is and practice it. Do the word. Do the word.
1: Yes.
0: Do the word.
1: Yes.
0: Do the word.
1: Yes.
0: When you do the word will bring you the result of God. Hallelujah.
1: Amen.
0: Only

0: Do you know something? Even though the law against lepers makes them a curse, but by virtue of the word of God and the hand of God that was to perfect his word, these lepers became perfected in the eyes of God.
1: Hallelujah.
0: Your weakness is as a result of your lack of trust in God's word. That is your weakness. It's as a result of your lack of trust in God's word. But when you trust in the Lord, the Bible said, they that put their trust in the Lord, they shall not be moved.
1: Yes.
0: They shall be strong as Mount Zion.
1: Yes.
0: Hey. And then the woman stood beside Solomon.
1: And then
0: you have allowed it, because you have allowed what is happening around you and the thing and the deceptive messages that Satan is giving you and the circumstances that Satan is creating to. You have allowed it to overcrowd your sense of reasoning in faith.
1: Verse 5,
0: and the Bible said, and they arose. I'm talking to somebody to rise.

0: Don't look at the situation.
1: Don't look
0: at where if the situation should change before your faith is rekindled. The Bible said the four lepers, they arose. Can you imagine the way they walk? They are walking, grandpa, you know, quota say, and fire, and so I stand, and son, what did you know that the difficulty even in their movement?
1: Yes.
0: Yet they decided to move.
1: What if I go?
0: You are finding reasons to justify your doubt and unbelief.
1: And
0: they arose at twilight. Get up. I want to go here today. Edward first one they go here today. In your mother, Danny, in today, we have done in a chairman in today. In your mom, you are sorry, in today, rise up.
1: Sorry.
0: Get up. This the Bible said that they rose at twilight.
1: This was sorry, and
0: they started moving.
1: Yes.
0: And when you move in the trust of God's word,
1: and that's what one among.

0: Hallelujah.
1: Amen.
0: If you are listening to Wakoji Bibia and any human being,
1: amen,
0: throw it away. I'm not making a joke. Sabo some soon to me in hand too because I have said so.
1: Amen.
0: Baby, Wakoji Bibia, I'm saying, Kotuchi, any human. You use it at your own, but me see any human being, it will not work again. Now, me bomb by my way,
1: yes,
0: so this is the work of baby. From today, I release you.
1: Amen.
0: Today, I release you.
1: Amen.
0: Today, I release you.
1: Amen.
0: Today, I release you.
1: Amen.
0: In the name of Jesus.
1: Amen.
0: Hey.
1: Hallelujah.
0: Taluke variegated us. And the Bible said, and when they had come to the outskirts of the Syrian camp, to their surprise, nobody was there.
1: I didn't know
0: Abman Foundation. You know, it's because Enya Sembi at the confront, you don't have any word of God.
1: Mm-hmm.
0: There is no word you are living on. But when these four lepers took that conviction, the reason I'm telling that the word of God is dependable is because Elisha had prophesied. And he said, hear ye the word of God. He said, hear ye the word of God. Obi Bekasa no catch us a tia. And you know ni masama oka. O se muntie urade asem. Wamba sham come keke.
1: Nabi.
0: O se muntie.
1: Muntie urade.
0: Because onim ne wajinedi.
1: Yes.
0: Whom do you believe?
1: Why na wajinedi?
0: Hallelujah.
1: Amen.
0: The Bible says.
1: That's what I say.
0: When they got to the army of the Syrians. The thing that is fighting you is not that strong, go. It is your perception. And it is how you see it. Because your mind is not built on God's word. Your mind is not built on God's word. If your mind is built on God's word, you see Goliath and you call him an uncircumcised Philistine. Hakuna Tila. Hallelujah.
1: Amen.
0: If your mind is on God's word, you will act like Joshua.
1: Yes.
0: And you say that this giant, we will swallow them up.
1: Yes.
0: Because you are seeing it from your perspective. Yankup on a classmate, only why? Praise Jesus.
1: Hallelujah.
0: Trust in God's word. You be idol.
1: Forgive.
0: How about another one? Hallelujah.
1: Amen.
0: I was watching a video about this friends, a deceptive and confused human being called Abosom. In the God of fire, then you pass a red, new John will take that man lost solely. Sign your way, Namujidi. Sign your way, Namujidi. No wonder you people die like that. But today I am drawing you to the word of God. Bringing you to the place of life.
1: Yes.
0: The place of the power of God. Which is the word of God. Take it. When people desert you, you still feel strong.
1: Yes.
0: You had that thing. Some of you have built your strength on the people that are gathered around you.
1: 104.5.
0: You have failed. Hallelujah.
1: Amen.
0: He said, when they got there,
1: so what drew her?
0: The Syrians were not there.
1: Syrians were not there.
0: Trust God. If you rise in faith and you start working with God's word, you say,
1: Praise
0: the Lord. Praise Jesus.
2: Hallelujah.

0: Verse 6. Now, when they were going, because the word of God, they were going on the impulse of the word of God. So when they were going, now the Bible is coming back to tell us how come that they were not in the camp. I was listening to one man of God, Ray Michael, some nice young man. He's a very vocal person. I'll say the Bible is confusing us because Genesis 1, Bible say, Adam, Bible say there was no one created by then. Then about two, no. So the two was contradicting Genesis 1. I'm saying, you don't know that the word of God, or a record. Sometimes, no, record, no. What about a conclusion? No, what about a then the writer, sometimes the writer go back, then come and tell you how it's happened. Yeah. Then they conclude, this is what we are doing here. In the verse 6, the Bible concluded by saying that Syrian camp no be anyhow. Verse 7, no, I feel the Obabe chair has a kwaya na Syrian army in anyhow. Into Jamia Samuel, what can ya? It do be a kita conclusion. Into what can I feel the amount of facts in a bar? It will say the facts in a chassis and son have concluded. Understand this fact about the word of God.
1: Yeah.
0: Understand this fact.
2: Praise the Lord.
0: Hallelujah.
2: Hallelujah.
0: Then he said, for the Lord had caused the army of the Syrians. Now he's telling them how. To hear the noise of chariot and noise of horses. The noise of a great army. So they said to one another, look, the king of
2: Israel
0: has hired against us the kings of the Hittites and the kings of the Egyptians to attack us. So it means that the Syrians no musu will be omusro. Hey, I give you a tata who be our master. Yes. Anything pursuing you has something that they cannot stand against.
2: Yes.
0: And whatever that is pursuing you, the word of God is above those things.
2: Yes.
0: You have not applied your heart and your confidence to the word.
2: Hey.
0: I encourage you. So this is what happened.
2: Yeah.
0: When the four lepers walking in their weakness, because it was the word of God on which they were acting. Listen, the moment you decide to act on God's word, the heavens shake. There are signs. There are movements. There are workings in the spirit. There are workings. Things do happen. Ohadi Anika Aleta. Things do happen. The reason why things have not moving is because you have not taken the word and you are not moving with the word. Talesa Vigatas. Galligators. So when they were coming, the Bible said, they had the four lepers, so we and your four giants, four lepers. Do you listen? Your case can be even worse than the lepers. But when you pick the word of God, you are clothed in the power of God. The power of God backs you. God takes care of things in the spirit ahead for you. So when they started marching towards the camp of the Syrians, and the Bible says, and listen to the word of God. The Bible says that they started hearing the four lepers, their feet, became chariots and horses like men of war rushing to war. The reason they know is that in those days they don't have internet, they don't have surveillances. So when they hear any sound, they put their ear on the ground. When horses and chariots are coming, you will hear the sound of their feet on the ground. So one of their places by which they check what is coming and the weight of what is coming, they will put their ear on the ground. The gravity of the sound determines the army that is coming. So when they heard the kind of sound they heard, they knew the strong armies that can overcome them. And all of a sudden, they couldn't think about any army than the army of the Egyptians. And the Hittites coming against them. Four lepers. Yes. Every condition you have that looks impossible.
2: Praise the
0: Lord.
2: Hallelujah.
0: God is faithful. Beloved, we'll open the Yabibia phone lines in very soon.
1: 104.5.
0: Hallelujah.
2: Amen.
0: Yabibia phone lines in very soon. Kaleharo Zifikitas. Nergere Doski Varagitis. Astikelatas. Hallelujah.
2: Amen.
0: Then when they heard.
2: Emela Watse, you know.
0: That they were coming.
2: See.
0: Ah, naturally. Soldiers, they are waiting for another soldier. But so you prepare yourself.
2: Yeah.
0: Then you also defend your camp, right? But the Lord laid a fear on them that they forgot that they were soldiers. The only thing they thought about was to run away. And when they were running away, they left all the goods and all the food and all the gold and everything they had worked for from different countries, and they ran away.
2: Hallelujah.
0: You don't know this God. You don't have the heart to trust him. And you have not decided to do it. But today I encourage you. If you will take God's word. If you will depend on God's word. If only you will take the word. Trust in the power of the word. Even when it is seemingly impossible. The things that are possible with God, they with men. They are possible with God. When you start thinking like that, you have left God's word. Therefore, they arose and fled. They arose and fled at twilight. You said the Bible say that. Verse 5, you know. The lepers, they rose at twilight. So it means that the same time that the lepers rose up to walk towards the army. The camp. It was the same time they started
2: yelling.
0: Can't you trust God? Onipa bakon na oka a ebemu.

0: Hallelujah.
1: Amen.
0: They arose at twilight to go to the camp of the
1: Syrians.
0: And they had come to the outskirts of the Syrian camp.
1: To their
0: surprise, no one was there. For the Lord has caused the army of Syria to hear the sound of chariots and the noise of horses, the noise of a great army.
1: Hallelujah.
0: There is a great army in heaven that backs you.
1: Yes.